0: linebacker will join us, and also the starting right guard for Mizzou, Curtis Pigler, will be with us as well. As 13th-ranked Missouri will play at number 9 Ole Miss coming up Saturday, 2:30 in the afternoon. Couple of notes for you. Jamal Roberts' name, the Doak Walker Running Back of the Week, the Matt Maxwell National Player of the Week, the SEC Co-Offensive Player of the Week, and the Shriners Children's Hospital East-West Offensive Player of the Week. After his day on Saturday, a career-high 34 carries, a career-high 222 yards to help lead Missouri to a 27-6 win over Texas A&M. How about a round of applause for our head coach, Eli Drinkwitz? Before we get to the coach, let us also say thank you to Harpo's, the host of Tiger Talk, staple in downtown since 1971, featuring a new food menu. Check out their daily specials and also their expanded space to host your next event. So with that, let's turn to the coach. Congratulations on the win.
1: Yeah, congratulations to our team.
0: Congratulations to your team, indeed. And how about what Death Row is doing over the course of the last two games?
1: Yeah, those guys are playing really, really hard, very, very physical in the trenches and tackling really well, which I think is a hallmark of a really good defense. Been impressed, you know, with these past two games. This game's a whole new challenge. It's a totally different challenge with the quarterback, the running back, wide receiver, and the tempo. So we have to transition from patting ourselves in the back to getting our cleats in the ground and getting set and getting making sure we're ready to go.
0: We got to look, though, at the numbers, and we talked about this after the Florida game. 42 yards for Florida running the football. Texas A&M, 27 yards rushing, holding the Aggies to just two first downs through the first three quarters of the game, a total of 10 first downs for the game. I mean, that's impressive in and of itself to be able to do that, to hold a team to 10 first downs, two through the first three quarters.
1: Yeah, it's hard to do that versus anybody. It's hard to do that versus a scout team. But, you know, I think our guys had a chip on their shoulder. We talked about physicality as a choice. That was kind of our theme all week, physicality as a choice, and we were going to make that choice to make it a very physical football game and see how they wanted to respond. We felt like we had the advantage in the trenches on both sides of the ball, and that kind of bore out the way the game played out.
0: You're looking in the trenches, particularly on the defensive side, and the number of guys that you're able to roll in throughout the course of the game. It's impressive, Coach.
1: Yeah, I think we've done a great job. Jake Bresky and Garv and our personnel staff did a really good job of putting together that defensive front. You know, it's that old money ball deal. We got to put them together in the aggregate. And that's kind of what we did as far as rebuilding the defensive line from last year. Obviously, you know, Dante Simpson has come in and kind of replaced Chris McClellan's production at rushing the passer. But Marquise Graciel, Jalen Marshall, Jason Dowell have really recreated what they had in the run game. And then we took Sterling Webb, who was playing in the interior, and we slid him out the DN, and he's kind of replaced Zion Young's production in the run game. So it's been fun to watch that thing all come together.
0: Yeah, and it was something that I remember talking to you during camp, and it was like, yeah, we think we're okay on the defensive side.
1: Yeah.
0: Because you looked at the dudes that you brought in, and now to see them produce has got to be gratifying as well.
1: Yeah, it's great. It's just going to cost me a lot of money to keep them. So, which is good. That's a great problem to have. But it's been really awesome to watch guys develop. You know, I said it after the Florida game, players are allowed to get better, and we've always prided ourselves on being a developmental program. We take great pride in being elite coaches and evaluators and having great nutrition and athletic performance team and putting that together and watching guys develop into elite players. And we did it last year, and I had a lot of confidence that we could do that this year. There's still a long way to go. Mm-hmm. There's still a lot of wars left to fight.
0: Yeah.
1: But so far, so good.
0: Yeah, other numbers that I think are worthy for this crowd to hear. Last two games, 48 rushing attempts, 69 yards rushing. That's an average of 1.4 yards per carry, what teams are able to run against this defense for. And now speaking of developing guys, how about Jamal Roberts and the way that guy has developed since he arrived from St. Mary's in St. Louis? Career-high 222 yards, career-high 34 carries. He's the first running back to have back-to-back 200-yard games since a couple of guys named Leonard Fournette and also Derrick Henry back in 2015.
1: Those dudes are massive compared to Jamal, too. I think the funniest thing was, so after the Florida game, when he had those big runs, we had thought that he'd hit 22 miles per hour, but we didn't want to tell him because we weren't for sure. And then on the last run, he hit 22 miles per hour again, so we finally told him, like, like, dang, bro, you're pretty fast. So pretty impressive stuff.
0: Yeah, I said to him today, I said, how you feel? He said, I feel great. And he immediately turned it to Ryan Russell and his staff.
1: Yeah. Well, I mean, it's a tribute to those guys. I think we've got something that works in the running back room. I'm not sure exactly. Coach Looper does an excellent job. Russ does a great job. Our nutritionist does a great job. Our rehab team does a great job. So, but hell, that offensive line's kicking some ass too.
0: Yeah,
1: that's a lot of cussing.
0: Doing very well.
1: That went from G to PG there. Sorry about that.
0: That's all right. I tried to cover it up for you. Two October games, by the way, for Jamal Roberts. This also, I think, is something that's impressive. Two October games. He's averaging 2.8 per carry in the first quarter, 4.6 yards in the second quarter, 7.5 per carry in the third quarter. And in the fourth quarter, in the last two games, he's averaging 15.7 yards per carry.
1: That's pretty good.
0: That's a pretty doggone good number. Hey, we're off and running in Tiger Talk with Eli Drinkwitz. Mizzou Athletics would like to thank its premier partners of the Diamond Club, MU Healthcare, Shelter Insurance, Multiply Credit Union, and Better Health and Equipment Share. We're back to Harpo's after this on the Central Bank Tiger Network from Learfield.
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0: 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Save the date. This year's Taste of the Tigers event will be in the North End Zone coming up on October the 27th. Coach Eli Drinkwitz is with us. Coming up at the bottom of the hour, linebacker Robert Woodyard and also offensive guard Curtis Pigler will be with us as well. Last week you shared the news with us about Johnny Jones and the fact that he needed a heart transplant.
1: Yeah.
0: And that did happen in Jacksonville. Is there any update you can give us on the young man?
1: Yeah, he's recovering and working through that process. Obviously, receiving the transplant is part of it, and then the next step is just every day trying to recover and recreate a new normal. So continue to need our prayers and still in the hospital.
0: And by the way, there is a GoFundMe page that has been set up. We'll get you more information about that. We talked about it Saturday during the broadcast, but if you just Google his name, then you'll be able to find that as well. You talked about Dante Simpson and his ability to influence the quarterback in, from a pass rush standpoint. Just take us back through when camp opened. Physically, he was not able to play. He had some health issues going on. Just take us back through what he dealt with during the preseason and how he's been able to overcome that and become as productive as he has.
1: Yeah, so he had a condition that prevented him from working out the entire month of July. And really he wasn't able to practice until August 12th. And when I say work out, he couldn't walk. I mean, he could walk. He couldn't do any type of exercise. He couldn't lift weights, nothing. And so we had to really slowly integrate him back into football shape and playing shape. And we knew if we tried to do he's still a really young player, played as a true freshman. We knew if we tried to get him to do everything at once, we were just going to set him back. So we really just focused on, hey, let's let him influence the passer on third down. He's got great quickness on the inside. That's an area that we could feel like we could use him. And so he really just attacked his role. And as you can tell, it's been really, really good for us. Now, because he's been able to lift, and now he's had about 3 months or 2 months of conditioning and weights, and he's developing and putting on strength again, now he's able to come in there and play a little bit on first and second down, too, which has really increased the production of everybody in that room. So it's been good to watch him continue to develop. It's just a great reminder to coaches, like, you know, if you have a really good player, you can't ask them to do everything. You got to ask them what can they really do to influence the outcome of a game and let them star in that role. And that's something that Coach Belichick really hammered home to me when I was first a head coach, and it was something that really worked out in this situation.
0: How about Jason Dow? Here's a young guy from Cahokia, Illinois, played at Altoff, kind of scratched the surface a little bit just in terms of some playing time and now showing productivity.
1: Yeah, you know, Jason, I think, is one of our emotional leaders for our team. Very vocal, very spiritual, but also very, very good leader and making sure our energy is right. He always brings great energy. He's a great person. And he was a high school wrestler. So we knew that he was always going to have a great body position and ability to play with great leverage. And I'm telling you, in fall camp, he kept making plays. So we knew he was going to really be able to help us. I've been really impressed with the way Mark Hensley's come along, too. You know, that depth in that room, Coach Blackwell, Coach Chop have really done a really good job.
0: Mark Hensley's a kid that came in from Northern Illinois, is that correct?
1: Yeah, we got him because of the 30-day head coach window. We were able to get him this summer. And, again, it was another thing of him getting used to how we do things, the weight, the competition, and he's been very effective lately.
0: Describe the level at which Nick Rodriguez is playing right now.
1: Yeah, he's playing at a high level, playing with a lot of confidence, playing downhill, tackling really well, see ball, hit ball, not question, you know, what's next. And that's when he's at his best. You know, I think that's a really good example of, you know, one, he got a chance to really learn from Robert. Him and Robert are really, really tight. And you can tell Rob bringing him along, teaching him how to watch film, teaching him to cut it loose. But also a great job of Corey and D-Nick of clearing the clutter. You know, we had too much defense in some of these games, and you could tell it just slowed our guys down mentally. And I think we've cleaned up some of that clutter to allow our guys to play downhill and fast.
0: Career high 13 tackles for Nick on Saturday against Texas A&M. The other one guy that I want to talk about a little bit, just from a growth and development standpoint, because you've seen it in season, is Trajan Greco.
1: Yeah.
0: You know, and obviously interceptions in back-to-back games, had his first career interception against Mississippi State, gets an interception in this game, had a deflection to create an opportunity for Elijah Dotson. And you said afterwards that basically he can be his true self, and I'm paraphrasing, but can you elaborate on that?
1: Well, I just think there's a lot of performance anxiety for players that people don't understand. And, you know, when they're out at practice and there's no scoreboard, there's no fans, there's no criticism, there's no self-judgment, it's easy for these guys to go out there and make plays. And then all of a sudden you go onto a bigger stage and there's apprehension because we're attached to these phones and you're afraid of what's going to be said about you and how you play. And you put in a lot of time and you don't want to disappoint people. And sometimes you get too attached to the result being your identity. And the reality of it is, you know, results don't define who you are as a

0: And he finally got to the point where he could cut it loose and say, you know what, I don't fear the final scoreboard and I don't fear the previous play. I'm going to focus and everything I have on this play and cut it loose. And, man, when he does that, he's like he was in fall camp. You saw him in fall camp. He was dominant.
1: Yeah. I don't think there was another player that intercepted your quarterback more in fall camp than Greco.
0: Nope.
1: How good was the play on the inside leverage on the slant to get the deflection?
0: I mean, huge, just because of it was off of a turnover. Defense has got to run to – we talk about after a turnover, our term is run to the fight. Defense, a warrior always runs to the fight. And our guys did that. And they got to a third and one. Greco plays great coverage. They thought that they had created a matchup on our safety. Little did they know we had created a matchup. And then – It was awesome because Coach Ball is our takeaway coach, and he's really been challenging these guys to get 20 catches before practice. And tip balls have got to be pick balls. And that ball gets tipped up, and Elijah turns. And, I mean, Elijah Dotson's another guy that you can tell is just playing with more and more confidence as the season goes on.
1: See you later, Drinkwitz. I'm Mike Kelly. We're at Harpo's in downtown Columbia. More coming up after this on the Central Bank Tiger Network from Learfield.
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1: Coming up in our next segment, we'll introduce you to Robert Woodyard and also Curtis Pigler. Eli Drinkwitz is with us for another 10 minutes here on Tiger Talk. I'm Mike Kelly. 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

0: Coming up on Saturday, Tigers will be in Oxford to take on number 9, Ole Miss. Game kicks off at 2:30 on the, is this right? The SEC Network?
1: Yeah, it's a great network. Mean, great opportunity for us to showcase our talents to the SEC fans.
0: Tigers in hottie toddy coming up on Saturday. Okay.
1: Absolutely.
0: Ole Miss obviously coming off of a win against.
1: Hey, man, when I grew up, there was one channel. It was Jefferson Pilot. So, you know, we're in good shape here.
0: Yeah, multiple outlets now. Yeah. There you go.
1: My parents can get it in Joplin, I think, if they pay an extra $35. So we'll see.
0: Ole Miss after the bye, after they were beaten at Florida, had the bye. They go to Vanderbilt and take care of business, up 42-3 at the half. They win convincingly. Just what are the things that impresses you about this football team?
1: Yeah, I mean, I start with their head football coach. I think Pete Golding's done an excellent job in a very difficult situation last year. You can tell he leads authentically. He's authentically him. He's got a great presence about him. You can tell he organizes a complete game plan. They're very good schematically and coaching-wise in all three phases. And then they've got elite players in all three phases. So their left tackle hasn't given up a sack all year. The quarterback's an elite player. Running back, we know Wells, an elite player. The wide receiver's a great player. Defensively, they got three defensive ends. They got a linebacker that apparently Clemson wanted too. And then, you know, they've got some other players. So it's they got a lot of stuff.
0: You got a guy you had signed for a few hours.
1: Yeah, well, a few days, actually. Not sure how that happened either. But
0: when you talk about Trinidad Chambliss, prior to Saturday against Vanderbilt, in every Power 4 game that he played, he had counted for at least 300 yards in total offense. Didn't reach that mark because he didn't play the second half against Vanderbilt. But obviously, accuracy, athleticism, what else stands out about Trinidad Chambliss?
1: Yeah, I think
0: Chambliss?
1: Experience. I think anytime you're a quarterback that's played, how many years has he played? 6 years?
0: Six.
1: Yeah, anytime you've played 6 years of college football, you got a ton of experience and a lot of practice reps, and you play quick and you throw, you know, you recognize a lot of different things. And so, I mean, I think he's got a lot of God-given talent that makes quick decisions, and he's got a lot of good players.
0: Deuce Alexander among those good players that he has.
1: Yeah, you know, their wide receiver core is really good. Obviously, Deuce is an exceptional player. You know, they're coached by LaDainian Washington, who we all know really well here. So they do a great job.
0: What have you said to guys like Austin Caden and also Chris Graves that are making their return? What's your message to them this week?
1: Yeah, don't make it bigger than it is. I thought Caden Green said it right. Keep the main thing the main thing. The main thing is Mizzou versus Ole Miss. It's really not about those individual players. You know, those guys left on good terms. They chose to leave for the right reasons. So it doesn't have to be a negative thing to go back. And so, you know, don't make it about that. Make it about, you know, the competition. And you got to focus on this play. If you get caught up in all the other stuff, you're not going to be able to play the way you want to play.
0: Well, and Pete Golding yesterday spent a lot of time in his news conference talking glowingly about the individuals, about how high quality of individuals those
1: yeah.
0: guys are.
1: Yeah, I mean, they are. They're great dudes. Yeah. We're sure glad to have them.
0: Yeah, absolutely. What can you tell us about these two guys who are getting ready to join us?
1: Oh, man. Well, first off, I don't know if anybody knew this, but Robert Woodyard was offered as a running back to Alabama. So he's an elite athlete from Mobile. He's one of the he's an excellent father. He's a guy. I've done this twice in my career, okay? We played Florida in 2022, and Tyron Hopper absolutely dominated us. And so we went to work to try to get him to be a Tiger. It worked out great for us. We played Auburn last year, and Zero was killing us, all right? And I was like, that dude needs to come play linebacker for us because he plays it the right way. So very fortunate that he chose to come play for us. Curtis Piegler. Curtis Piegler's from Demopolis. He's a guy that we flipped late from Troy. He has been the definition of development and stick-to-itiveness. It hasn't always come easy for him. There's always been a few challenges. He has been an excellent player for us for 2 years. We're constantly challenging him to be better, but it's really not us challenging him to be better. It's us believing in him and wanting him to believe in himself as much as we believe in him. But, man, he's an excellent player. He had a couple SEC teams tampering with him last year, and we were arm wrestling that final language of the contract, you know, that final couple $100,000, right? No, I'm just kidding. Just enough to get him a new pair of boots.
0: Just enough to get him a new pair of boots.
1: But no, I'm so proud of him, and the way he's played and bought into our program. It's been awesome.
0: Let's close with this. How proud are you of your football team right now, sitting at 5-1 on the season?
1: Hey, man, we've had a good week. It's been a fun run, but it don't matter unless you play well this Saturday. And so we went back to work. You know, we don't need any more pats on the back or all that bull crap. We're about our work this week. There's a lot of things that we want to accomplish, and in order to do that, we gotta play well Saturday.
0: Pigler's sniffing your pizza, so we're going to let you go so you can go save it.
1: Nah, he can't have it. He's got to keep his weight down.
0: See you at Drinkwitz. I'm Mike Kelly. When we come back, Robert Woodyard and Curtis Pigler coming up next on the Central Bank Tiger Network from Learfield.
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0: 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Power in 8 of the last 9 years. We're your shield, we're your shelter. Time now for our player segment. Will you please welcome a fifth-year player out of Demopolis, Alabama, starting right guard the last 2 seasons, Mr. Curtis Pigler, ladies and gentlemen. And as coach said, a guy who made his way to Mizzou from Auburn during the offseason, please welcome linebacker Robert Woodyard. First of all, on behalf of all these people and listening, thank you so much for taking time out of your schedule tonight. We sincerely appreciate that you two are here with us tonight. So thank you, first off. Appreciate that. Let's talk about Texas A&M. Just your takeaway, Robert, on the defensive side from the performance of your team against the Aggies.
9: I mean, our whole goal was coming to the game, stop the run. And I feel like
8: During the preparation during the week, we did a tremendous job in stopping the ball carrier when he runs the ball. And I feel like that gave us confidence in going into the game and doing that.
0: The last two games against Florida and also against Texas A&M, those two teams average 1.4 yards per rushing attempt against your defense. What has been the difference from a defensive standpoint against the run in each of the last two games?
8: The goal is just to make them one-dimensional, take the life on them. Both of those teams have very great running backs on their team, and just being able to stop the run and do what they does best and eliminate that, we're on to a good start.
0: Curtis, your takeaway from the victory from an offensive perspective?
9: I'll say they have a very good defensive line, but being able to run the ball has been a big part of our success, and having Austin back there, being able to throw and open up lanes for the wide receivers has been really good. So.
0: What does it do for you as an offensive line when you're able to see a guy like Jamal Roberts have the last couple of days that he had? Career-high 222 yards in the win against Texas A&M. Had 211 yards against Florida. Had back-to-back 200-yard games.
9: That's a special feeling, man. Having that guy back there running the ball, man, it's a good feeling to have him. So just love to see him have success, man, and just love to have him on our team.
0: Really curious from an offensive line standpoint, right? Just the continuity and the confidence that now exists. Just when did you feel things were starting to fall in place where you guys as a unit were starting to perform at the level that you're performing right now?
9: I know we talked about it in the O-line room, just being nasty. You know, mm-hmm. We just have to have a sense of urgency on every play and just going out there knowing that we can dominate anybody in this league. So just having that ability to be confident every single play and just know that we're doing a good job.
0: I'm curious, and I want you both to talk about it, but how do you keep the perspective of the challenges that are ahead? You get some love right now, right? You've won the last two games, moving up in the national rankings, top 15 matchup this weekend. How do you keep your focus on the task at hand in terms of getting better every day in practice?
8: Coach Drink hit it on it. Like you said, keep the main thing the main thing. At the end of the day, you got to go back to work and prove what you got to do. Each and every week is going to be a challenge in the SEC.
0: Have you noticed anything different, Curtis, among your teammates over the last couple of weeks? I mean, everybody locked in. Just what are you noticing in terms of preparation and things like that?
9: Just like Rob said, man, keep the main thing the main thing. And I know we like to say it a lot, but don't drink the Kool-Aid is what Coach Drink like to say. So just keep that in our mindset and just humble ourselves.
0: Do me a favor. Take that microphone. Just move it a little bit closer to your mouth. It may be a little easier for folks to hear you out there. When you jumped in the portal, what were you looking for, and what did Mizzou have that intrigued you?
8: I was looking for somewhere I could build a brotherhood and not just go somewhere where I could just play ball and just figure out what I'm going to do after life. And when I came in and met with Coach Drink, he gave me a real perspective of how he'll use me here and how the brotherhood would be. And ever since I've been here, the brotherhood has been special.
0: What makes it different? Everyone that comes up here talks about how special the brotherhood is. But from your perspective, someone who's been elsewhere, what makes this brotherhood, this allegiance, this alliance among players so special?
8: Just the way we work together. People may not know, like, the way we work when we really not supposed to. Like, we get in the extra work in no matter what day of the week it is. Even if you come in on Saturdays, get the work in, whether it's yoga, or just doing a little field work, and I don't think nobody else in the country doing that.
0: Curtis, in this day and age, the easy thing to do is to leave. You've stayed. Why?
9: I'll say I had something to prove, not only to myself, but to the coaches and my family. And like I said, I appreciate Coach Drink for, you know, having me and taking me in, and Coach Jones as well, man. Those are two guys that are very important to me. And a big reason why I stayed.
0: We've talked about this before, you and I, just being from Demopolis, right, and now being in Missouri. Just could you have ever envisioned that have happened as a kid growing up?
9: To be honest with you, no. But I'm happy to be here, man. I wouldn't change it for the world. I've made good connections and wonderful memories here and made a lot of good friends with everyone here. So I'm just happy to be here.
0: Robert Woodyard, what would Robert at this age tell a young Robert Woodyard about the path ahead?
8: Keep your head down and always work. Things might not be going right at the beginning, but at the end, you'll be thankful for what's ahead.
0: Curtis, what advice would you give a young Curtis Bigler?
9: Never say you can't. Never say you can't do something. I've always had that in my head and in my mind, even throughout the time I've been here. So never say you can't.
0: More with Robert Woodyard and Curtis Pigler comes your way next on the Central Bank Tiger Network from Learfield.
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0: Tiger Talk from Harpo's in downtown Columbia. I'm Mike Kelly, Robert Woodyard, and also Curtis Pigler are with us. Happy to have them with us tonight for the show. 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Appreciate everybody being here tonight. Thank you for your cooperation with the table conversation. Make sure you keep it at a minimum out of respect for these two individuals who have taken time out of their schedule tonight to be here with you. There are people that are here just to hear them. So, again, we appreciate you helping us out here tonight. Just curious, Curtis Pigler, when did you fall in love with this game called football?
9: I'll probably say right around the fourth grade. I had a guy by the name of Byron Franklin who introduced me to it, and ever since then I've just fell in love with the game.
0: What was it about the game that attracted you?
9: The physicality, being able to go out there and just, you know, hurt somebody and have no consequences. So.
0: Have you always been big for your age?
9: Yes.
0: Yes. Yeah, that was a given. Okay. Yeah. Robert, for you, when did you fall in love with this game?
8: I'll say around my when I was 9 years old, my mom took me to football practice, and it was a football game. Actually, it was a game, and the moment I, like, knocked somebody out, and I knew football was for me. And that was a very, like, scary sight to see for the opponent.
0: How old were you?
8: 9 years old.
0: 9 years old, you knocked someone out.
8: Yes, sir.
0: Yeah, that's an aggressive 9-year-old. I'm just saying. You guys both being from the state of Alabama, is there a kinship there naturally from being from that state? Did you guys play in high school against each other?
8: No, we never did.
0: Yeah. Demopolis would have handled your high school in Mobile. Is that pretty much?
8: No shot. No shot.
9: Hey, man, just because we're 5'8", man. I mean, we can't go down in a Mobile. So.
0: Where'd you play high school ball?
8: Williamson High School.
0: Okay. And what class were you in?
8: 5A.
0: 5A. And how about?
9: We're 5A.
0: You were 5A.
9: Yeah.
0: And never squared off one time, huh? Interesting.
9: Yeah.
0: What is it about this place, and I'm talking about not football, not the Brotherhood. What is it about Mizzou and Columbia that you've come to love, Curtis, in your time here?
9: I would say the people. Just being able to have people surrounded, or you being surrounded about people that really love you and really care about you. So that was very important for me and my decision of being here for so long, man, just the people.
0: How have you found it in a short amount of time?
8: Yeah, I was just about to say, I haven't been here long enough, but in this short amount of time, I felt nothing but love here. At first, I was kind of thinking about it, and then as the days went on, like, I felt genuine love here.
0: The position that you guys are now in life, right, no one arrives at that position without the help of others. Who are some of those people that you'd like to pay tribute to that have helped you to get to where you are, Robert?
8: Yes, I might not think one, but I want to thank my park ball coaches picking me up for practices while my mom had to go to work.
0: Yeah.
8: And I would say either my dad and my uncles putting knowledge in my head and just telling me to keep my head on straight.
0: Yeah. Curtis, how about for you?
9: I would say my mother, her being in the military and sacrificing so much and you know, coming home late from work and catching the last couple of minutes of the games. And I'd say my uncle, he recently passed away, but he took me to every practice, every game, and he was always there for me, so I would have to say him.
0: What branch of the military for your mom?
9: She was Army.
0: Army. Yeah. Blessings to her. Thank you for her service. That's wonderful. You know, I work with a military organization, and we have a guy who's on our board who's a Congressional Medal of Honor recipient, and he talks about the men and women of the military, and he speaks it in these terms. He said, those people go down to the recruiting station, and they put one hand on the Bible, and they raise their other hand, and they agree to play a road game so all of us can enjoy our home games. Think about that. And to me, I think that perfectly frames the sacrifices of the men and women of the military. So again, shout out to your mom for her service to us as a country. When you're dealing with tough times, right, and going through adversity in life, who are some of those people that you seek their counsel? Like, if you need somebody that you need to talk to them, you know they're going to keep it real, who would be that person, Robert?
8: That is my uncle. You know, recently my dad passed away, so my uncle took that role over, and I feel like he's done a tremendous job doing that.
0: Curtis, how about for you?
9: I'd probably say my mom, or to be honest with you, Tia.
0: He's been
9: a big help, and for me being here. So having him around, man, it's just been wonderful.
0: What kind of relationship have you struck up with Derek Nicholson, your position coach at linebacker?
8: We got a tremendous relationship. He still think he's playing to this day. You know, seeing him every day, he wanna get a rep out there, but he can't.
0: Yeah.
8: Yeah.
0: The thing I appreciate, and I'm curious how you feel about this, the thing I appreciate about the way he goes about his business with you guys, doesn't matter who you are. Nick Rodriguez, Robert Woodyard, doesn't matter. He's going to coach you guys hard. I mean, how much does that help?
8: It helps a lot. Just seeing, first day I came in, he told me he's going to be hard on me, no matter what it is, what day it is, who we playing, no matter where it's at, he's going to always push us to be great.
0: How about working with Coach Brandon Jones?
9: Oh, man, that's a wonderful feeling, man. But he pushes us every day, man, to be better on and off the field. So he's like a father figure to us. So to have him in that room helping us being better individuals has been really helpful.
0: That is Curtis Pigler along with Robert Woodyard. I'm Mike Kelly. We're going to take a break. More Tiger Talk from Harpo's is up next on the Central Bank Tiger Network from Learfield.
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0: Tiger Talk from Harpo's, a staple in downtown Columbia since 1971. Thanks for being here tonight. We appreciate those that are here. Hey, how about a round of applause for the folks from Harpo's, everybody that served you tonight, the job they've done behind the bars. Appreciate that. 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The Mizzou Pregame Show, Mizzou Live, presented by Patient, is back every Saturday that the Tigers play at 10 a.m. through our partners at KMOV, First Alert, ABC, and St. Louis. Check your local listings to check out the official TV pregame show of the Tigers. Curtis Pigler is with us, and also Robert Woodyard as well. Mizzou on the road this weekend. Tigers will play at Ole Miss. 2:30 is the kickoff in Oxford against number 9 Ole Miss. A couple of moments left with the guys, and we appreciate them being here. Coach talked about, Robert, the relationship that you and Nick have, and it's interesting that Nick just showed up.
8: Yeah.
0: Can you elaborate on just the relationship that you've built with Nick Rodriguez in this short amount of time?
8: When I first got here, me and Nick Rod met, and ever since that day, we've been hanging with each other ever since. The way we bonded, like, I never knew it was going to be that quick. You see, he showed up here.
0: Yeah.
8: I didn't know he was going to show up here.
0: Yeah, Nick Rodriguez, ladies and gentlemen. Also, a guy named Austin Simmons is in the house as well. You may have heard of him. Appreciate those guys being here tonight, supporting their teammates. How about you, Curtis? Just, you know, who were guys on the offensive line that you bonded with that have helped you the most in terms of when the bullets are flying, trying to get through action on the field and things like that?
9: I would say Dom. Yeah. Has been a big part of our success in that offensive line room. So having him come in and establish himself as a leader has been, you know, a good thing to see. So having him has been really good.
0: Guys have talked about when he arrived, talking about Dominic Giudice, that when he arrived from Michigan, he changed the dynamic of the offensive line room. If that's true, in what areas, in what ways did it change?
9: I would say just confidence in everyone. You know, if someone's struggling or they're going through something, you can tell he really takes the time out of the day and sits down and actually communicates with them and makes sure they're okay. But just having him, man, it's been a wonderful sight to see. So,
0: yeah. In what ways, Robert, has your relationship with Nick and vice versa helped you on the field?
8: Me personally, like, I know his why and he knows mine, and I feel like he plays with a chip on his shoulder, and that, like, having that edge to you, that's what I like to see.
0: How about for guys like Jeremiah Beasley and Dante McClellan and Bobby Washington, some of the young guys? How do you, as a veteran, how do you bring those guys along?
8: Those guys are tremendous athletes. Being able to bring them along, I mean, we have times where we just go out to eat sometimes or just kick it at the crib, whether it's going out or really just stand back and watch the film together.
0: You guys got hobbies away from the game? What are some of the things you enjoy, Curtis?
9: I'll probably say you know, I'll go fishing from time to time, and Nick, he'll take us four-wheeler riding from time to time, so I appreciate him for that.
0: You got a couple little honey spots here in town that you like to go to in terms of finding those fish?
9: Yeah, I want to say it's called Finger Lakes, and, you know, we'll go out there and get a little fishing going sometimes.
0: Robert, how about you? Hobbies away from the football field?
8: I go four-wheeling from time to time with Nick, but I'm not a fisher.
0: Yeah.
8: I'm not a fisher.
0: What about, God only gives you this finite amount of time, right, that you can play this game that you love. So when that time is over, what is it you see yourself doing in life?
9: I'll probably say coaching. I love to see young players being developed, especially our guys that we have in our room. So being able to help them and get through the ups and downs is something that I really enjoy doing. So I'd probably be, say, coaching.
0: Where did that interest come from?
9: I would say my high school coach, my O-line coach, my senior year, having him, he was a younger guy. And he was probably about 24, and I was probably about 18 or 19. So him showing me the ropes of being an offensive lineman and us having a wonderful connection is something that I cherish a lot. So, yeah.
0: How about for you? When the ball is no longer able to be played?
8: I say coaching as well, you know, being able to help young kids accomplish and adjust their way into life. I really see myself doing that.
0: Yeah, and again, was that something that was – you've had for a long time? Is it something that has been created of late, watching other coaches do their work? Where did that come from?
8: I say watching other coaches do their work, and me just playing this game for a while, I can see myself in their shoes.
0: You get a day off. You don't have to do anything. You said you may go fishing. What are you a video game guy? Anything like that? Is that? Give us a little snapshot into the life of Curtis Pigler away from football.
9: Most of the time, I just go home and I watch a little film. I might hop on the game with Nick and, you know, pretty much just, you know, chill and relax, try to get off my feet.
0: Favorite game?
9: I'd probably say 2K.
0: And how do you do compared to Nick?
9: Nick, he's pretty good, but I'd probably say I'm a little bit better.
0: Nick might disagree. How about you, Rob?
8: I'm a video game guy.
0: Yeah? What's your favorite video game?
8: 2K.
0: 2K. And are you better than Nick?
8: Both of them.
0: You're better than both of them. Do you guys room together?
8: No.
0: No, no. So you all just hook up and play?
8: Online.
0: Online. There we go. Let's talk a little football. What impresses you about this Ole Miss team from a defensive standpoint that you're going to see on Saturday?
9: They have a really good defensive line. 52, number 5. So just seeing those guys and studying those guys has been a good thing. And just, you know, preparing ourselves to be able to go out there and dominate. So, but they're a really good football team and excited to play them.
0: Yeah, big. I think their average up front on the defensive front is like 6'3", 291 pounds. And so, yeah, it'd be interesting to see that unfold. How about for you when you look at them from an offensive standpoint? Obviously, a lot of weapons. Just what's the thing that jumps off the film?
8: Yeah, they got a pretty good backfield set. They got Kwon Lacy and Trinidad Chairman. And being able to keep them guys under control and limited at all times throughout the game, that would be very helpful.
0: What are the lessons as a football team that you can apply to going on the road at Kansas and winning, going on the road to Mississippi State, coming up just a little short. What are some of the lessons that you take from those two experiences that you can apply to this weekend going on the road to Ole Miss?
9: I would just say keep our composure and just stay in the fight. We're a really good football team, and they're a really good football team. But I just say just keeping our composure and just doing the little things right and come out with a win.
0: How about Robert for you?
8: I say don't beat ourselves. Mizzou can't beat Mizzou.
0: Yeah.
8: Yes, sir.
0: And obviously turnovers are the great equalizer in the game. What is it you want these people to know about your football team that they don't know? The things that you see each and every day. What should they know about your football team, Curtis Pigler?
9: Man, we put in the work every day, man. And I would say just, you know, we put a lot of hard work and dedication in, and, you know, a lot of people don't see that. But we know amongst ourselves and the coaches and the staff that when we put the work in, it definitely pays off. So,
0: Robert, how about for you? What is it something you would like these people to know about your football team?
8: I say we're the most connected team in college football.
0: How much does your head coach create that connectivity? How much does he help in terms of you guys being as connected as you are?
8: Just being able to put us in situations where we're uncomfortable.
0: Yeah. How about for you, Curtis? How would you answer that?
9: I would probably have to piggyback, man, because Drink does a wonderful job of putting us in uncomfortable situations. So when we get to those situations, you know, we're prepared. So thank him for that.
0: Ladies and gentlemen, how about a round of applause for Curtis Pigler and also for Robert Woodyard? Gentlemen, thank you so much. We sincerely appreciate you taking time to be with us tonight. That's going to do it for the show. A reminder, Missouri is in action coming up this Saturday on the road in Oxford against Ole Miss. Game kicks at 2:30. Our coverage on the Tiger Network begins at 12:30. A reminder, no show next week because of the bye week. Thanks for being here on the Central Bank Tiger Network from Learfield.

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3: Making the trek to Alaska, I'm Lisa LaSera, Fox News. President Trump in Wasilla, Alaska, as he campaigns for Republican Senator Dan Sullivan and Congressman Nick Begich.
4: We have to make sure that Dan gets in. We have to make sure that Nick Begich gets in.
3: And the president urged the crowd.
4: And while you're at it, make sure you vote yes on the ballot measure to repeal. You want to repeal ranked choice voting.
3: The president claimed ranked choice voting is a scam. He's been traveling to deep red states over the past several weeks. Alaska hasn't backed a Democrat for Senate in nearly 20 years. U.S. Ambassador to Greece Kimberly Guilfoyle has resigned amid allegations she used her position to sell political influence.
5: Guilfoyle says these allegations are false, and I intend to vigorously defend my name, my reputation, and my integrity. Guilfoyle, a former Fox News host, was once engaged to Donald Trump Jr. for nearly 4 years.
3: Fox's Peter Ducey at the White House. The federal investigation of Minnesota Democratic Congresswoman Ilhan Omar may be multifaceted after a raid on her Washington, D.C. home early yesterday morning.
6: Omar's assets were originally listed at around $30 million on her financial disclosure form. The number was later amended to under $125,000. Her team originally blamed paperwork errors. We were told yesterday's search warrant was not directly related to Omar's financial disclosures, but the Congresswoman is fundraising off the images of federal agents leaving her home with boxes.
3: Fox's David Spunt in Washington. Fox has learned subpoenas have been sent to multiple family members of Congresswoman Omar. The Justice Department has declined comment. 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
11: I'm meteorologist Jennifer Nairamore with KS95 Lake Area Forecast. Elevated chances for showers with thunderstorms heading in as the night goes on straight through Wednesday night too, and even into Thursday. We have the chances for wet weather. Locally heavier rainfall could quickly lead to flooding concerns here. We could see some strong to isolated damaging wind gusts. Overnight low upper 60s, Wednesday's high closer to 75. For the time, temperature, and forecast anytime, call the KS95 weather phone at 378-2121.

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0: Brown, and I can feel it. Hi there, I'm Bobby G. Well, it's kind of sad. 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

0: Holmes, looking good these days, losing some weight. Song called Rethink Some Things. 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Coming up, I've got Kenny Chesney, American Kids, Blake Shelton, let him in anyway, and all my exes from Lauren Elena coming up next.
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2: It's Cole Swindell. This is my brand new song, Girl Dad. My new single, Girl Dad, is very special to me for many reasons, you know, becoming a father, but also missing my own father. I think that's where the idea came from. You see the title, and I don't think you know what the song's about, but for me, it's just, you know, going back to visit my dad at his grave and updating him on my life and all the great things that have happened. And I wish, you know, he was here to see him. I know he can, but I wish I could see him.

0: 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You just heard Girl Dad.
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0: It's a story, a tale, a beat, some licks, a tune that stays in your head. A journey shared, a soul that's bared, words that just need to be said. It's a friend and a lover, a memory uncovered. 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
1: Our flight. I'm Lisa LaSera, Fox News. President Trump traveled to Wasilla, Alaska to support Senator Dan Sullivan in his re-election bid, saying Sullivan is working for Alaska.
2: Dan stood with me in the Oval Office as we announced a historic federal project to finally build the 800-mile-long Alaska LNG pipeline.
1: The president called the pipeline the largest energy infrastructure project in the history of Alaska. Sullivan faces Democratic Congresswoman Mary Peltoka next month. The trip to Alaska, part of the president's blitz in deep red states in the run-up to the midterms. Meanwhile, Vice President Vance rallied voters at an airport in Tyler, Texas earlier today with Senate candidate Ken Paxton.
3: The vice president also took time to criticize Paxton's opponent, Democrat James Tallarico.
4: Tallarico may pretend to be a moderate in his TV advertisements, but ladies and gentlemen, we know from his record that he is a fake and he is a fraud. On no issue will he ever dissent from AOC or Rashida Tlaib or Chuck Schumer and the rest of the crazies.
3: Fox News power rankings indicate Tallarico has a 2-point edge in polling in Texas.
1: Fox's Jessica Rosenthal. Pope Leo XIV has been diagnosed with lung cancer after having surgery today to remove part of his lung.
5: Leo himself on Sunday calmly announced his upcoming medical procedure at the end of the weekly blessing, saying that the lesion was small and well-defined and in its early stages. But it appears the surgery was unexpected. While yesterday the Pope had a full day of audiences and meetings, the Vatican announced the cancellation of a slate of appointments scheduled for the rest of the week.
1: Fox's Lauren Green. A statement from the Vatican made no mention of treatment going forward as doctors await test results. A Wyoming microbiology grad student from China arrested on accusations she poisoned the tea of a colleague who had pending patents. 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
10: I'm meteorologist Jennifer Nairamore with KS95 Lake Area Forecast. Elevated chances for showers with thunderstorms heading in as the night goes on straight through Wednesday, Wednesday night too, and even into Thursday. We have the chances for wet weather. Locally heavier rainfall could quickly lead to flooding concerns here. We could see some strong to isolated damaging wind gusts. Overnight low upper 60s, Wednesday's high closer to 75. For the time, temperature and forecast anytime, call the KS95 weather phone at 378-2121.

Luke Bryan, she's country, and she knows it. Hi, I'm Bobby G. Lainey Wilson on the way with Phone Keys Wallet and you. But first, Chris Stapleton, and nobody to blame.

0: Okay, we'll play the country music. 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

Lainey Wilson, Jesus, Jones, Mama, your phone, keys, wallet, and you. That's all I need. Hi there. I'm Bobby G. Well, this is kind of cool. Healthcare workers recently shared some stories about the dumbest things that their patients have ever done. Oh, my gosh. I get this one. A man was handed MRI earplugs, and he immediately swallowed them. You have to admit, they do kind of look like little pills. Or this one was crazy. When a pregnant teen insisted that she... when a pregnant teen insisted that she could not be pregnant because, well, she...

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1: John Party and Boots Off. Hi there, I'm Bobby G. Well, I know a lot of folks that have peanut allergies, and there's a company that has developed a new allergy-free peanut butter, which they're hoping to get on shelves by next year. Not intended for people with allergies because they can't guarantee it's safe to eat. Well, then what's the point?
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0: It's been a minute since I've been to the movie theaters. I have not seen Digger yet, this Tom Cruise's movie. Looks like it's going to set a record of, well, one of the biggest flops of all time, according to Warner Brothers. They have only taken in about $28 million so far. It needs $300 million just to break even. They could lose $245 million on that movie. Not good.
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0: Zach Toppin, South of Sanity. Hi, I'm Bobby G. Got Dylan Scott on the way and Justin Moore. This is My Dirt coming up next.
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0: president on the road again. I'm Lisa Lucera, Fox News. President Trump traveled to Wasilla, Alaska to campaign for Senator Dan Sullivan.
1: I'm talking about the real Dan Sullivan, not the fake Dan Sullivan.
0: The president referring to another Dan Sullivan who's running as a Democrat, and the president urged the crowd to vote for a referendum which would do away with ranked choice voting, which he called a scam. And President Trump again promised a $5,000 dividend for every adult if Republicans retain the House and Senate.
1: I don't want you going to China. Darling, let's take a trip to China and spend that $5,000. I don't want you to go to Japan.
0: Treasury Secretary Scott Bessent claims the federal government can pay out the dividend without adding to the national debt. Democrats call the dividend an attempt to buy votes. A $1.2 billion fine imposed on Bank of America. The Treasury Department says it's imposing the fine on America's second largest bank for violating anti-money laundering and sanctions laws. And it says Bank of America admits it willfully violated the 1970 Bank Secrecy Act, which requires banks to help the government detect and prevent money laundering. Bank of America said in a statement it worked with regulators to reach the penalty resolutions. CVS Pharmacy will pay more than $300 million to settle a federal lawsuit over opioid prescriptions.
2: The Justice Department case against CVS began as a whistleblower lawsuit brought by a former CVS employee. The company was accused of helping to fuel the nation's deadly opioid epidemic by unlawfully dispensing drugs that were not medically necessary, including large quantities of opioids based on prescriptions from so-called pill mills. The lawsuit also blames staffing levels and performance metrics for a rush to fill prescriptions without verifying legitimacy.
0: Fox's Lisa Brady. CVS says it strongly disagrees with the claims and does not admit any wrongdoing. 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
7: I'm meteorologist Jennifer Nairamore with KS95 Lake Area Forecast. Elevated chances for showers with thunderstorms heading in as the night goes on straight through Wednesday, Wednesday night too, and even into Thursday. We have the chances for wet weather, locally heavier rainfall could quickly lead to flooding concerns here. We could see some strong to isolated damaging wind gusts. Overnight low upper 60s, Wednesday's high closer to 75. For the time, temperature and forecast anytime, call the KS95 weather phone at 378-2121.

Kenny Chesney and Remember Me That Way. Hi there, I'm Bobby G. Sad news, R.J. Mitty passed away on Monday. You may remember him as Flynn or Walter White Jr. in Breaking Bad. He was only 34 years old and died of an apparent suicide. He battled cerebral palsy both on the show and in real life. And most recently was just seen only days ago in New Mexico at the Albuquerque International Balloon Fiesta with some other cast members from Breaking Bad.

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0: Morgan Wallen and I'm the problem. Hi there, I'm Bobby G. Well, fans think that Riley Green was trying to take credit for Ella Langley's success when he made his comments on The Voice talking about, well, taking her out on tour and, well, now she's doing well. Ella said that she didn't like the comments, but she said that they're typical.
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0: Riley Green and Think As You Drunk I Am. Hi there, I'm Bobby G. Speaking of Riley, he just released a song called Alabama versus Tennessee ahead of Saturday's big rivalry game. It's a duet with Peyton Manning, and they share lines about the teams and their common love for the game. 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

0: Thomas Rhett and Die a Happy Man. Hi, I'm Bobby G. Still to come, Parker McCollum with Killing Me. It's his latest, along with Russell Dickerson, Worth Your Wild, and Stella Lefty, a song called Boston. That's coming up next.
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2: 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This is Gavin Adcock. Here's my new song, Wannabe. Turn it up.

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1: Blitz continues. I'm Sue Guzman, Fox News. President Trump on the campaign trail again tonight, this time in the 49th state, rallying for Republican incumbent Senator Dan Sullivan in Wasilla, Alaska. The president putting Sullivan in the spotlight by announcing a $54 billion investment in a project to explore natural gas from Alaska.
2: Dan Sullivan has been working to get this pipeline done for years. And he finally had the president that got it done, right? We got it done.
1: Sullivan faces former Democratic Congresswoman Mary Peltola in November. Pope Leo XIV recovering from surgery as the Vatican announces that the pontiff has been diagnosed with lung cancer. In a statement, the Vatican says a lower lobe of the pontiff's right lung was removed at Rome's Gemelli Hospital after it was confirmed that he had an adenocarcinoma, the most common form of lung cancer. The Vatican did not detail a treatment plan. Pope Leo expected to be hospitalized for at least a week. Dwayne Keefe D. Davis sentenced to 40 years to life in prison for orchestrating the death of Tupac Shakur, the rap icon shot and killed in Las Vegas over 30 years ago. Nevada Judge Carly Kearney.
3: You don't get to take a man from his family. You don't get to take his very life, his whole future from him, and just walk away from it. Especially when that man is Tupac Shakur. The world never forgot about him and his death, and neither did Las Vegas. Took us 30 years, but at this time, you are going to face justice for what you did on September 7th, 1996.
1: His family earlier delivered victim impact statements. Sister Sakiwa Shakur telling the story of how her mom was pregnant with her brother while on trial with 20 other members of the Black Panthers for conspiracy to bomb police stations in New York.
4: My brother was born an icon. He was born a legend. My mother fought for his life while she was herself on trial, facing 365 years in prison.
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9: I'm meteorologist Jennifer Nairamore with KS95 Lake Area Forecast. Elevated chances for showers with thunderstorms heading in as the night goes on straight through Wednesday, Wednesday night too, and even into Thursday. We have the chances for wet weather, locally heavier rainfall could quickly lead to flooding concerns here. We could see some strong to isolated damaging wind gusts. Overnight low upper 60s, Wednesday's high closer to 75. For the time, temperature and forecast anytime, call the KS95 weather phone at 378-2121.

Gordon Davis, turn this truck around. Hi, I'm Bobby G. Thanks for hanging out with me. Got Parker McCollum killing me on the way, but first, slow cash. Love this life.

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0: Parker McCollum and Killing Me. Hi there, I'm Bobby G. Well, Zach Bryan is releasing an 8-track EP this Friday called Young Manhood and Other Donatable Organs. It includes songs with Lana Del Rey and the Turnpike Troubadours. 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

0: Ella Langley, and if it weren't for the wind, hi there, I'm Bobby G. Speaking of Ella Langley, she really felt bad having to cancel the show in Tulsa last week because of a bomb threat. They didn't find any credible threat, but she did say she would do it a billion times over just to keep people safe. And these days, you know, that's probably erring on the side of caution is a good thing.
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0: Dan and Shay and Say So. Love those two. You know, they came together, I think it was in 2013 is when they formed back in Nashville. Man, how time flies. Here we are, 2026. Oh, my gosh, 13 years later. Oh, my goodness. Coming up, got Max McNown, Better Me For You, and Graylin James, Water at a Wedding, next.
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1: For Election Day. I'm Ted Lindner, Fox News. Less than 3 weeks ago now till the midterms, President Trump hitting the campaign trail again on Tuesday, this time in Wasilla, Alaska, where he's rallying for Republicans, including incumbent Senator Dan Sullivan. The president crediting Sullivan with his support on a $54 billion investment to fund a project to export natural gas from Alaska.
2: In a way, they're going to have to run against me because we're going to be out there fighting for the right people, which is what I'm here doing now. That's why I want to get these guys. I want to make sure you get the vote for them.
1: Sullivan facing off against former Democratic Congresswoman Mary Peltola in the November 3rd election. Vice President J.D. Vance on the road as well in Tyler, Texas, to stump for GOP Senate candidate Ken Paxton. He was in a tough campaign against Democrat James Tallarico. The VP calling out Tallarico for his comments on Christianity.
3: He has declared that God, our Heavenly Father, is non-binary. He calls himself, and you cannot make this up, quote, a Christian who hates Christianity.
1: Tallarico's accused Paxton of being corrupt. Fox News power rankings show the Texas race between Tallarico and Republican Ken Paxton to be a toss-up. Pope Leo diagnosed with cancer in his lung. That news coming down on Tuesday from the Vatican. He had surgery on Tuesday to remove a lung nodule at Rome's Gemelli Hospital. In the statement, the Vatican said that the lower lobe of the pontiff's right lung was removed. Leo revealing on Sunday that doctors had discovered a small localized nodule on his lung and recommended that it be removed. The Vatican says he's expected to be hospitalized for at least a week with all his audiences canceled till October 20th. And Major League Baseball, the ALCS Game 2. Rays defeat the Guardians 3-1. That series now tied at one game apiece. 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
6: I'm meteorologist Jennifer Naira Moore with KS95 Lake Area Forecast. Elevated chances for showers with thunderstorms heading in as the night goes on, straight through Wednesday night too, and even into Thursday. We have the chances for wet weather. Locally heavier rainfall could quickly lead to flooding concerns here. We could see some strong to isolated damaging wind gusts. Overnight low upper 60s, Wednesday's high closer to 75. For the time, temperature and forecast anytime, call the KS95 weather phone at 378-2121.

That's Lauren Elena, along with Chase Matthew. The song is All My Exes. I'm Rich Krieger. Coming up, who runs Riley Green's Instagram account? Here's Randy Houser.

0: bet you never thought you'd be such a wonderful, irresistible human being, listening to all this great country music. But we have always had faith in you, and you are killing it. So how about another song?
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0: That's Hudson Westbrook, Painted You Pretty. Before that, Randy Houser with Goodnight Kiss. I'm Rich Krieger. And it might surprise you that some celebrities still run their own Instagram account. One person, for example, is Riley Green. He said he tries to be as hands-on as he possibly can. He said, I've just seen so much value in saying things the way that I would say them. I think that when fans see a post, it's very commercialized and very like, hey, y'all. He said, I feel like they know. Coming up, Luke Combs, also Corey Kent.
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0: That's Corey Kent. The song is Empty Words. Luke Combs, Sleepless in a Hotel Room. Before that, I'm Rich Krieger. Coming up, it looks like there's not going to be any shortage of Halloween candy this year. Also, we'll hear from Luke Bryan.
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0: That's Luke Bryan, Country, and She Knows It. I'm Rich Krieger, and it looks like there's not going to be a shortage of candy for trick-or-treaters this Halloween. It's projected that Halloween spending will be about $13.5 billion this season, with 96% of Halloween shoppers expecting to buy candy. It's part of a broader trend this year of people treating themselves to little luxuries like makeup and movie tickets as a way to fight economic challenges. Coming up, Riley Green.
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0: 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I'm Rich Krieger. 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
1: On the road again. I'm Sue Guzman, Fox News. President Trump campaigning for Republicans in Wasilla, Alaska, as the party faces crucial midterm races.
2: President Trump saying Alaska Senator Dan Sullivan was with him when they announced plans to build the 800-mile-long Alaska LNG pipeline.
3: Taiwan has just agreed to buy 30% of the gas coming off the pipeline for the next 20 years. That guarantees the success.
2: Telling the crowd, Taiwan will also invest $4.4 billion into the project.
3: Dan Sullivan helped me get this done. Thank you, Dan.
2: Sullivan, a GOP incumbent senator seeking a third term.
4: How about giving it up one more time for the president of the United States who's done more for Alaska than anyone else in the... Come on!
2: He faces Democrat Mary Peltola, a former congresswoman running on cost of living issues. Kristen Goodwin, Fox News.
1: Pope Leo XIV recovering from surgery. The Vatican announces the pontiff has been diagnosed with lung cancer. The Vatican says the lower lobe of the pontiff's right lung was removed at Rome's Gemelli Hospital after it was confirmed that he had an adenocarcinoma, the most common form of lung cancer. Saudi Arabia says it intercepted and destroyed two ballistic missiles fired by Iran-backed Houthi rebels. Fox's Anita Vogel.
5: That debris fell on residential areas in Riyadh, injuring four people and damaging homes. This after a coalition of forces led by the Saudis carried out new airstrikes targeting oil facilities in and around the rebel-held Yemeni capital of Sana'a. The president posting on Truth Social, quote, "The Houthis are behaving very badly. I thought they learned their lesson a year ago when we bombed the hell out of them and at their request stopped. They've been silent for a long time, but now they've emerged again, purposefully trying to drive up oil prices."
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18: Meteorologist Jennifer Nairamore with KS95 Lake Area Forecast. Elevated chances for showers with thunderstorms heading in as the night goes on straight through Wednesday, Wednesday night too, and even into Thursday. We have the chances for wet weather. Locally heavier rainfall could quickly lead to flooding concerns here. We could see some strong to isolated damaging wind gusts. Overnight low upper 60s, Wednesday's high closer to 75. For the time, temperature and forecast anytime, call the KS95 weather phone at 378-2121.

Kenny Chesney with Carry On. I'm Rich Krieger. Coming up, the police responding to a domestic violence call at Dolly's house back in July. I'll tell you what we know. Here's Lainey Wilson.

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0: That's Tucker Wetmore. That's his latest single, Who Told You That? Before that, Lainey Wilson with Watermelon Moonshine. I'm Rich Krieger, and police responded to a domestic violence call at Dolly Parton's longtime home in Nashville back on July 13th. 21-year-old Keegan Seaver alleged that his 40-year-old aunt, Rebecca Seaver, slapped him all over. But he didn't have any injuries, so no arrests or charges were made due to lack of evidence. Now, Rebecca, the slapper, is the daughter of Dolly's sister, Cassie. She's also the sister of Brian, who was just fired from his head of security position. Zach John King on the way.
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0: Texas, Zach John King. Before that, I'm Rich Krieger. Coming up, the yelling of the name Elmer. Also, we'll hear from Jelly Roll.
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0: That's Jelly Roll with Hands Up. I'm Rich Krieger, and every evening in Yosemite Valley, as the campfires die down, someone in one of the campgrounds shouts, "Elmer!" And it always gets an answer. Suddenly, the valley erupts into dozens of voices from different camps echoing the name back. The tradition has been going on since at least the 1930s, and no one knows exactly how it started. The most popular legend says a boy named Elmer went missing in the woods one summer, and nearby campers started calling his name. On the way, Corey Kent.
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11: 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Now they deserve to retire with the people who know and love them best. Whether it's pairing veterans with life-saving service dogs or reuniting retiring military canines with their handlers, American Humane Society is there ensuring that no hero is left behind. 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

0: That's Luke Combs, Rethink Some Things. I'm Rich Krieger. Stella Lefty coming up.
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0: Campaigning for the midterms. I'm Ted Lindner, Fox News. President Trump hitting the campaign trail again on Tuesday night in Alaska, where he's rallying for Republicans, including incumbent Senator Dan Sullivan. The president crediting Sullivan with his support on a $54 billion investment to fund a project to export natural gas from the state.
1: In a way, they're going to have to run against me because we're going to be out there fighting for the right people, which is what I'm here doing now. That's why I want to get these guys. I want to make sure you get the vote for them.
0: Sullivan faces former Democratic Congresswoman Mary Peltola in the November election. Meantime, Vice President J.D. Vance was on the road as well. He was in Tyler, Texas, to stump for GOP Senate candidate Ken Paxton, who was in a tough campaign against Democrat James Tallarico. Vice President Vance calling out Tallarico for his comments on Christianity.
2: He has declared that God, our Heavenly Father, is non-binary. He calls himself, and you cannot make this up, quote, a Christian who hates Christianity.
0: Tallarico's accused Paxton of being corrupt. Fox News Power Rankings show the Texas race between Tallarico and Paxton appears to be a toss-up as of now. Pope Leo's been diagnosed with cancer in his lung. This coming from the Vatican after surgery Tuesday to remove a lung nodule at Rome's Gemelli Hospital. In the statement, the Vatican said the lower lobe of the pontiff's right lung was removed. Leo revealed Sunday doctors had discovered a small localized nodule in his lung and recommended it be removed. The Vatican says he's expected to be hospitalized for at least a week. And the Tampa Bay Rays even up their series with the Cleveland Guardians at a game apiece, winning game two on Tuesday night. The ALCS best of seven. This over the Cleveland Guardians in Tampa, 3-1. 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
6: Meteorologist Jennifer Nairamore with KS95 Lake Area Forecast. Elevated chances for showers with thunderstorms heading in as the night goes on straight through Wednesday night too, and even into Thursday. We have the chances for wet weather. Locally heavier rainfall could quickly lead to flooding concerns here. We could see some strong to isolated damaging wind gusts. Overnight low upper 60s, Wednesday's high closer to 75. For the time, temperature and forecast anytime, call the KS95 weather phone at 378-2121.

That's Ella Langley with Love and Life Again. I'm Rich Krieger. Coming up, Ella had to cancel one of her shows this past weekend due to a false bomb threat. I'll tell you about it right now. Jason Aldean.

0: If you grew up in the city, but you still love yourself some country, well, good news. We've got you covered.
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0: That's Lainey Wilson with Phone Keys Wallet. Before that, Jason Aldean. I'm Rich Krieger. And Ella Langley's show in Tulsa, Oklahoma this past Friday was canceled at the last minute due to a false bomb threat. Ella said the decision was made under the advisement of local authorities, the venue, and her security. Now, the Tulsa Police Department said that it investigated the venue and found, quote, no credible threat, but Ella and her team decided to cancel the show anyway. She said, I would have made the same decision 10 billion times over, and I'll do it again tomorrow, and I'll do it the next day, because while I'm grateful to get to do what I do, it is not the most important thing in this life. Coming up, Josh Ross.
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0: That's Blake Shelton. Let him in anyway. Josh Ross, right before that. I'm Rich Krieger. Coming up, linking hair color and personality. Also, Morgan Wallen.
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0: That's Morgan Wallen. Been by now, I'm Rich Krieger. And a lot of people link hair color and personality. A majority of those surveyed agree that blondes are more youthful looking, choosy, outgoing, and flirtatious. That redheads are more sensitive and can be hot-tempered individuals. And that brunettes are typically trustworthy, faithful, even-tempered, and clever. Coming up, Luke Bryan.
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0: That's Zach Top with South of Sanity, Luke Bryan. Before that, I'm Rich Krieger. Another hour's worth of great country music is on the way. We'll kick it off next with Jordan Davis.
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1: Prayers for the Pope. I'm Sue Guzman, Fox News. The Vatican says Pope Leo XIV had a tranquil night in Rome's Gemelli Hospital after undergoing surgery to remove a cancerous nodule in the lower lobe of his right lung Tuesday. Officials say the surgery and tests confirmed the nodule was an adenocarcinoma, the most common form of lung cancer. The Vatican did not detail a treatment plan. President Trump rallying for Republicans in Wasilla, Alaska on Tuesday. Here's Fox's Matt Finn.
2: Republican incumbent Senator Dan Sullivan is running for re-election. But there is another little-known Dan Sullivan who's running for senator as well. Republicans tell us it's a sham campaign meant to confuse voters on the ballot and steal Republican votes. That's a claim that second Dan Sullivan denies. Well, there are reports the DOJ is investigating the alleged sham Dan Sullivan campaign. I asked the president if there is a federal investigation. He tells me they are looking into it. The Democratic candidate for Senate is Mary Pattola. She says she's willing to work with the president, but she also says sitting Senator Sullivan voted for President Trump's war with Iran.
1: Saudi Arabia says it intercepted and destroyed two ballistic missiles fired by Iran-backed Houthi rebels. Fox's Anita Vogel reports.
3: That debris fell on residential areas in Riyadh, injuring four people and damaging homes. This after a coalition of forces led by the Saudis carried out new airstrikes targeting oil facilities in and around the rebel-held Yemeni capital of Sana'a. The president posting on Truth Social, quote, "The Houthis are behaving very badly. I thought they learned their lesson a year ago when we bombed the hell out of them and at their request stopped. They've been silent for a long time, but now they've emerged again, purposefully trying to drive up oil prices."
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6: Meteorologist Jennifer Naramore with KS95 Lake Area Forecast. Elevated chances for showers with thunderstorms heading in as the night goes on straight through Wednesday night too, and even into Thursday. We have the chances for wet weather. Locally heavier rainfall could quickly lead to flooding concerns here. We could see some strong to isolated damaging wind gusts. Overnight low upper 60s. Wednesday's high closer to 75. For the time, temperature and forecast anytime, call the KS95 weather phone at 378-2121.

That's Hella Langley with Be Her. I'm Rich Krieger. Coming up, Zach Bryan releasing an EP this Friday featuring Lana Del Rey. I'll give you some details right now. Here's Tyler Hubbard.

0: and foul language. Get it?
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0: 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Or are you chicken?
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0: That's Kenny Chesney. That's his latest single, Remember Me That Way. Tyler Hubbard, 5'9", right before that. I'm Rich Krieger. And Zach Bryan is releasing an 8-track EP called Young Manhood and Other Donatable Organs. It's coming out this Friday. It includes songs with Lana Del Rey and the Turnpike Troubadours. Zach said, quote, love you guys very much and hope you enjoy it. Thanks for a great year on the road. In other Zach news, he gave a look inside his new home in Manhattan for a publication called Architectural Digest. Coming up, Luke Combs, also Morgan Wallen.
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0: That's Morgan Wallen with Love Somebody. Luke Combs right before that. I'm Rich Krieger. Coming up, a little pick-me-up when you're feeling down. Also, Riley Green.
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0: That's Riley Green. Think as you drunk. I'm Rich Krieger. And when you're feeling down, break out your kids' baby albums or pictures from your favorite family vacation. It's going to make you feel happier than a square of Godiva chocolate would. That's what researchers at the United Kingdom's Open University found after they examined how much people's moods rose after eating a chocolate snack, sipping an alcoholic drink, watching TV, listening to music, or looking at personal photos. The music and chocolate left most people's moods unchanged. Alcohol and TV gave a slight lift, 1%, but the winner by a long shot was looking at pictures, which made people feel 11% better. Coming up, Bailey Zimmerman.
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24: You're doing a really good job. And I don't think I tell you that enough. 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

0: That's Craylin James, Water at a Wedding. I'm Rich Krieger. Stick around. Lauren Elena up next.
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2: 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Good Damn is a song I wrote with my good friends Brock Berry Hill, Taylor Phillips, and a fellow you might know by the name of Hardy. And it's a song about shooting your shot. Long story short, hope y'all dig it.

0: What's up, y'all? It's Brantley Gilbert, and you just heard my new song, Good Damn. Thanks for listening.
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1: President campaigns in Alaska. I'm Ted Lindner, Fox News. President Trump hitting the campaign trail on Tuesday night. The trip in Wasilla, rallying for Republicans, including incumbent Senator Dan Sullivan. The president crediting Sullivan with his support on a $54 billion investment to fund a project to export natural gas from the state of Alaska.
2: In a way, they're going to have to run against me because we're going to be out there fighting for the right people, which is what I'm here doing now. That's why I want to get these guys. I want to make sure you get the vote for them.
1: Sullivan facing former Democratic Congresswoman Mary Peltola in the November election. Vice President J.D. Vance on the road as well. He was in Tyler, Texas, to stump for GOP Senate candidate Ken Paxton. He was in a tough campaign against Democrat James Tallarico. The VP calling out Tallarico for his comments on Christianity.
3: He has declared that God, our Heavenly Father, is non-binary. He calls himself, and you cannot make this up, quote, a Christian who hates Christianity.
1: Tallarico's accused Paxton of being corrupt. Fox News power rankings show the Texas race between Tallarico and Republican Ken Paxton to be a toss-up. Pope Leo has been diagnosed with cancer in his lung. This coming from the Vatican after surgery Tuesday to remove a lung nodule at Rome's Gemelli Hospital. In the statement, the Vatican said that the lower lobe of the pontiff's right lung was removed. Leo revealing on Sunday that doctors had discovered a small localized nodule on his lung and recommended it be removed. The Vatican says he's expected to be hospitalized for at least a week, with all of his audiences canceled until October 20th. And the Tampa Bay Rays even up their ALCS series with the Cleveland Guardians at a game apiece, winning game two on Tuesday night over the Guardians in Tampa by a score of 3-1. 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
15: I'm meteorologist Jennifer Nairamore with KS95 Lake Area Forecast. Elevated chances for showers with thunderstorms heading in as the night goes on, straight through Wednesday night too, and even into Thursday. We have the chances for wet weather. Locally heavier rainfall could quickly lead to flooding concerns here. We could see some strong to isolated damaging wind gusts. Overnight low upper 60s, Wednesday's high closer to 75. For the time, temperature and forecast anytime, call the KS95 weather phone at 378-2121.

That's Luke Bryan with Country, and she knows it. I'm Rich Krieger. Coming up, Ella Langley, not too happy with Riley Green, and I'll tell you why. Meantime, here's Alan Jackson.

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0: say so. That's Dan and Shay with Say So. Alan Jackson right before that. I'm Rich Krieger. And recently, on an episode of The Voice, Riley Green made a comment to a duo of sisters that they reminded him of Ella Langley. He said how he took Ella on tour with him, and now she's doing pretty well. A lot of fans took that as him taking credit for her success, so someone asked Ella during an Instagram Live, when Riley Green took credit for your success on The Voice, did that rub you the wrong way? Ella said, quote, yeah, when that man took credit, no, I didn't like that, but it's typical, typical, pretty typical. Ella Langley coming up next.
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2: 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We still got some friends in low places. 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

0: That's Jason Aldean with Anytime Soon. I'm Rich Krieger. Coming up, Dog-O-Lanterns. Also, Zach John King.
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0: 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I'm Rich Krieger, and one of the cutest Halloween trends this year is dog-o-lanterns. Dog-o-lanterns are regular pumpkins, but instead of carving a ghost face, you carve the likeness of your dog. Coming up, Kenny Chesney.
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0: 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I'm Rich Krieger. 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
1: He spent a tranquil night in a Rome hospital. I'm Dave Anthony, Fox News. That's the update from the Vatican the day after Pope Leo's surgery to remove a lobe of his right lung.
2: After a concerning nodule turned out to be cancer, tests confirmed a diagnosis of lung adenocarcinoma. The Vatican says the operation was successful and there were no complications. Tests are being carried out to see if the cancer has spread. The lump was first detected during routine checks.
1: That's Fox's Jonathan Savage. The Pope, who's 71, is expected to spend a week in the hospital recovering. Russia hit Ukraine again overnight with another drone and missile barrage. The Ukraine's president posted on X, targeted energy infrastructure, leaving 600,000 Ukrainians now without electricity. This days after President Trump announced Russia and Ukraine had agreed to an energy ceasefire to stop targeting power and fuel facilities, but the Russian attacks continue.
3: Oh, wait till you see what we do to Iran. We're gonna do a number. Well, you see, they're just waiting.
1: President Trump again insisting with no end to the conflict yet that Iran will not be allowed to have a nuclear weapon. He's also considering helping Saudi Arabia battle Iran-backed Houthi militants who've been launching deadly attacks in Saudi Arabia. New explosions were heard in Riyadh this morning as the Saudis shot down a missile. The president spoke at a rally for Republicans in Alaska, repeating a pledge he made at the midterm convention.
3: If Republicans win the House of Representatives and the Senate, I'm going to give all adult citizens in the United States $5,000.
1: He campaigned for GOP Senator Dan Sullivan, who's being challenged by Democrat Mary Peltola. It's one of six Senate races considered too close to call in Fox News power rankings, which also forecast Democrats will likely win control of the House in next month's elections with as many as 237 seats. The president spent the night in Las Vegas. He'll then travel and hold rallies today for Republicans in Arizona, then Montana. 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
15: I'm meteorologist Jennifer Nairamore with KS95 Lake Area Forecast. Elevated chances for showers with thunderstorms heading in as the night goes on straight through Wednesday night too, and even into Thursday. We have the chances for wet weather. Locally heavier rainfall could quickly lead to flooding concerns here. We could see some strong to isolated damaging wind gusts. Overnight low upper 60s. Wednesday's high closer to 75. For the time, temperature, and forecast anytime, call the KS95 weather phone at 378-2121.

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0: killing me. Parker McCollum from his album called, well, Parker McCollum. The story behind that song, Parker?
1: Killing Me, actually, I wrote here at the ranch. I had Randy Rogers and Monte Criswell out here just kind of running around hunting, driving fast, BSing around and writing songs in the evenings. And we were actually in the middle of another song, and I started playing that melody just kind of out of nowhere, and I stopped.
2: Ooh.
1: I said, this melody, I don't know where this just came from, but we got to chase it. And so we kind of got into the every move you make is killing me, and just loved whenever that just kind of fell out of my brain and chased that whole idea and turned out to be a great song on the record.
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12: 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Soybeans and corn are down, watching U.S. harvest activity. November beans are four lower at 1283 and three quarters. January was down 4 3/4 at 13. December corn is a quarter lower at 482 and three quarters. March was down 3/4 at 496 and a half. Live cattle were down and feeders were mostly lower ahead of this week's direct trade. December live was down 22 at 226.37. February was a dollar lower at 228.57. November feeders were 7 cents lower at 341.02. And hogs were lower on profit taking and questions about long-term pork demand. December was 35 lower at 68.02 and February was down 70 cents at 69.60. John Perkins, Brownfield.
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0: Painted You Pretty from Hudson Westbrook. It's Steve Harmon. What day is it? It's Wednesday, October 14th, and I did find out. I was staring at my phone, waiting for it to ring to see if I won that CMA award for you, and...
1: Since my phone still ain't ringing, I assume it still ain't
0: them, and I did not win. But I was happy to be nominated.
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15: The Consumer Price Index for September is released today. The inflation reading is expected to increase slightly from August. The Producer Price Index inflation at the wholesale level is expected tomorrow. Earnings are expected from Bank of America, Morgan Stanley, State Street, and insurer Progressive today. Daniel Newman, CEO of the Futurum Group, is encouraged by Microsoft's recent stock rise. He calls the software giant one of the adults in the room in artificial intelligence.
16: This is a company that's spending $165 billion on CapEx, but it's not coming from debt. It's not coming from dilution. It's coming from cash flow.
15: Also today, the Federal Reserve releases its Beige Book, the update of economic conditions around the U.S. from its 12 regional Fed banks. That's your Fox Business Report. I'm Jenny Coselda. Invested in you.
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0: Josh Ross running into his ex and telling her, I hate that you look so good. 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
2: An ag economist warns red dye diesel policy could raise the cost for farmers. I'm Erin Anderson, and this is Managing for Profit on Brown Fields. An ag economist is sounding the alarm over the widespread suspension of restrictions on red dye diesel. Gabriel Lade with Ohio State University says while the move would lower costs in the short term, it could have long-term consequences for producers.
3: You know, we've seen them happen before. This isn't something uncommon to see policymakers reach to as a potential tool whenever we see gas and diesel prices go up. In the past, you know, what we've generally seen is, you know, certainly as you'd expect, prices go down at the pump, though how much they go down really depends on kind of supply and demand conditions and within whatever state's implementing it or the country that's implementing it. And so one of the kind of big take-home messages from the consumer side of this is that, you know, you wouldn't expect consumers to see the full savings of the tax cut at the pump. Typically, prices for just the actual gasoline and diesel itself do go up as you kind of spur more demand for this, and you end up having to bring in some more fuel into the state that typically comes at a higher cost. And so not all of the savings are likely to go to consumers. You know, whenever you're thinking about policy, you need to think about what your goal is. And it's not really clear to me what the goal of this policy is. But if it is to save consumers money, then there's much more effective ways to do it, and ways that would benefit consumers much more would just be to write them checks rather than kind of work through this supply chain and just have them kind of facing lower taxes on their fuel. Farmers don't pay highway fuel taxes on any fuel that they're using in equipment that's on their fields. You know, it's about 2% of their fuel savings or what you'd expect them to save because, you know, nearly all, you know, 75-80%, depending on which crop you're talking about, nearly all their diesel use is on the farm, which is already untaxed.
2: He tells Brownfield, suspending fuel taxes doesn't address the factors pushing prices higher.
3: If these gas tax holidays become more popular across the region, and especially if we start to see diesel and tax holidays across the country, we are in a supply constrained environment. The problem, or the reason that gas prices are so high, is because we have less oil in the world right now, and the refineries are at capacity right now. By cutting taxes, we lower the price of fuel. We don't change the supply conditions. And so you could get people buying more fuel, which whenever demand goes up, prices also typically go up. There is a world where it would not take much of a movement. So if we cut the diesel tax, let's say across the Midwest or across the U.S., U.S. diesel consumption starts to go up as a result of that. And the off diesel price starts to go up as a result of that. Just because there's induced demand from the fact that we've cut a bunch of taxes, then all of a sudden farmers are in a worse position. We've cut the taxes on road diesel use, but we've increased the price of their off-highway diesel use. And all of a sudden they're in a worse situation. And so this is exactly the kind of interdependencies that we need to think through whenever we have policy.
2: Lade says the increased diesel demand could increase the cost of off-road diesel by an average of $391. I'm Erin Anderson, and this is Managing for Profit on Brownfield.
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0: woke up with a smaller right lung.
1: I'm Dave Anthony, Fox News. Pope Leo now expected to spend a week in a Rome hospital with a 71-year-old had surgery and then, according to a Vatican statement, spent a tranquil night.
2: Pope Leo XIV had the lower lobe of his right lung removed with video-assisted technique, which is a minimally invasive way to perform surgery in one's chest cavity. The procedure was planned after doctors detected lung cancer. He was in the operating room for 3 hours at Rome's Gemelli Hospital, and surgery itself lasted 90 minutes.
1: Fox's Jessica Rosenthal. That Vatican statement did not mention any future cancer treatment for the Pope, pending test results. More incoming in Saudi Arabia, who the rebels keep attacking.
3: A Saudi-led military coalition says it intercepted a ballistic missile fired towards Riyadh. The Saudi capital's been targeted repeatedly in recent days, with the Iran-backed Houthi rebels in Yemen claiming responsibility. 17 people have been killed and 300 injured in strikes on the city's main airport in the last week.
1: Fox's Jonathan Savage. President Trump's considering joining the Saudis, attacking the Houthis as the Iran conflict continues without an end.
4: The big thing is they were not going to have a nuclear weapon, and they won't. That's buried under thousands of tons of rock.
1: That was last night at a Trump rally for Republicans in Alaska, one of six states with Senate races considered too close to call in Fox News power rankings, which also forecast Democrats likely win the House majority in the November elections. But the president warns
4: they will destroy everything that we've built.
1: After the rally, the president flew to Las Vegas to spend the night. Later today, he'll have rallies for Republicans in Arizona and Montana. Cornell University has banned fraternity parties for the rest of this school year.
5: This move comes amid outrage over a student's allegation that she was sexually assaulted by seven men at the Chi Phi house in 2024. The university president says any fraternity that violates the order will face immediate suspension.
1: Fox's Todd Pyro. That rape case has been reopened with New York's attorney general, a special prosecutor. 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
10: Missouri Net News, I'm Matt Pilger. Severe storms caused widespread power outages across the Kansas City area last night. Evergy reported more than 38,600 customers without power in Missouri at around 9 p.m. The storms also knocked down trees and power lines with wind gusts topping 70 miles per hour in the area. Anti-ICE protesters are set to gather outside Joplin City Hall ahead of a council meeting next week. KZRG's Ty Albright has more.
11: And this organized opposition comes after one single Joplin City Councilman simply wanted feedback on whether or not the city of Joplin should explore a partnership with federal immigration authorities. But the Joplin Area Democratic Socialists of America urging residents to stand up and oppose the idea before it actually gains any traction within City Hall. But in a Facebook post, Councilman Brian Cowles simply suggested that Joplin police consider joining this federal 287G program, which allows specially trained local officers to perform certain immigration enforcement duties under federal supervision. But again, ICE out Joplin, going to take place an hour before the next council meeting.
10: Amendment 3 asks Missouri voters whether to repeal reproductive health care rights approved in 2024 and allow new restrictions on abortion. The measure also includes a ban on gender transition procedures for minors. Democratic State Senator Maggie Nirenberne, who opposes Amendment 3, was asked whether those two issues should be combined in one constitutional amendment.
12: Absolutely not. I think they're completely different issues.
10: The Yes on Campaign 3 argues that both provisions fit under the broader goal of protecting children through regulation of reproductive health care. This is Missouri Net.
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10: The holiday season is near, and the state attorney general, Catherine Hanaway, wants to stop the use of an app that is popular with consumers. Ashley Byrd reports.
20: The lawsuit alleges the Communist China-connected e-commerce platform illegally collects users' personal data and exposes user information to potential access by Chinese authorities. Hanaway urged Missourians to delete the app.
10: Warm weather appears to have slowed this year's early deer harvest. The Missouri Department of Conservation says hunters took 6,524 deer during the early antlerless portion from October 9th through 11th. Last year's harvest totaled 8,494 deer. And MoDOT is holding a statewide winter weather drill today. Crews will respond to a simulated forecast calling for significant snow across Missouri. MoDOT will also test its emergency communication systems during the drill. Be sure to follow MissouriNet on Instagram, Facebook, and X.
21: Good morning. It is 6:09. I'm JT Girt. Glad to have you along on a Wednesday morning. It is October the 14th. We've already had some rain overnight, and it looks like we're going to see more rain over the next few days. A flood watch remains in effect through Thursday evening. Showers and occasional thunderstorms will continue through Thursday night. 2 to 4 inches of rain are possible with locally higher amounts. Today, high near 77. Tonight, low around 64. Thursday, high 78. Thursday night, low around 45. And Friday, mostly sunny and much cooler with a high of 57. The extended forecast is partly cloudy. Friday night, low 37. Saturday, a high of 60 and a low of 40. Sunday, high of 70, a low of 45. Monday and Tuesday, highs near 75 and lows around 50. Lake of the Ozarks level this morning is 657.4. Lake surface water temperature is 74. The Osage River level is 567.9. Minimum generation at Bagnell Dam still for the last several days. They've been running about 1,000 cubic feet per second. Truman Lake this morning is at 705.7. Sunrise this morning coming up at 7:18. Sunset tonight will be at 6:38. The low yesterday was 64. The high was 93. That set a new record high for the area. The previous record was 91 degrees in 1963. So we broke the record high unofficially yesterday here at the radio station. Our normal low is 48. Our normal high is 69 this time of year. The record low for the state, 26 degrees in 1937. So the record low, 26 in 1937. And this 1 year later in 1938, set a record high of 94 degrees. The barometric pressure this morning is 30.04 inches and steady. Southwest wind under 5 miles per hour. Humidity is 98%. We've already had 0.7 of an inch of rain since midnight. It is 65 degrees at the Lakes Weather Center. KS95. Glad to have you along. Coming up in just a bit, we'll tell you who our feature artist today is for our Country Music Month celebration. It's another member of the Country Music Hall of Fame.
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0: KS95, the Lake of the Ozarks Country Station. That is Zach John King. And get to drinking. It is 6:20. I'm JT Grolt with you on a rainy Wednesday morning. Like I said earlier, we've had about 7/10 of an inch of rain since midnight, and a flood watch remains in effect through Thursday evening. We'll have showers and occasional thunderstorms through Thursday night with 2 to 4 inches of rain possible and locally higher amounts possible. So definitely be aware of that. Today, a high near 77. Tonight, low 64. Thursday, high of 78. Thursday night, low 45. And then much cooler on Friday, mostly sunny with a high of 57. It is 65 degrees at the Lakes Weather Center, KS95. Dan Holliday on the way in just a moment with the Old Farmer's Almanac Report. And then I will tell you who today's feature artist is for Country Music Month on KS95.
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3: 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With more practical tips and useful advice, this is the Old Farmer's Almanac Radio Report for Wednesday, October 14th, the 287th day of the year. 34th President Dwight D. Eisenhower was born on this day in 1890, and A.A. Milne's classic Winnie the Pooh was first published in 1926. We've talked previously about the benefits of a daily nap. It improves mental capacity and alertness, and it reduces the dangers of sleep deprivation. But those aren't excuses for snoozing the day away. One French sleep expert has said there is an ideal length for a daytime nap, and that length is 20 minutes. At some point, after about a third of an hour, many of us enter slow-wave sleep. Rather than feeling rejuvenated, we'll awake in a state of sleep inertia. So draw the shades, fluff the pillows, set the alarm for 20 minutes, and don't hit the snooze button. That's the Old Farmer's Almanac Radio Report. 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
1: Fox News, I'm Gianna Gelosi. The Vatican says Pope Leo is resting after undergoing surgery on his lung yesterday.
2: After a concerning nodule turned out to be cancer, tests confirmed a diagnosis of lung adenocarcinoma. The Vatican says the operation was successful and there were no complications. Tests are being carried out to see if the cancer has spread. The lump was first detected during routine checks.
1: Fox's Jonathan Savage, the Vatican said the surgery was successful with no complications. President Trump campaigned for Alaska Senator Dan Sullivan, accusing Democrats of trying to confuse voters by running a candidate with the same name.
3: Republicans tell us it's a sham campaign meant to confuse voters on the ballot and steal Republican votes. That's a claim that second Dan Sullivan denies.
1: It's Fox's Matt Finn. 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
6: More earnings are coming in. Wall Street giant BlackRock's profit rose in the summer quarter. Resilient markets boosted fees from managing its clients' funds. ASML, the company that makes the machines that manufacture chips for artificial intelligence, is raising expectations for the third time this year. It's a sign that demand for AI technology continues to be strong. ASML says some customers are even placing orders for 4 years from now. California-based skincare company Zio Health is being sold to dermatology company Galderma. It's paying $1.5 billion. Zio sells its products in more than 40 countries. Wall Street will be reacting today to an inflation update, the Consumer Price Index for September. Crude oil prices remain high this morning. That's your Fox Business Report. I'm Jenny Cosola. Invested in you.
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0: Good morning. It is 6:35. I'm JT Grolt with the KS95 News Update. It is 65 degrees. A flood watch remains in effect through Thursday evening with 2 to 4 inches of rain possible, locally higher amounts. Meanwhile, Tuesday's high at KS95 reached 93 degrees, unofficially topping the previous October 13th record of 91 set in 1963. Two drivers suffered minor injuries in a two-vehicle crash Tuesday afternoon on Highway 52 east of Admire Road in Miller County. The Missouri State Highway Patrol says a westbound Ford Explorer struck the rear of a Cadillac, stopped to make a left turn. Both drivers were hospitalized. An Eldon area man faces felony charges following a report of shots fired late Sunday night. 36-year-old Michael Hovey is charged with second-degree domestic assault and unlawful possession of a firearm. An Arizona man has pleaded guilty to 2 felony charges and a 2024 Miller County motorcycle crash that killed a woman. Khalil Manigotes was ordered to complete 120 corrections program. A second man faces charges, and a wrongful death lawsuit has been filed against both men and 2 businesses.
8: The murder trial of 57-year-old Robert Anselmo of Eldon has been delayed. He's accused of killing his ex-girlfriend, Janetta Yeager, outside the USDA building in Versailles in September of 2025. A pretrial hearing is scheduled for June 17, 2027. Anselmo also faces separate charges involving minors. And hot weather is being blamed for a decline in Missouri's early antlerless firearms deer harvest. Hunters checked 6,524 deer October 9th through the 11th, down from 8,494 last year. Locally, Morgan County led the area with 69 deer, followed by Montague County with 54, Miller with 43, and Camden with 41. We'll have more details on these stories following Fox News at 7 o'clock. Lake Area weather forecast is next.
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10: 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You can work as few as 5 hours a week or up to 20 hours some weeks, depending on your availability and our schedule. A good speaking voice, reading skills, basic computer skills, and a willingness to learn are important. For an interview, call me, JT Grohl, at 573-378-5669 or email jt@lakeradio.net. 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
14: This is meteorologist Ann Holliday with your KS95 Lake Area forecast. A flood watch continues in effect through Thursday evening. We'll have occasional rain, maybe a thunderstorm today with a high 74. Widespread rain tonight, low 64. Heavy rainfall could occur early on Thursday with a high 78. By Friday, clearing and 57 for the high. For the time, temperature, and forecast anytime, call the KS95 weather phone at 378-2121.
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0: KS95, Lake of the Ozarks, country station, Riley Green, and a song he did with the permission of Toby Keith's estate. He said this song was inspired by Toby Keith. Think As You Drunk I Am on KS95. It is 8 away from 7. Coming up in just a bit, we'll get to Missouri Nat Sports, tell you what we've got on our calendar for the next few days as far as our sports broadcast. We've got the Lake Area weather forecast coming up, and I can tell you, at least through Thursday, we've got rain in the forecast and then some cooler temperatures. We'll get the details coming up in just a bit.
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3: Missouri Nut Sports, I'm Bill Pollack. Going into last night's Blues-Senators matchup, Ottawa had allowed just 12 goals in their first six games. Last night, the Blues scored 7 off the Sens, 4 in the third period for a 7-2 win. Pavel Buchnevich, Mason McTavish, and Pia Suter each with a pair of goals.
4: We're very happy with it. You know, they were on a back-to-back, and we made sure we didn't have to play a 200-foot game and played really well there.
3: A highly anticipated MLS match tonight in St. Louis featuring the top two teams in the Western Conference, Vancouver with 51 points, St. Louis City SC with 50, and City has not lost over their last 20 matches in all competitions, and they're undefeated in their last 18 MLS matches. Here's Coach Yoan DeMay.
5: It's another game to prepare where it's a good challenge. 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
3: Bill Pollack, Missouri Nut Sports.
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0: 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The first weeks of school are behind us, but healthy habits should continue all year. keep regular health and dental appointments, stay current on immunizations, encourage physical activity, provide nutritious meals, and make sure children are getting enough sleep. The Morgan County Health Center, connecting the community to healthy choices. The flood watch remains in effect through Thursday evening. Showers and occasional thunderstorms will continue through Thursday night. 2 to 4 inches of rain are possible with locally higher amounts. Today, high near 77. Tonight, low 64. Thursday, high of 78. Thursday night, low around 45. And Friday, mostly sunny and much cooler with a high of 57. The extended forecast, partly cloudy. Friday night, low 37. Saturday, high of 60, low of 40. Sunday, high 70, low 45. Monday and Tuesday, highs near 75 and lows around 50. Lake of the Ozarks level this morning is 657.4. Lake surface water temperature 74. The Osage River level is 567.9. Minimum generation at Bagnell Dam and Truman Lake is at 705.7. Sunrise this morning coming up at 7:18 and sunset tonight will be at 6:38. The barometric pressure this morning is 30.04 inches and rising. We have a northwest wind under 5 miles per hour. Humidity is 98%. It is 65 degrees at the Lakes Weather Center, KS95. We've had about 7/10 of an inch of rain since midnight here at the Lake of the Ozarks. We've got a little break in the rain right now for most of our listening area. The rain along I-44 from Rolla, Waynesville, Lebanon, all the way down to Springfield, and then back along the Missouri-Kansas border. But we are expecting more showers and thunderstorms to continue on and off through Thursday. Weather forecast for the Lake area brought to you by the Morgan County Health Center in Versailles. We've got some birthdays on our list already. Happy birthday to Martha Vernon. That is from Mom. Happy birthday to Tammy Wood, who is 60 today. She's from Gravois Mills. That is from her daughter, Tiffany. And a happy birthday to Punky Morrison from his family. Those folks are celebrating today. If you know someone with a birthday or anniversary, you'd like to get their name on our list, 1-800-251-KS95 or 378-KS95. Give me a call. We'll add their name to the list.
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12: President Trump spent the night in Las Vegas.
13: I'm Dave Anthony, Fox News. After going to Alaska for another Republican rally, after Fox Power Rankings forecast Democrats are likely going to take control of the House in the November elections.
14: If you allow them to win, they're going to do it all over again. You'll be right back where you were. I call it the Dark Ages. 2 years ago, we were living in the Dark Ages. We were left at all over the world.
13: Today, the president will hold more GOP rallies in Arizona than Montana. Republicans are hoping to flip a Senate seat in Minnesota, where Democratic Congresswoman Ilhan Omar is under scrutiny. Monday, her home in Washington was raided in a Homeland Security immigration fraud investigation, and Fox's Madeline Rivera reports there's a financial probe, too.
15: Omar's assets were originally listed at around $30 million on her financial disclosure form. The number was later amended to under $125,000. Her team blamed paperwork errors. Omar's office says the Office of Congressional Conduct has cleared them of misconduct, but U.S. Attorney for D.C., Jeanine Pierce, says her office is focused on its own probe.
16: It doesn't matter what the House does. It doesn't matter, you know, what this agency or that does. We're looking at the facts. Based upon the facts, we'll follow them wherever they take us.
13: Now back to the president at that Alaska rally.
14: Oh, wait till you see what we do to Iran. We're gonna do a number. Well, you see, they're just waiting.
13: As Iran continues to disrupt shipping in the Strait of Hormuz.
17: Reuters reports that Iran is using new tactics to target vessels in the strait. The IRGC is reportedly using unarmed spotters to increase the accuracy of their attacks. In recent days, multiple vessels have been targeted while transiting this critical waterway. In the past 2 weeks, 24 ships have been hit.
13: That's Fox's Trey Yingst in Tel Aviv. Pope Leo remains hospitalized in Rome. A Vatican statement says he had a tranquil night following surgery to remove part of his right lung where the Pope had a cancerous nodule. America's listening to Fox News.
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13: Big news is coming later this hour on the economy. We'll get an inflation report, the consumer price index for September, that's forecast to show an increase in the annual rate from August. At the same time we get that, millions of Americans who get Social Security payments will find out how much more they'll get next year.
15: Some analysts predict the Social Security cost of living adjustment for 2027 could be about 3.5%, increasing the average benefit check by nearly $68. Last year, it rose by 2.8%. Seniors, though, say even a higher adjustment is probably not enough to keep up with rising costs. An AARP poll recently found roughly 70% of adults over the age of 50 feel an increase of at least 5% would be needed, especially as parts of Medicare are expected to rise next year as well. Social Security's Old Age and Survivors Insurance Trust Fund is expected to be insolvent by the year 2032, and the Social Security Administrator recently said they're trying to shore up the program by purging millions of old and erroneous records and by using AI. Jessica Rosenthal, Fox News.
13: Now on Wall Street, ahead of the inflation-related news, stock futures are mixed up for the Dow, down for the NASDAQ. CVS is settling a lawsuit.
21: The Justice Department case against CVS began as a whistleblower lawsuit brought by a former CVS employee. The company was accused of helping to fuel the nation's deadly opioid epidemic by unlawfully dispensing drugs that were not medically necessary, including large quantities of opioids based on prescriptions from so-called pill mills. The lawsuit also blames staffing levels and performance metrics for a rush to fill prescriptions without verifying legitimacy, then seeking reimbursement from government programs, including Medicaid. CVS says it strongly disagrees with the claims and does not admit any wrongdoing, but will pay more than $300 million. Lisa Brady, Fox News.
13: In baseball, Tampa Bay got even. The Rays beat the Guardians 3-1 to tie the American League Championship Series at a game apiece. They'll shift tomorrow to Cleveland tonight. Game 3 of the NLCS. Milwaukee beat the LA Dodgers in the first two. I'm Dave Anthony. This is Fox News.
22: Good morning. It is 7:05. I'm JT Gerlt with the KS95 News Update. 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It is 65 degrees at KS95. A flood watch remains in effect for the Lake of the Ozarks area through Thursday evening. Forecasters say training thunderstorms could bring 2 to 4 inches of rain with localized amounts up to 5 inches. Excessive runoff could cause flooding in rivers, creeks, low-lying areas, and poor drainage areas. Low water crossings could also flood. On Tuesday, the area unofficially set a new record high temperature for the date. The previous record was 91, set in 1963. The high at KS95 was 93 degrees. Two drivers were injured in a two-vehicle crash Tuesday afternoon in Miller County. The Missouri State Highway Patrol says the crash happened around 12:45 on Highway 52 east of Admire Road. A westbound Ford Explorer driven by a 70-year-old Versailles man struck the rear of a Cadillac XT5 driven by a 64-year-old Rocky Mount woman who was stopped in traffic to make a left turn. Both drivers suffered minor injuries and were taken to hospitals by ambulance. An Eldon area man faces felony charges following a report of shots fired late Sunday night in Miller County. The probable cause statement alleges 36-year-old Michael Hovey was involved in a domestic incident with a victim. Investigators say Hovey fired shots into the air and a witness fired into a nearby trash pile after Hovey confronted the witness for helping the victim. Law enforcement officers established a perimeter before taking Hovey into custody. He's charged with second-degree domestic assault and unlawful possession of a firearm. An Arizona man has pleaded guilty to two felony charges in connection with a September 2024 motorcycle crash in Miller County that killed a woman. 28-year-old Khalil Manigotes of Phoenix pleaded guilty Tuesday to driving while intoxicated, causing serious injuries and drug possession. He was ordered to complete a 120-day program with the Missouri Department of Corrections and is being held in the Miller County Jail. The crash killed 36-year-old LaRose Spencer, also of Phoenix. A second man, Anthony Floyd II of Eldon, faces charges in the case. A wrongful death lawsuit has also been filed against both men and two businesses. The trial of an Eldon man accused of killing his ex-girlfriend has been delayed until next year. 57-year-old Robert Anselmo is charged with first-degree murder and armed criminal action in the September 2025 shooting death of Janetta Yeager outside the USDA building in Versailles. Anselmo had been scheduled for trial in November, but a defense request for a continuance was granted Friday. A pretrial hearing is scheduled for June 17th of next year. Anselmo also faces separate charges involving alleged sexual exploitation of minors. And the Missouri Department of Conservation is blaming hot weather for a decline in deer harvest numbers during the early antlerless portion of firearms season. Hunters harvested 6,524 deer from October 9th through the 11th, down from 8,494 during the same period last year. Franklin County led the state with 203 deer harvested. In our listing area, hunters checked 69 deer in Morgan County, 54 in Montauk County, 43 in Miller County, and 41 in Camden County. KS95 News Time is 7:08.
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4: 19-year-old Solomon was about to be crowned king of Israel. Following in his dad's footsteps would be hard to feel. He traveled to Gibeon to humbly seek God's direction. The Lord asked him, "What shall I give you?" Solomon stopped and considered his options. 1 Kings 3:9, he replied, "Give to your servant an understanding heart to judge your people, that I may discern between good and bad." His speech pleased the Lord. It's not the person with the most toys who win. It's the individual who asks God to work with you, in you, and through you that wins. Call 378-5301 or visit the United Pentecostal Church, 105 West Cleveland in Versailles, and grasp that submission to God's direction is the number one priority of life. We're closer to close than the coming of Jesus Christ. Be ready to leave earth for heaven when he comes for his true church.
23: Missouri Net News, I'm Matt Pilger. When he was Missouri Attorney General, Andrew Bailey sued China. Senator Josh Hawley went after TikTok. And now the State Attorney General, Katherine Hanaway, has filed a suit against Temu. Ashley Byrd has details.
24: The lawsuit alleges the Communist China-connected e-commerce platform illegally collects users' personal data, engages in deceptive business practices, misleads consumers about products and pricing, and exposes user information to potential access by Chinese authorities. The suit also claims Temu targets children without adequate safeguards, sells unlicensed merchandise with Missouri sports team trademarks, and is tied to forced labor allegations. Hanaway urged Missourians to delete the app.
23: The debate over Amendment 3 is creating some unusual political divisions. Democratic State Senator Maggie Nirenberg points to Republican House Speaker and physician John Patterson, who has also raised concerns about the amendment's 12-week limit for rape and incest exceptions.
25: Recognizing that this really interferes with personal medical decisions that, you know, a lot of folks don't even know that they're pregnant at that time.
23: Republicans Senator Joe Nicola and Representative Ed Lewis will argue for Amendment 3 in an October 19th debate at Mizzou Law School, while fellow Republican Senator Mike Moon will argue against it, saying the proposal does not go far enough in restricting abortion. Mizzou football player Johnny DJ Jones was put on the waiting list after being diagnosed with a heart condition this summer. Amber Carricker with Mid-America Transplant knows people always have questions about the list.
0: If you are deemed eligible for transplant through your physician, they will put you on the national waiting list. And then depending on what organ you're waiting for, how sick you are, kind of what your personal circumstances are, will guide where you are at on the waiting list.
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23: Severe storms caused widespread power outages across the Kansas City area last night. Evergy reported more than 38,600 customers without power in Missouri at around 9 p.m. Missouri United States Congresswoman Ann Wagner says Missouri is receiving more than $2.3 million in federal funding for rural health care programs. About $1.46 million will support child care assistance for rural health care workers, and another $879,000 will help establish a certified nurse midwife training program. Older households are seeing major gains in wealth, according to a new University of Missouri Extension report. In 2022, the median net worth of households 65 and older was about twice what it was in 1992. Co-author Alan Spell says retirement investments help drive that increase.
8: That's helping sustain their spending because the stock market, the bonds have really gone up over that time.
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22: 67-year-old Marvin Ray Logan of Sedalia died October 7th at Bothwell Regional Health Center in Sedalia. Funeral services for Marvin Logan will be today at 11 at Holy Cross Lutheran Church in Coal Camp. Burial will be at the Holy Cross Lutheran Cemetery in Coal Camp. Memorials are suggested to the Holy Cross Lutheran Church Cemetery Fund, the Holy Cross Lutheran Church Music Fund, or Retrieving Freedom Incorporated of Sedalia. 66-year-old Jimmy W. Pate of Jamestown died October 10th. Visitation for Jimmy Pate will be held Thursday from 10 until noon at Windmill Ridge Funeral Service in California, followed by funeral services at noon. Burial will be in the Hickman Cemetery. Memorials are suggested to the Mission Manitowoc or the Manitowoc Christian Ministry. 81-year-old Janice Nadine Robinette of Ullman died October 11th at St. Elizabeth Care Center. A graveside service for Janice Robinette will be held Thursday at 11 at Robinette Cemetery near Brumley. Memorials are suggested to Robinette Cemetery. Arrangements are under the direction of Fancherica's Funeral Home of Iberia. 89-year-old Dorothy Ann O'Brien of Syracuse died October 12th at her home. Services will be held at a later date. Arrangements are under the direction of Boland Cantrell Funeral Services of California. 98-year-old Frances Marsh of Roach died October 13th at her home. Services are pending at Allie Holmanhow Funeral Home of Camdenton. Those are today's funeral notices brought to you by the Kidwell Garber Funeral Homes of Versailles and Laurie and the Kidwell Granite Works.
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22: Well, we are going to get some rain for the next couple of days and then some much cooler weather by Friday. Flood watch remains in effect through Thursday evening. Showers and occasional thunderstorms will continue. 2 to 4 inches of rain are possible with locally higher amounts. Today, high near 77. Tonight, low around 64. Thursday, high 78. Thursday night, low around 45. Friday, mostly sunny and much cooler with a high of 57. So, yes, yesterday it was 93. Thursday, the high will be 57. It is 66 degrees at the Lakes Weather Center. 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

That's Jackson Dean on KS95 at the Lake of the Ozarks. Don't come looking. We got a news update coming up next. Here's Ella Langley, Loving Life Again on KS95.

0: Ella Langley, Love and Life Again on KS95. She is finishing up her Dandelion tour, which wraps up with a special Halloween performance on October 31st in St. Paul. She will take the rest of the year off from the road. She has announced she will tour again in 2027, but she has not announced any dates yet. But she said, yes, I will be back on the road on my bus visiting my fans on tour next year.
1: Fox News, I'm CJ Papa. President Trump delivers a new warning to Iran during his rally in Alaska.
2: The president said we're going to do a number on Iran, but declined to go into detail about what that means. He also spoke about the Strait of Hormuz and the ongoing U.S. naval blockade. Reuters reports that Iran is using new tactics to target vessels in the strait. The IRGC is reportedly using unarmed spotters to increase the accuracy of their attacks.
1: Fox's Trey Yinks in Tel Aviv. President Trump went with Scylla to support the incumbent Senator Dan S. Sullivan, not Democrat Mary Peltola, or the other Republican, Dan J. Sullivan.
3: They put him up to get a little confused, and actually, by mistake, he got 2.4%. That's a lot. That's too much. That could be the difference.
1: Today, the president heads from Las Vegas to Bullhead City, Arizona, then to Kalispell, Montana, for a pair of rallies. 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
6: More earnings are coming in. Wall Street giant BlackRock's profit rose in the summer quarter. Resilient markets boosted fees from managing its clients' funds. ASML, the company that makes the machines that manufacture chips for artificial intelligence, is raising expectations for the third time this year. It's a sign that demand for AI technology continues to be strong. ASML says some customers are even placing orders for 4 years from now. California-based skincare company Zio Health is being sold to dermatology company Galderma. It's paying $1.5 billion. Zio sells its products in more than 40 countries. Wall Street will be reacting today to an inflation update, the Consumer Price Index for September. Crude oil prices remain high this morning. That's your Fox Business Report. I'm Jenny Cosolda. Invested in you.
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0: It is 7:37. It is Wednesday, October the 14th. Glad to have you along this morning. Let's see what's on the calendar today. Today is National I Love You Day, a perfect occasion to express love and appreciation to friends, family, and partners in style. It is also National Take Your Parents to Lunch Day, a day to show some love and gratitude by treating your moms and dads to a nice meal. It is also Dessert Day. Celebrate with your favorite dessert. It is Emergency Nurses Day, a day to honor the hardworking nurses in emergency rooms who provide critical care and support to patients in need. And it is Bald and Be Free Day. It is okay not to have hair. Embrace it, which I think I embraced. I'm trying to remember when I started shaving my head. It's been a long, long time. But anyway, bald is beautiful. Sometimes I forget how bald I am until I see myself in pictures, which recently happened at the Apple Festival. I took a picture with somebody. And I was like, yep, I am really, really bald. I have a big forehead. But anyway, that's that. All right, let's see what else we got making news today. Garth Brooks is dropping major hints that his current Blame It All on My Roots tour might be his last trip on the road. During a recent concert in Salt Lake City, Garth teased the crowd and said if he ever tours again, he would consider opening in their city. At 64 years, retirement seems reasonable for an artist who already stepped away from music once before returning back to the business. His current tour is heavily driven by nostalgia and mirrors his massive 1996 to 1998 world tour, complete with recording the shows for a brand new live album. So, I don't know. Garth's not made any official statements, but maybe this will be his last time out on the road. If you like rats and you want to go find some rats, Terminix has ranked the top 50 cities that receive the most calls for rats and mice, crowning New York City the undisputed rodent capital. Los Angeles grabbed the number two spot, showing that larger populations also bring more rats and mice. Philadelphia, San Francisco, and Houston rounded out the top five. Terminix said the massive rat and mouse populations in these major hubs come down to a few simple factors. The company said large human populations create plenty of food and endless places for rats and mice to hide. It is 7:39.
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14: This is meteorologist Ann Holliday with your KS95 Lake Area forecast. A flood watch continues in effect through Thursday evening. We'll have occasional rain, maybe a thunderstorm today with a high 74. Widespread rain tonight, low 64. Heavy rainfall could occur early on Thursday with a high 78. By Friday, clearing and 57 for the high. For the time, temperature, and forecast anytime, call the KS95 weather phone at 378-2121.
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0: the down. That is Chase Matthew on KS95 at the Lake of the Ozarks. It is 7:49, 11 minutes away from 8. Coming up in just a bit, we'll get to Missouri Net Sports. Also, the birthdays and anniversaries are coming up. 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
6: Missouri Net Sports, I'm Bill Pollack. Yesterday I told you that the Ottawa Senators had allowed just 12 goals in their first six games. Last night the Blues scored 7 off the Sens, 4 in the third for a 7-2 win. Pavel Buchnevich, Mason McTavish, and Pius Suter each with a pair of goals. Jim Montgomery with nice things to say about Suter, the Switzerland native.
7: He's just Mr. Reliable. It doesn't matter where we use him. Doesn't matter what line. Doesn't matter. Even our power play, we put him out there to try and get his hat trick, and our power play scored second goal in the year. He's out there, you know, making it happen. So just a really good teammate and very reliable, very smart player.
6: Call Suter the Blues, Swiss Army knife. He can do it all. The Blues in Minnesota on Thursday. A highly anticipated MLS match tonight in St. Louis featuring the top two teams in the Western Conference, Vancouver with 51 points, St. Louis City SC with 50, and City has not lost over their last 20 matches over all competitions, and they're undefeated in their last 18 MLS matches. Let's hear from coach Yoann DeMay.
8: It's another game to prepare where it's a good challenge. Apart from speaking about the standings, you're speaking about like you want to compete against the best. So having that opportunity is something we're all excited and motivated about.
6: Mizzou and Ole Miss this Saturday, and linebacker Nicholas Rodriguez had a great game in the Tigers' win over Texas A&M. He leads Mizzou with 37 tackles through the first three SEC games.
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0: Birthdays today include a happy birthday to Punky Morrison. That is from his family. A happy 60th birthday to Tammy Wood of Gravois Mills from daughter Tiffany. And a happy birthday to Martha Vernon from Mom. Those folks are celebrating birthdays today. Other folks on the birthday list today, Natalie Maines, lead singer of The Chicks. She is 52 today. Singer Usher is 48 today. Ralph Lauren, the fashion designer, is 87 today. Greg Evigan is 73. He was on BJ and the Bear and My Two Dads. Actress Lori Petty is 63 today, Point Break and Tank Girl. Stephen A. Smith, the ESPN personality, is 59. Jordan Brower, teen angel actor, is 45 today. Comedian and actor, formerly on Saturday Night Live, Jay Farrow, is 39 today. So those are folks on the birthday list today. Our birthdays brought to you by Rogers Heating and Air in Eldon.
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0: 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AOK RVs, Highway 5 at the top of the hill in Laurie. We're going to have rain. A flood watch remains in effect through Thursday evening. Showers and occasional thunderstorms will continue through Thursday night. 2 to 4 inches of rain possible with locally higher amounts. Today, a high of 77. Tonight, low around 64. Thursday, high 78. Thursday night, low around 45. Friday will be mostly sunny and cooler, high of 57. The extended forecast, partly cloudy. Friday night, low 37. Saturday, high 60, low 40. Sunday, high 70, low 45. Monday and Tuesday, highs near 75. with lows around 50. Lake of the Ozarks level is 657.4. Lake surface water temperature is 74. The Osage River level is 567.9. Minimum generation at Bagnell Dam and Truman Lake at 705.7. It is 65 degrees at the Lakes Weather Center, KS95. Since midnight, we've had about 0.7 of an inch of rain here at the radio station. Right now, there's a break in the rain. The rain is south and west of the lake area, but is moving to the north and east. So we'll watch as showers and thunderstorms slowly make their way back into the area. 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It is 8 o'clock, KTKS, Versailles, Eldon, Lake of the Ozarks.
15: Prices keep getting inflated. I'm Dave Anthony, Fox News. That is in a new report this morning on the economy, the last inflation update before the elections.
16: It looks like it's accelerating. 0.6 month over month in line with expectations on the headline. 3.7 is what we advance year over year.
15: Fox Business Network's Taylor Riggs, that 3.7% annual rate of inflation last month in the consumer price index is up 0.3 from August. Of course, part of the inflation story, high gas prices. Diesel hit a record last month. It's 23 cents under that now, but still at $6.29 per gallon, according to AAA, well over $2 higher than a year ago, and the price may not drop a lot for a while.
17: The International Energy Agency says supplies of diesel are expected to be low well into 2027. The Middle East and Russia are losing a combined 1.3 million barrels of exports a day as a result of armed conflict. This as President Trump's deal with Vladimir Putin to allow Russia to sell more fuel receives further criticism. Italian Prime Minister Giorgia Meloni calling it a very risky choice that gives Moscow legitimacy.
15: That's Fox's Jonathan Savage. Russia keeps violating a ceasefire President Trump had declared Sunday with Ukraine for both countries to stop attacking energy facilities. But Ukraine's president posted on X overnight another Russian barrage hit Ukraine's power grid, causing massive outages. The president warned Iran last night, we're going to do a number on them.
18: The big thing is they were not going to have a nuclear weapon, and they won't. That's buried under thousands of tons of rock.
15: That was at a rally for Republicans in Alaska last night where there's a close Senate race. He spent the night in Las Vegas. More GOP rallies today for the president in Arizona and Montana. Now an update on Pope Leo from Fox's Alicia Cunha.
19: The Vatican confirming that Pope Leo rested well after surgery to remove a cancerous growth from his right lung. The Pope has been diagnosed with lung cancer, but no word on the stage or what further procedures or treatment.
15: America's listening to Fox News.
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15: Well, back to that Trump rally last night in Alaska. The president also made news announcing he is
23: pardoning two diesel mechanics prosecuted under the Biden administration. The men pleaded guilty to violating the Clean Air Act after removing federally required pollution control equipment from diesel trucks. Both were fined $66,000. Trump invited them on stage, criticizing their prosecution.
18: They want to put them in jail for 10 years because they fixed an engine. How sick.
23: Trump signed unconditional pardons while prosecutors maintained the modifications illegally disabled equipment designed to reduce harmful emissions. Matt Murphy, Fox News.
15: Philadelphia's progressive DA is pointing a finger at police in an ongoing investigation into the suspect in an officer's murder.
24: Philadelphia District Attorney Larry Krasner says the city worker accused of ambushing the officers last weekend should never have been on the streets. He says Eric Lewis had been charged with murder and assault in a 2019 road rage shooting, but he says the case fell apart because of a flawed police investigation, forcing the judge to find him not guilty. Lewis then faced additional assault and firearms charges in 2021. That case never proceeded to trial following the death of a key witness. Lewis is currently facing dozens of charges in the fatal shooting of a Philadelphia police officer, Shane Sieber, and the wounding of his partner. Sue Guzman, Fox News.
15: On Wall Street, stock futures are falling after that inflation report showed a bigger rise in consumer prices than expected, down more than 100 points for the Dow and the NASDAQ. Now to the baseball playoffs.
1: One bouncing ball. Walls makes the play. Brian Baker closes it down.
15: The final out on TBS. The Tampa Bay Rays beat the Cleveland Guardians 3-1 to tie the American League Championship Series at a game apiece. Tonight, the National League Championship Series resumes in Los Angeles. The Milwaukee Brewers trying to take a 3-0 lead on the defending champion Dodgers. I'm Dave Anthony. This is Fox News.
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4: Missouri Net News, I'm Matt Pilger. The debate over Amendment 3 is creating some unusual political divisions. Democratic State Senator Maggie Nirenberg points to Republican House Speaker and physician John Patterson, who has also raised concerns about the amendment's 12-week limit for rape and incest exceptions.
5: You know, a lot of folks don't even know that they're pregnant at that time.
4: Missouri United States Congresswoman Ann Wagner says Missouri is receiving more than $2.3 million in federal funding for rural health care programs. About $1.46 million will support child care assistance for rural health care workers, and another $879,000 will help establish a certified nurse midwife training program. A new University of Missouri Extension report finds older Missourians are building more wealth and remain an important part of the state's economy. Co-author Alan Spell says their spending can have a significant impact on local businesses and communities.
7: That's great for those local communities.
4: This is Missouri Net.
25: Right is right, wrong is wrong, no matter who is doing it.
26: That's a Republican lawmaker talking about Prop A, and it's why many Missouri Republicans and the conservative House Speaker voted against it. Prop A would split Kansas City into three districts, with one stretching all the way to the Illinois border, forcing Kansas City voters into rural districts and diluting the power of rural voters. At a time when costs are rising, farms are struggling, and rural Missouri is being left behind, politicians want to rig voting districts, grab more power, and steal your voice. 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Protecting rural values.
25: Right is right. Wrong is wrong. No matter who is doing it.
26: So this November, do the right thing for rural Missouri. Vote no on Prop A. Paid for by people, not politicians.
15: It is 8:07. It is time now for our KS95 community calendar. 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If you have Parkinson's or a related condition or you're a caregiver, you are welcome to attend. Food for Morgan County will be distributing food at their building, 305 West Newton in Versailles, Thursday from 10 until 2. Please stay in your vehicle until your number is called or someone comes to your vehicle. If this will be your first time participating in the food distribution or if you have questions, call 789-7473 for assistance. The Glenstead Crime Watch will meet Thursday evening at 7 at the Glenstead Fellowship Hall. Refreshments will be served following the meeting, and the public is invited. The ladies' ministry team at New Life Assembly of God Church in Barnett is having a fundraiser fish fry Friday from 4:30 to 7. 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The Russellville Lions Club will present Granny's Haunted Shack every Friday and Saturday in October at the Lions Club grounds, Highway C across from the Russellville High School. The less scary version from 5:30 till 6 for $5 and the scary version from 6 to 10 for $10.
0: The 76th annual Tipton FFA Barbecue is Saturday at the Tipton High School cafeteria. 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Cost is $15 for adults and $8 for children ages 6 to 12. The Morgan County Library is having the Children's Story Time Saturday at 9 at Ranch House Coffee Shop in Stover. For more information, 378-5319. The Rock Island Daughters of the American Revolution and the Eldon Fire Department will hold a flag retirement ceremony Saturday afternoon at 1 at the Eldon Fire Station. The public is invited to bring faded or tattered American flags for retirement. Please bring chairs for seating during the ceremony. For more information, 573-280-9136. The 14th annual Classic Country Music Jamboree is Sunday at Lodge of Four Seasons in Lake Ozark. 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The Trinity Southern Baptist Church of Versailles will host a concert featuring the Potter's Wheel Gospel Group. That will be Sunday at 2. Church is located on Church Road across from the Family Center in Versailles. A love offering will be accepted. St. Paul Lutheran School Fish Fry and Auction is Sunday at the church on 3rd Street in Stover. The fish fry is from 11 to 1. A $12 donation is suggested for free will donation. The silent auction is from 11 to 1, and the live auction will start at 1 o'clock. Those are items on our community calendar today, brought to you by the Kidwell Garber Funeral Homes, or for sales in Laurie and the Kidwell Granite Works.
3: This is meteorologist Ann Holliday with your KS95 Lake Area forecast. A flood watch continues in effect through Thursday evening. We'll have occasional rain, maybe a thunderstorm today with a high 74. Widespread rain tonight, low 64. Heavy rainfall could occur early on Thursday with a high 78. By Friday, clearing and 57 for the high. For the time, temperature, and forecast anytime, call the KS95 weather phone at 378-2121.
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0: That's Morgan Wallen on KS95 at the Lake of the Ozarks. His latest, Ben, by now. It is 8:19. Lake area weather forecast coming up in just a moment. Right now, we're going to talk with Jim Dykstel, Sacolaris Auto and Marine Group in Camdenton. 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
0: 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Well, there is a flood watch through Thursday evening for the lake area. Showers and occasional thunderstorms will continue. 2 to 4 inches of rain are possible with locally higher amounts. Today, a high of 77. Tonight, low 64. Thursday, high of 68. Thursday night, low 45. And then Friday, mostly sunny and much cooler, high of 57. It is 65 degrees at the Lakes Weather Center, KS95.
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0: It is 8:23. Coming up in just a bit, we'll have some more great country music from Reba McEntire. She is our feature artist today during our Country Music Month celebration. But right now, our friend Mike Clayton is with us from Wonderland Camp. Good morning, Mike.
7: Hey, good morning, sir. Thanks so much for having me on. I'm here to apply for the part-time job that you have.
0: I'm sure you'd be well qualified, but anyway. So, yeah. If you know anybody, send them my way.
7: So. Yeah, I will. I remember the struggle of finding part-time staff. It's a fun, rewarding job. You know, you don't really do radio for the money. You do it because you make a difference, and yeah. It is a fun job.

0: That's what I was going to say. Tell us a little bit about the camp. You're a camp for folks with disabilities.
1: Right, yeah, for people with disabilities since 1969. We'll see about 2,000 campers this year. In our busy season between May and August, we'll hire about 125 people. Hiring starts very soon, actually, for next year. We have a 9-person full-time staff. We had a family reunion last weekend that we rented the camp to. The camp is available for rent when we don't have camps, and we have camps year-round now. A lot of fundraising going on, too, this time of year.
0: Years ago, at the Lake of the Ozarks, they had these resorts where you could rent all these cabins. People would come in for family weekends at the Lake of the Ozarks. That's not so much anymore, but now this Wonderland Camp kind of reminds me of that.
1: Sure,
0: so,
1: yeah. We have
0: the Dirty
1: cabins.
0: Dancing kind of thing.
1: Yeah,
0: you know?
1: Right. Yeah, exactly. Good. You got the watermelons and everything, whatever. And but just remember, don't put baby in a corner.
0: Right, you know? Exactly. Well, you guys do a lot of fundraising. It takes a lot of money to keep the camp open and to try to make this as enjoyable for the campers as possible.
1: That's right. And we have one event coming up this Saturday, which is going to be really fun. It's the annual Fun Runs Oktoberfest out at the Sanctuary Brewery. And this event is it starts in the morning. It's one of those things, if you haven't pre-registered, JT, you can walk up. It starts at 10 a.m. at the Sanctuary in Osage Beach off 54 Parkway. It's a 5K, which is about 3.1 miles. Or if you're like me, you want to run a half K, a 0.5K. That's about a third of a mile, several blocks. It's just over 500 yards.
0: I think I can walk that. So.
1: Yeah. Well, we'll see. Come on out and join us. It's only a few dollars. All proceeds benefit Wonderland Camp. We have lots of fun Oktoberfest activities that whole day. But walk up, registration, I think online closes tomorrow night, and then you can just walk up on Saturday and join the fun. Our goal is to get as many runners as possible, because more runners mean more money for Wonderland Camp.
0: Yeah. Well, that'll be a fun one, and that is the Oktoberfest at Sanctuary Brewery, and the 5K or the 0.5K.
1: 0.5K. I'm running the 0.5K. I'm a previous winner of the 0.5K.
0: Are you? Yeah.
1: Yes.
0: Congratulations.
1: Yes, thank you. I'm very proud of that moniker. Yeah.
0: Well, Jim Finney was in last week and talked a bit about the Country Music Association, Missouri Country Music Association, their 14th annual Classic Country Music Jamboree. That's coming up Sunday afternoon.
1: Yeah, it's fun. We have a table, so I'll be there. Come by and say hi. It's a lot of fun. I go every year. Part of the proceeds go to the Lake of the Ozarks Soccer Association, as you know. Also, I believe State Fair Community College Scholarship and Wonderland Camp. It's Jim is one of the best guitar players I've ever seen. He's also my next-door neighbor. So I don't have to say that, but I do.
0: Right.
1: And the Missouri Country Music Association does a great job. That's another event you can walk in at the Campana Hall Lodge of Four Seasons, 2 p.m. this Sunday. Doors open at 1. Buy your tickets at the door. They will have a cash bar. They will have some food available. Huge silent auction, entertainment for several hours. One of the best shows you'll ever see.
0: If you are familiar with any of the Lake of the Ozarks kind of history of music, a lot of the names in of country music are at that event playing together. They have just one big jam session of a day. It's a very professional show, but they all show up for one day, put on this big show.
1: Yeah, Leona Williams, Ron Williams, Goofer is going to be there. Dennis Stromad is going to be there. Alicia Lang, she's amazing. Of course, John Farrell and the board of directors band will be there. Helen Russell, Randy Newman, Larry Hurst, Mary Schoenhaller, just all the big names that still sound amazing when they perform and play. It's remarkable.
0: Yeah, it's going to be a lot of fun. The 14th Annual Classic Country Music Jamboree is coming up Sunday afternoon at 2 at the Lodge of Four Seasons. And then we move into October, and you guys
1: October.
0: Have got, what is it?
1: Rocktober.
0: Rocktober. All right, it's Country Music Month here. It's Rocktober then. And but you've got a country event coming up on November the 7th.
1: Yeah, and it's you're right. It is Country Music Month, and Reba McEntire, right?
0: Right,
1: who's
0: exactly.
1: One of my favorites.
0: Yes, exactly.
1: Boot Scootin' Boogie is our signature event for Wonderland Camp, and that's the event you can't miss. November 7th, Lodge of Four Seasons, Campana Hall. We've already sold about 50 some tables.
0: Wow,
1: we can only hold about 60.
0: Oh.
1: So we need you to go ahead and go to wonderlandcamp.org. Get your tickets now, if you would please. We're still looking for sponsors. We're going to have a bull riding machine.
0: Oh,
1: we'll
0: boy.
1: Have a huge live and silent auction. We're going to have open bar, which appeals to people in broadcasting. And then we're going to have food stations, huge meal. It's amazing. And you can't miss it. The band is great. Jordan Isaacson is bringing his full band to perform. He's amazing. And we'll have a photo booth. Biggest signature event of the year. We'll hand out a big award that night to someone in the community and

0: raised a lot of money for Wonderland Camp.
1: Boots, Scoot, and Boogie, so wear their best country duds.
0: Yes, yes, and I just found I have zero country. So I was hoping to come and appeal to your listeners for that, but I did hook up with Mike Page out at the Leatherman.
1: Okay.
0: And Mike is going to help outfit me. So I'm really looking forward to it. We're going to start with Chaps.
1: I'm trying to behave.
0: And go from there.
1: All right.
0: So it's going to be fun.
1: All right. Pictures, please.
0: Yeah.
1: All right.
0: Thanks, Jason.
1: The Party with a Purpose, Boot, Scoot, and Boogie. And that is November the 7th. Yeah. And then now we are to Rocktober.
0: Now it's Rocktober.
1: And that is October the 23rd.
0: Yep. So, yeah. 24th and 25th. It's Rocktober. It's Battle of the Bands.
1: I skipped out of order, didn't I? No. That's November 7th. This is October.
0: That's where 25th. I was going. Yeah, but I don't know. Some morning shows I go to, they're a little more professional than this. But the Ozark Coast Kiwanis fundraising event, and we're helping them out with that. And it's at the Encore the 23rd, 24th, and 25th. Not this weekend, but next weekend. Bands will start about 6 p.m. on Friday and Saturday of the 23rd and 24th, about 3 p.m. on the 25th. We are looking for bands to perform. Doesn't matter what genre of music you are.
1: Okay.
0: 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We don't have judges. It's about bringing your friends and having them vote for you during the event. 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You can contact Encore or the Ozark Coast Kiwanis for more information. The Kiwanis help about 1,000 kids in the community and dozens of charities every year. So this is a major fundraising event for them at the Encore. 1 week from this weekend.
1: Okay. And so how's that going to work? Two nights, they'll perform one night, move back to the next night if they advance?
0: Like, I'll give you an idea. We have, like, for instance, Bob Ice Band is going to be there. We have, like, Old Soul Savage is going to be there. I'm going to use those two as an example. Bob Ice, let's say, can play on Friday. I can play on Friday at Rocktober, but I have a gig on Saturday. So can you play me on Friday? So let's say Bob plays on Friday for his fans, his crowd. He gets X amount of votes on Friday. Then he's done for the weekend.
1: Okay.
0: Let's say Old Soul Savage has a gig on Friday and Saturday, but they can play Sunday afternoon. So they'll play Sunday afternoon.
1: Yeah.
0: So we'll have that band list out, we think, in a couple of days of when they'll be playing. But we just encourage people to come by the Encore 1 week from this Friday, 1 week from this Saturday, starting around 6 p.m. and then Sunday afternoon, the 25th, around 3 p.m. Bring your fans. All proceeds benefit the Kiwanis.
1: Well, it sounds like you got some great fundraising opportunities and fun events for folks to come out and help raise money for a Wonderland Camp.
0: Yeah, and for the Kiwanis and for other charities too, like Lake of the Ozark Soccer Association and State Fair Community College Scholarship Fund. 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
1: And of course, they can follow Wonderland Camp on Facebook. 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
0: Yeah, Official Wonderland Camp on Facebook, also on X and on Instagram as well, or wonderlandcamp.org. And don't forget about Party with a Purpose, November 7th. We're still looking for auction items and sponsors.
1: All right, Mike, thank you very much.
0: Thank you, pal.
1: Mike Clayton with Wonderland Camp, our guest this morning here on KS95.
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5: 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Fresh pineapples at two for $5. And large slicing cucumbers at just 69 cents each. These are just some of the specials that we have starting today. On Friday, we'll go over some of the items we have going for a two-day sale this weekend. It'll be Friday and Saturday only. 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
1: Flood watch remains in effect through Thursday evening. Showers and occasional thunderstorms will continue. 2 to 4 inches of rain expected, with locally higher amounts possible. Today, high near 77. Tonight, low 64. Thursday, high 78. Thursday night, low 45. And Friday, mostly sunny and much cooler, with a high of 57, and then partly cloudy this weekend. Friday night, a low of 37. Saturday, high 60. Saturday night, low 40. And Sunday, a high of 70. It is 65 degrees at the Lakes Weather Center, KS95. 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

0: That's a new song from Corey Kent called Empty Words on KS95 at the Lake of the Ozarks. It is 8:51, 9 minutes away from 9. Birthdays. We've got a few folks on the birthday list today. We added one. Happy birthday to Amy Ferris. That is from her husband and the kids. Wishing Amy a happy birthday. Martha Vernon, a happy birthday from Mom. A happy birthday to Tammy Wood of Gravois Mills. She's 60 today. That is from her daughter, Tiffany. And a happy birthday to Punky Morrison from his family and friends, wishing him a happy birthday as well. Coming up at the top of the hour, news update, followed by the country sale, your chance to buy, sell, and trade on the radio.
1: The crowd's going to be big. The band's going to be loud. And you're going to want to be ready before each game. Before the

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12: Russell, Majors, and Waddell were names behind the legendary Pony Express. The firm was bankrupt before it ever started operating a pony, then lost several million more in the venture. Two of the partners died within a few years as broken men. The third lived into the 20th century and became somewhat revered. Like many who came west, William Bradford Waddell saw the place to make a fortune. He ran away from home as a teenager. He worked in Galena, Illinois' lead mines for a while before he wound up in St. Louis working at a store. We'll tell his story in a minute.
13: Right is right, wrong is wrong, no matter who is doing it.
14: That's a Republican lawmaker talking about Prop A, and it's why many Missouri Republicans and the conservative House Speaker voted against it. Prop A would split Kansas City into three districts, with one stretching all the way to the Illinois border, forcing Kansas City voters into rural districts and diluting the power of rural voters. At a time when costs are rising, farms are struggling, and rural Missouri is being left behind, politicians want to rig voting districts, grab more power, and steal your voice. 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No protects your power. 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Protecting rural values.
13: Right is right. Wrong is wrong. No matter who is doing it.
14: So this November, do the right thing for rural Missouri. Vote no on Prop A. paid for by people, not politicians.
12: William Bradford Waddell was 29 when he finally settled in Missouri to build a store on the waterfront in Lexington. He joined the Baptist Church, and there he met William Russell. And in 1854, he and Russell organized the Lexington Mutual Fire and Marine Insurance Company. This was a year after he and Russell had contracted to take supplies to Fort Riley, Kansas. They didn't get the contract again in 1854, but by then they'd negotiated to form a new firm in Westport with Alexander Majors. Their business in Lexington was known as Waddell, Russell & Company. In Jackson County, it was Majors and Russell. Waddell handled local financial affairs. Russell was often in Washington lobbying for freight contracts. Majors was the corporation advisor. Waddell and Majors finally joined Russell in a stage line that was already losing money. In the winter of 1858 and 59, after the horses were sent out for their wagons and supply to the scattered frontier forces, the Mormons began to stir up the Utah area. The federal government ordered 2,500 men stationed at Leavenworth to go to Utah and stifle Brigham Young and his followers. And since Russell and Majors and Waddell had the contract to supply the troops, they now found that they had to supply this new, large, on-the-move army. They were in a tight spot. All their wagons were already committed, and they had the transportation of 3 million pounds of supplies to deal with. So they invested $500,000 to buy 1,000 new wagons and 8,000 to 10,000 more oxen and hire about 1,500 more men. It was a disaster. The Mormons seized 3 of their supply trains. The wagons were burned with 300,000 pounds of supplies. The oxen were driven off. Total loss was about $72,000. And then the Mormons burned the prairies. Snow covered the rest. Oxen died from cold or hunger, and the saints drove off 500 more. When the soldiers reached Fort Bridger, they found the Mormons had burned it. But the army broke the wagons apart and made shelters. That spring, Waddell, Majors, and Russell presented the government with a bill for more than $493,500, but it was never paid. Hoping to make back their losses, they renewed the contract to supply the army posts, but they had to invest more money because more supplies were needed, and by July of 1860, they were talking of bankruptcy, and that fall they declared it. Russell, meanwhile, was in Washington trying to recoup the losses from his negotiations. There emerged the Pony Express. Waddell and Majors thought it would just compound their losses, but the commitment had been made. The Express turned out to be an artistic success, but a financial failure, and before long, the supply business and the Pony Express both died. Waddell never got into business again. He returned to Lexington. As the Civil War sank around him, he grieved for a son killed defending a slave. His home was raided several times, besieged by creditors. Lawsuits were filed against him. He was 64 years old when he died in Lexington in 1872, and his home later became a Baptist female college. That's the unfortunate story of one of the men who created one of the legends of the West, William Bradford Waddell, born on this date, October 14th, in 1807.
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17: 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I'm Dave Anthony, Fox News.
18: Inflation rose last month. The consumer price index went up 0.6%.
17: And while economists expected that number, Fox's Ginny Cassola also reports the annual rate of inflation was a bit more than predicted and 0.3 higher than in August.
18: For the year ending in September, CPI was up 3.7%. Economists were expecting to see higher inflation in the report because of higher gasoline prices. Food prices were unchanged in September.
17: And the core annual inflation rate that excludes food and energy rose 0.2% from August. Now it's at 2.6. And now a number that means a lot to millions of Americans who get Social Security payments. The annual cost of living adjustment just out, a 3.6% increase next year for each recipient. President Trump keeps insisting the costs driven up by the Iran conflict will go down, telling Fox,
19: We have a lot of oil flowing right now in the Hormuz Strait. We control it. The war's going to be over very, very soon. We're going to have a big victory very shortly, very, very shortly. And oil's going to come way, way down.
17: But oil's up more than 1% today as Iran-backed Houthi militants hit an oil facility in Saudi Arabia, and Iran keeps trying to disrupt oil shipments.
20: And these commercial vessels, very few of them are actually making it through the Strait of Hormuz without any sort of interruption. And there is that southern passage that is being guarded by the U.S. military. But still, just given the proximity to Iranian territory, they can use things like drones and cruise missiles to put pressure on these vessels that are passing through this critical waterway.
17: That's Fox's Trey Yingst in Tel Aviv. The president made his comments while in Alaska, where he also rallied Republicans, warning if Democrats win control of Congress in the elections,
19: they will destroy everything that we've built.
17: After the rally, he flew to Las Vegas, where he spent the night. Later today, the president holds rallies in Arizona, then Montana. We have news from Rome. Pope Leo's been eating and walking around the day after surgery. Removed part of his right lung where there was a cancerous nodule. No word yet if the 71-year-old Pope will need further lung cancer treatment. 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
24: Missouri Net News, I'm Matt Pilger. The holiday season is near, and the state attorney general, Catherine Hanaway, wants to stop the use of an app that is popular with consumers. Ashley Byrd reports.
25: The lawsuit alleges the Communist China-connected e-commerce platform illegally collects users' personal data and exposes user information to potential access by Chinese authorities.
24: MoDOT is holding a statewide winter weather drill today. Crews will respond to a simulated forecast calling for significant snow across Missouri. MoDOT will also test its emergency communication systems during the drill. Mizzou football player Johnny DJ Jones was put on the waiting list after being diagnosed with a heart condition this summer. Amber Carricker with Mid-America Transplant knows people always have questions about the list.
26: Kind of what your personal circumstances are will guide where you are at on the waiting list.
24: This is Missouri Net.
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1: 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After all, almost all of the similar stores have disappeared. But Steve is not only surviving, he's prospering. 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
6: My father started Dick's 5 and 10 55 years ago, but he got into the retail 5 and 10 business 65 years ago. He started with S.S. Kresge in Chicago and learned the business from the stockroom out.
1: Today, Steve Hartley, Dick's son, runs the 5 and 10 that his father began so long ago. But when he first came here to Branson, he found it difficult to begin his business.
6: Nobody would sell my father because they didn't want to upset the Ben Franklin that was the Going Gussie. So he opened as a Davis paint store, but little by little got pencils, maybe got some Crayolas, got some things little by little, and soon became a variety store.
1: Branson had a fledgling tourist trade at the time, but Steve's father thought the town and tourism would grow. However, not long into his tenure as a dime store operator, a competitor came to town. It actually helped his business in the long run.
6: Walmart came to town in the 72-73 time, and it made it tough. My father was an old-time merchant, and if he was going to make it, anybody was going to make it, he was going to. And he survived it. It allowed him to move and buy the Ben Franklin business, the location, and eventually building. So Walmart kind of indirectly helped us get this location where we've been for the last 43 years.
1: His father worked hard and had a plan to take on the big guys and carve out his niche.
6: He had a philosophy of having the most well-merchandised store anybody ever walked into.
1: And there's plenty of unique merchandise in this store that still draws a crowd yet today. More next time as we travel the countryside. In Branson, Missouri, I'm Andrew McCray.

0: pressure. Now goes in motion. Chiefs will throw it again. Pump faking. Now a pass. Near side. Caught. Touchdown. Kansas City. Tyquan Thornton.
1: This Sunday, the 4-0 Chiefs return home to Arrowhead to take on the Los Angeles Chargers. Pregame starts at 2 right here on your home for Kansas City Chiefs football.
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3: This is meteorologist Ann Holiday with your KS95 Lake Area forecast. A flood watch continues in effect through Thursday evening. We'll have occasional rain, maybe a thunderstorm today with a high 74. Widespread rain tonight, low 64. Heavy rainfall could occur early on Thursday with a high 78. By Friday, clearing and 57 for the high. For the time, temperature, and forecast anytime, call the KS95 weather phone at 378-2121.
4: All right, thank you very much, Dan, for the weather update. It is 66 degrees at KS95. If you paid attention, Monday and Tuesday, it was over 90. And on Friday, it's going to be about 55. So 40 degree switch from our highs and lows for each day, for the high temperatures for the week. 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
6: Yes, good morning, young man. This is the banjo man calling.
4: It's been a while since I've heard from you.
6: Yeah, I ran over a skunk the other day, and she turned out to be a stinker.
4: I can imagine. Yes, so.
6: Well, I've got something very important to tell you. That's for my listeners. I love my radio station, my friends, everything. I've had to move to Katy, K-A-T-Y Manor, at 205 Prospect Avenue in Pilot Grove, Missouri, and the zip code is 65276.
4: And that's in Pilot Grove, did you say?
6: Yes, I'm at the Katy Manor facility. It's 205 Prospect Avenue, P-R-O-S-P-E-C-T-A-V-E, Pilot Grove, Missouri, and 65276. I was sick for a few days, so I couldn't get out and anything there. But this is my new listings, and I want, if you could write it down, somebody to call, ask it in, I like to hear from them, and I still love my radio station. And I thank you for your service, and I look forward to the days ahead.
4: All right. Thank you much, Banjo Man.
6: Thank you.
4: All right. That is a Banjo Man now at Katy Manor in Pilot Grove. Caller number three, you're on the Country Sale. Good morning.
7: Good morning. I have a three-bedroom, two-bath for rent between Stover and Lori, and I have a very nice wood stove for sale. And my phone number is 372-0121.
4: 372-0121.
7: Yes, sir.
4: All right. Thank you very much.
7: Thank you.
4: He has got a two-bedroom, or actually a three-bedroom, two-bath for rent between Stover and Laurie. And then he's also got the wood stove for sale at 372-0121. 372-0121 for caller number three on the Country Sale. The Versailles Livestock Auction is located on Highway 5 and 52 in Versailles at the east city limits of Versailles. And they have their auctions weekly on Thursday, starting at 12:30, with a feeder special the second Thursday monthly. 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
4: 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And caller number six is wanting to buy a Snapper Ninja walk behind 21-inch self-propelled rear drive mower for parts. Leave a message. They'll return your call at 573-346-0895. 346-0895 for caller number six on the Country Sale. 1-800-251-KS95 or 378-KS95. Our lines are open now for your calls on the Country Sale. A couple of things to remind you about coming up tomorrow. A Parkinson's support group is being held Thursday at noon at the Lake Ozark Christian Church on Bagnell Dam Boulevard. If you have a Parkinson's or a related condition, or you're a caregiver, you're welcome to attend. And if you need more information, 356-6036. Also, Food for Morgan County will be distributing food at their building, 305 West Newton and Versailles. That will be Thursday from 10 until 2. Please stay in your vehicle until your number is called or someone comes to your vehicle. You'll then, if this is your first time participating in the food distribution or if you have questions, you can call for more information at 573-789-7473 for assistance. 1-800-251-KS95 or 378-KS95. 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
13: Good morning. I have Minn Kota 112 Ultrex. 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
7: We'll have Missouri for you coming up this Saturday on KS95. The Tigers got a big win over Texas A&M, 27-6. And now this week, number 13, Mizzou at number 9, Ole Miss. So it's going to be another big matchup for the Tigers. Our pregame will begin at 12:30. The kickoff is at 2:30 Saturday afternoon for Missouri Tigers football here on KS95. And then the Chiefs on Sunday, the Chargers at the Chiefs, pregame at 2, kickoff at 3:25 Sunday afternoon here on KS95. Caller number 10 on the country sale. They have a 12-inch by 20-foot corrugated dual-wall culvert drainage pipe with a plain solid end. They'd like $100 for that. The number to call there is 573-569-2944. 569-2944. That last caller got cut off. Okay, well, I was about to say, I don't know. Maybe the phones aren't working. We've had reports of down the estate of power outages and phone outages, and then that guy got cut off, and then nobody else called back. But now the phone's ringing, so caller 11, you're on the country sale. Good morning.
8: Yes, I've got a pocket watch. 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Yes, sir.
7: All right. 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
10: Good morning. What's that price limit on a vehicle that I can advertise?
7: No price limit. So.
10: Okay. I got a 2009 Chevy Silverado Red, got a 6.0. About 180,000 miles. It's got two small dents on the bumper and the back fender, but other than that, it's in perfect shape. And I'm asking $21,000. Is one vehicle all I can do?
7: Yeah, we do limit it to one vehicle.
10: Okay, all right. And my number is 417-777-0582.
7: 0582. All right, thank you very much.
10: Thank you.
7: All right, that's call number 13. I think that was the gentleman we lost earlier. 09 Chevy pickup, and the number to call there, 417-777-0582. 417-777-0582. Yeah, we have developed our rules for the country sale over years, and one of the rules about the vehicles is no more than one

0: running vehicle per call, because there are a lot of folks with a dealer license, and we don't want them calling in every day listing three different vehicles off of their lot. So we don't allow people to do more than one running vehicle to prevent dealers from calling in and selling cars on the country sale, because we have several car dealers that advertise with us on the country sale, and that would not be fair to them. All right, 1-800-251-KS95 or 378-KS95. You want to join us here on the country sale this morning. We will get two more of your calls in just a moment. Right now, John is with us from Lloyd Belt Automotive in Eldon. Hi, John.
1: JT, how are you this morning?
0: Doing just fine. Enjoying a quiet morning here at the radio station.
1: Absolutely. A little cooler today.
0: Yeah.
1: Which is nice. If you want to do a little car shopping, you're going to stay cool. Looks like the sun's going to be covered up. Guys, I got a few new things out here. Got a 2018 Ford F-150 just traded in. 5.0 Lariat, under 100,000 miles. Going to have that priced at $27,900. White, really pretty truck. 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Silver, really pretty car. Got it. It's priced at $25,900. 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We can get you in for appointment same day. They're pretty well caught up back there. 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We'll be sure to take care of you.
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0: All right. 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
1: Thank you so much.
0: That is John at Lloyd Belt Automotive on Business 54 in Eldon. 1-800-251-KS95 or 378-KS95. 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They called in yesterday, and then I kind of got the information, so pass along that the Eldon Church of the Nazarene, they are selling homemade apple pies to support local and global mission projects. The ready-to-bake or freeze pies are $10 each or six for $50. Pies can be purchased and picked up Monday, Wednesday, and Friday from 9 a.m. to 3 p.m. at the church, 1024 East Lawson Avenue in Eldon. For more information, 392-3440, 573-392-3440. Caller number 14, you're on the country sale. Good morning.
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0: All right. 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
3: Good morning. 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Thank you very much.
0: 338-7727.
3: Correct.
0: All right. 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The number to call there is 338-7727. 338-7727. 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You're on the country sale. 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
4: Yes. 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
5: Yes, sir. 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
0: 417-588-4573.
5: Yes, sir. Thank you.
0: That is call number 17 on the country sale. The half a beef for sale, the Oliver tractor, and the 16-foot trailer. The number to call there is 417-588-4573. Call number 18, you're on the country sale. Good morning.
6: Good morning. This morning I have for sale three pair of insulated bib overalls. They are all extra large shorts. All three of them have the snap and zipper on both legs. And I also have one Carhartt Sherpa-lined full-zip sweatshirt for sale. I can send pictures, and my number is
0: 573-690-9825. 690-9825.
6: Correct.
0: All right. Thank you very much.
6: Thank you.
0: That is call number 18 on the country sale, the bib overalls, insulated bib overalls, three pairs of those, and then also the Carhartt sweatshirt. The number to call there is 690-9825, 690-9825. Caller 19, you're on the country sale. Good morning.
7: Yes, I'd like to buy some bullets, and my phone number is 573-220-1611.
0: 220-1611.
7: Yes, sir. Thank you.
0: All right. Thank you. That's call number 19 on the country sale. Looking for the chickens there, the pullets, at 220-1611. 220-1611 for caller number 19 on the country sale. Trying to sort my way through here for the emails here to what I was looking for. I was looking for something particular. I'm having trouble finding the email this morning, but that's all right. Caller number 20 on the country sale. They have a 1999 Honda Civic. It's got 79,985 miles on it. They're asking $4,000. They're in the Eldon area at 573-480-0769. 480-0769 for caller number 20 on the country sale. Then caller number 21 on the country sale, they've got a rear tine tiller for sale. Nice. They don't use it anymore. It needs a tune-up, though. They take $150 for that. Also, lots of animal cages, pet kennels, feeding dishes, and more. And then they have a commercial wet tile saw. They're in the Gravois Mills area at 573-789-9060. 789-9060 for caller number 21 on the country sale. Lines are open. We're ready for more of your calls on KS95.
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0: All right, let's grab another call on the country sale. 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
12: 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They're in great shape. They come with the center caps and the lug nut, and the tires are Firestone, and they've got probably 20,000 miles left on them. They're in really good shape. Also a weight bench. and a Snap-on Air Impact half-inch drive. Call me for details or text me would be the best way to get me at 981-1864.
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12: You got it, buddy. Okay. Thank you. Pre-show.
0: Caller number 22's got the 16-inch tires and wheels for sale, then also the weight bench and the air impact at 981-1864. 981-1864. We will get to caller number 23 in a moment. Right now, Garrett is with us from Seidensticker Nobe Partners in Tipton. Hi, Garrett.
13: Hey, JT. I got to tell you this, and my wife would be super embarrassed right now, but she just brought me in a coffee. We got a new coffee shop here in town called Daily Dose. There at the four-way, and she brought it in. So, man, good to have a nice wife.
0: I saw some stuff about that new coffee shop there in Tipton. Looks like that'll be a great addition right there at the stoplight.
13: Yeah, it is nice. Yeah, check it out. We've got that one, and then we've got another one called Peaches, and it's on the other side of town. So, I mean, I guess you're going to come through Tipton. You're going to get caffeinated. Yep. Hey, so the main thing I want to stress today, and I know we hear compact tractors, but it is. It's absolute go time right now. We've got the 0% for 72. We've got the extra cash off. We're throwing all kinds of dollars at this because we need to sell them, okay? But on all the stuff that's on top, so the deer discounts, the S&P discounts, whether it's cash discounts or finance only or finance with a discount. 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We're going to give, whether it's a 23-horsepower all the way up to a 90-horsepower tractor, we're giving an extra $1,000 off. So I'm giving somebody a $1,000 bill. They don't make them, but we're making them today. 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But that is a Tipton-only deal. 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
0: That must be some good coffee for you to make a deal like that. So
13: it is. I haven't even taken a drink. Maybe I'll take a couple more, get some more money off for a customer. But, yeah, now with those, we do have implements available, all kinds of implements. We talked about those before. 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This is the time to get it. If you're interested at all, compact tractor, it's got to be now. So call our store 660-433-5596. You can check those packages out online as well. But give us a call here at this store. That extra $1,000 is only available at this Tipton store.
0: Very nice.
13: Yep. So that's basically what I've got to you. Some people are getting these mailers as well, but for service, we've got our winter service specials, whether that is on your lawnmower, your zero turn. Some people just never stopped mowing. But if you're in a position where you can let it go, we've already got some of those coming in. For winter service specials, zero turns, mowers, gators, and your compact tractors, it's all going to fit inside that package. And they've got listed out of what they're going to do, oil changes, blades, fluids, all those types of things. And I believe that is free pickup and delivery. And there may even be a discount if you bring it in yourself.
0: Yeah, so, I haven't stopped mowing. I've taken a couple of breaks, but I think I'm probably going to have to mow again here before too long. So.
13: Yeah. Kind of got a little much needed rain. So
0: yeah. May get some more, too. So.
13: Yeah. Hey, we can't leave without talking about football. Tipton sure is rolling. I know we've got Lynn, and I would never want to look past any other game. But, yeah, you mentioned Russellville, and that's getting highlighted a little bit. I'm circling it. Just for some good football, I want to give everyone a shout-out. It's really cool to watch all the small towns around here and the character that the kids are getting built through and all the hard work that the community's putting through the coaches. It's really a fun time. We started basketball last night at Prairie Home. Great small communities coming there together. Kind of feels like a family. You're going in there and you're playing ball and kids are getting better. But the ag industry, I started looking at the roster and I'm pretty sure every other kid's parent was our customer. So, it's all tight-knit. And we appreciate everyone that helps those things as well.
0: you need to win, but don't be mean, right?
13: Right, right. We'll shake hands afterwards.
0: That's right, exactly. All right. Well, Garrett, we appreciate it. Thank you very much. Good luck to the Cardinals this week.
13: Yep. All right, go Cards.
0: All right. That is Garrett at Seiden Stricker Nobe Partners in Tipton. And, yeah, we've talked about it. Tipton and Russellville both having great years, and the regular season finale, not this week, but next week, will be Tipton and Russellville. Could be two undefeated teams when they meet next week, so should be exciting football for them. We'll talk about our schedule if we get time here this morning, but phones are ringing, so let's grab another one. Caller number 23, you're on the Country Sale. Good morning.
14: Good morning. I've got this Pronto wheelchair. It's electric. It's got the joystick you can put on each other side. You can go anywhere in it. It looks brand new. Nothing wrong with it. It holds the air tank on the back seat, on the back of the chair. I'm asking $550 for it today. I'm in California, Missouri. I can meet you with it, and I can also send pictures. My phone number is 660-466-0152.
0: All right. Thank you. The electric wheelchair, 660-466-0152. Caller number 24, you're on the Country Sale. Good morning.
15: Good morning. 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
15: You got it.
0: All right. Thank you. Caller number 24 on the Country Sale looking for the trailer parts, looking for a trailer frame and some axles that he can build a trailer out of. 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Oh, well, didn't get there quick enough for them. 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
16: 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I also got a 30-30 Marlin and a 22 mag Marlin for sale. 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
16: Yep, thank you.
0: All right. That's call number 25 on the Country Sale, the John Deere Gator, the 30-30 rifle, and the 22 mag rifle. The number to call there is 660-668-2377 for caller number 25. 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
18: Morning, JT. 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And I'm located in the Camaton, Hawatonka area, and my phone number is 573-552-2371. It's 552-2371.
0: All right. Thank you very much.
18: Thank you.
0: Call number 27 on the country sale has got the flatbed gooseneck camper with, or trailer with a camper on it. And the number to call there is 552-2371, 552-2371. We'll get to caller number 28 in a moment. Right now, Richard is with us from Precision Driveline and Fab in Versailles. Hello, Richard.
19: Hey, JT.
0: How are things at the shop today?
19: Doing well. Staying cool. Now that the rain helped us out a bit.
0: Yeah. Probably a lot nicer in the shop when it's 70 or 65 rather than 95. So
19: that's for sure.
0: Well, what's filling up the shop? What are you guys working on right now?
19: Finishing up a couple Jeep drive shafts from folks that we met at the Jeep Invasion, and getting those put out for those folks so they can get their Jeeps back on the road or back on the trails, wherever they're taking them.
0: I guess sometimes when those things are modified from factory with lift kits and bigger wheels and tires, sometimes that puts things just a little bit out of alignment, maybe?
19: Yep, out of alignment, or a lot of times they end up too short, so you have to have...
0: Okay.
19: A longer drive shaft. The Jeeps, the newer style Rezepa joint they put in them is inherently pretty weak, so we do a lot of converting those over to traditional yoke style double cardan, so they're stronger and just more reliable in general.
0: So you guys can custom manufacture those parts and get the heavier duty parts for them so they can get off the roads and on the trails, right? So.
19: That's correct. We can.
0: All right. Well, if they've got a Jeep that they need a longer drivetrain for, or if they've got a side-by-side, or maybe even three-point equipment, tractors and things like that, PTO shafts, you can do all of that.
19: We can.
0: All right. We will send them out to see you. Tell them where you're located.
19: If you turn left at the caution light, follow it around on the Glenstead Road where it turns to gravel, we're the first place on the right.
0: All right, Richard. Thank you very much.
19: Thank you.
0: That is Richard at Precision Driveline and Fab, Glenstead Road in Versailles, or give him a call at 573-480-0013. 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We're going to have a big high school football game coming up Friday night. It's Versailles host Butler for homecoming. Pre-game will begin at 6:40. Kickoff is at 7, and this could be the determining factor in the Ozark Highlands Conference. Versailles defeats Butler. They would be the conference champions, which would be quite an accomplishment, quite a turnaround for the Versailles Tigers from the last few seasons to this year. They've been doing very well. Our pregame Friday night will be at 6:40. The kickoff is at 7. There's also a homecoming parade on Friday afternoon. I believe Colton will be out in the homecoming parade as well. Caller number 28, you're on the country sale. Good morning.
20: Good morning. I have a 2000 Ford Ranger extended cab four-wheel drive pickup. 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It was licensed up until June. 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I might even be interested in trading it for a gooseneck flatbed trailer, something about a 20-footer. 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My number is 573-789-5022. 7894775. Thank you very much.
0: All right, thank you. 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Good morning.
1: Good morning. I have 9 baby ducks. They're Muscovies, and they're only about 6 days old. And I have them for sale, and I have 3 speckled chickens that are pretty close to full grown, should be starting to lay eggs. And I have a pair of the gray and white geese for sale. My number is 505-1496, area code 573. I'm in the Barnett area.
0: 505-1496.
1: Yes.
0: All right. Thank you very much.
1: Thank you.
0: Caller number 29's got little baby ducks, some chickens, and some geese. And the number to call there is 505-1496, 505-1496. All right. We're about to wrap things up here. 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Well, I tell you that the country sale today brought to you by the Versailles Tool Barn, 4 miles north of Versailles on Highway 5. 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We will do it again tomorrow at 9:05 here on KS95. Have a wonderful day. Now, the flood watch remains in effect through Thursday evening. We are starting to see rain push into the area again, and it looks like maybe some heavier rain tonight and again tomorrow. So be aware of that. 2 to 4 inches of rain likely across the lake area before the rain comes to an end Thursday evening, and then much cooler on Friday with a high of 57.
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22: It really starts back with the seed itself. What is the seed you're planting? Now the movement is ancient heritage and then some modern wheats to kind of balance things out. Those grains have massive potential for flavor. It's just, you know, as I say, unlocking those seeds with the right key. Artisan bakers, that means creating these sourdough cultures to create enzymes to really unlock the seed potential and the nutritive value of flour and bread. And so it's really about understanding that, and then you have to play with them. I mean, when I started, every year there's 2 more growing out, every year 2 to 3 different varietals. So working with them to try to understand what their potential is or even how to make bread with them, that was a great challenge. But in the end, if you put in the work, there's amazing flavor potential, there's amazing economic impact, there's amazing gastronomic impact, community investment that can happen by that level of, you know, passion and drive and wanting to do better.
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3: Hopefully, O is up and moving with an appetite. I'm Dave Anthony, Fox News. That's the update this morning from Rome, the day after he had surgery.
4: Leo XIV is eating regularly and has already begun walking and doing respiratory exercises. That from his two doctors, who have provided new information following yesterday's operation. They say blood tests and an X-ray have confirmed a normal post-operative recovery. A growth on the Pope's lung discovered in a routine checkup turned out to be cancer. Surgeons removed part of Leo's right lung, but we're still waiting to hear whether tests show if the cancerous cells were contained or had already spread.
3: Fox's Jonathan Savage. We got more consumer price inflation last month, up 0.6%, and the annual rate rose more than expected, up to 3.7%, fueled by diesel's record high price in September. Kevin Hassett, director of the White House National Economic Council, tells Fox Business.
5: The food prices were flat, drug prices, the biggest drops we've seen since the Second World War. You know, a lot of Trump policies are helping to keep inflation down, but the energy shock is really the headline story today.
3: And something else that's calculated using inflation, a cost of living adjustment for people who get Social Security payments. On average, they'll get about $75 more per month next year.
6: Benefits are rising 3.6% in January 2027. Benefits are payable to 76 million Americans. SSI recipients will start receiving increased payments on December 31st, 2026.
3: That's Fox's Ginny Cassola. President Trump woke up in Las Vegas before rallies today in Montana and Arizona before that. Fox's Mark Meredith is where he'll go first, Bullhead City.
7: Last night, the president was in Alaska, where he, of course, urged voters to stand by him and the Republican ticket. He also took some time to bring two men on the stage to pardon them. These two men were facing several years in prison for violating the Clean Air Act.
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29: This is meteorologist Ann Holliday with your KS95 Lake Area forecast. A flood watch continues in effect through Thursday evening. We'll have occasional rain, maybe a thunderstorm today with a high 74. Widespread rain tonight, tello 64. Heavy rainfall could occur early on Thursday with a high 78. By Friday, clearing and 57 for the high. For the time, temperature, and forecast anytime, call the KS95 weather phone at 378-2121.
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0: KS95, Lake of the Ozarks Country Station, Luke Bryan, country, and she knows it. Well, good morning. I'm Paige Miller. What a relief. Doesn't it feel great outside? That's what I think anyway. Yesterday, I mean, it was just hot and humid like it was in the middle of summer. Ridiculous for October, but now it feels like October. And yeah, we got some rain. It woke me up in the middle of the night. I didn't look at the clock purposely because I didn't want to know what time it was. But the wind definitely woke me up before the rain started. And according to the official Dad rain gauge down Horseshoe Bend, 1.1 inch in Lake Ozark. It rained a lot. JT said there was just under about 3/4 of an inch here in the Versailles area. So kind of, you know, different amounts of rain depending on where you're at. But we've got some areas of rain right now and we'll get some more. Of course, we needed rain. We just didn't need it all at once like that. So that's why we might have some areas of flooding. So just keep that in mind as you're riding around the area today. Luke Combs coming up, Jason Aldean and Chris Young, Ella Langley. She's up next on KS95.
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0: KS95, Lake of the Ozarks Country Station, Luke Combs, Rethink Some Things. I'm Paige Miller. Our KS95 Country Music Month celebration continues today, and our featured artist, Reba. Yes, Reba McEntire. She's like a superstar, and there's only a few people that you know by just one name. And I've been sitting here trying to think, you know, that who is such a big superstar that you just say their name, one name, and you know who they are. That's Elvis, Dolly, and Reba. I can't think of any more. I'm sure there may be more, but those are the three big ones. And Reba, definitely everyone knows who you're talking about when you say Reba. I mean, what a superstar she is. Absolutely love her spunk, her sass, her personality. She's so much fun. And she can sing. Yeah, she's got such a beautiful singing voice. Sold over 75 million records worldwide so far. And then, of course, she's a TV superstar, even been in movies, too. So we got another song from Reba coming up next on KS95.
1: 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Better pay? 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
3: The Weather Center 95 Lake Area forecast. A flood watch remains in effect through Thursday at 7 p.m. Showers and thunderstorms. We'll have rounds of showers and storms moving through. 2 to 4 inches of rain is likely. Higher amounts are possible. Our high this afternoon around 77. 64 the low tonight. 78 tomorrow. Then a low of 45 Thursday night. The sun will come out Friday and be much cooler, a high 57. Right now, it's 66 at the Lakes Weather Center, KS95.
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He's a ranch hand in a pinch, man. Hotter than the red on the cattle brand. Cause she's a gold digger with a quick trigger. A cast iron skillet swinging lid flip.

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1: Energy costs fuel more inflation. I'm Lisa Brady, Fox News. In the final reading before the midterm elections, consumer prices rose 0.6% in September and 3.7% year over year, driven by gas prices, including record diesel prices.
2: Food prices were unchanged in September. The Federal Reserve has shifted its focus to fighting inflation and is more likely now to raise interest rates again this year.
1: Fox's Jenny Cosola. President Trump visits two more states today after rallying for Republicans in Alaska last night. In South Carolina, Democratic Senate candidate Annie Andrews accuses Republican incumbent Darlene Graham of a conflict of interest over her husband's business connections to Chinese companies.
3: I'm demanding that Darlene Graham cut her family's business ties to China and recuse herself from any Senate votes involving trade with China or policy toward the Chinese military.
1: There's no word of any public response from Graham's campaign to a Washington Post report claiming failure to disclose the information. She's running to keep the Senate seat that had been held by her late brother, Lindsey. Multiple family members of Congresswoman Ilhan Omar have been subpoenaed as part of a federal investigation that led to a search of the Minnesota Democrats' D.C. home this week.
4: We're told Monday's search warrant is related to immigration, given the presence of those Homeland Security agents instead of the FBI. Authorities are looking at her age when she came to the United States in 1995 and later became a citizen in 2000, and whether her age declared on the original application may have been different than her actual age. Authorities are also looking at potential immigration fraud over a period of years, not just when she came to the United States.
1: Fox's David Spund. Federal prosecutors are also investigating Omar's financial disclosures. She says it's all politically motivated, her campaign using the probes for fundraising. 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
8: I'm meteorologist Jennifer Nairamore with KS95 Lake Area Forecast. Multiple rounds of showers and thunderstorms remaining in the forecast for today, tonight, for tomorrow too, and even into early tomorrow night. Plenty of moisture to work with and more heavy rainfall coming our way that could quickly lead to flooding. Please be careful as you're heading out and about. Mid-70s for the high today, the overnight low 65, and we're in the upper 70s tomorrow. For the time, temperature and forecast anytime, call the KS95 weather phone at 378-2121.
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0: KS95, Lake of the Ozarks Country Station. Dan and Shay, say so. I'm Paige Miller. Would you get a tattoo if you were able to turn it on and off? You may be able to. Yeah. Scientists at the University of Colorado have created ink that can be turned on and off using different types of light. It's light-sensitive ink. It's called Phototat, and it changes color in seconds when exposed to ultraviolet light. Isn't that crazy? Yeah. So the design, they say, will stay visible indoors for days, but exposure to bright outdoor sunlight erases the color almost instantly. It's crazy to think about, but if they perfect this, you know, you'd have a way to temporarily hide your tattoos. You'd turn it on or off, so to speak. It would also be helpful to doctors to create invisible medical markings for surgeries. You know, that can help out as well. But isn't that crazy to think about? I would like that. I have some tattoos, and that would be fun just to play with and turn it on and off. Blake Shelton coming up, Kenny Chesney and Morgan Wallen. Clint Black, he's up next on KS95.
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0: KS95, Lake of the Ozarks Country Station, Blake Shelton. Let him in anyways. I'm Paige Miller. Our KS95 Country Music Month celebration continues today. We are featuring the music of a woman that needs just one name. It's Reba. And I was talking earlier about, you know, there's few superstars that go, you know, you just say their first name and everyone knows who you're talking about. I mentioned Elvis, of course, Dolly, and Reba. And I couldn't think of any others, but I was reminded, yes, there's Willie Nelson. And we might as well throw in Waylon in there, too, because, you know, there's Willie and Waylon. But when you say Waylon, I think everybody knows, too. But anyway, Reba, she's a superstar that can just be known by her first name. And, of course, she's sold lots of records. She's a TV superstar as well as a fantastic singer. She's got 24 number one songs to her career so far. Her very first number one song came in 1982. Can't Even Get the Blues. It's up next on KS95.
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0: The Weather Center 95 Lake Area forecast. We got a flood watch in effect through Thursday evening. Periods of showers and occasional thunderstorm continue. 2 to 4 inches of rain is possible. Maybe higher amounts also possible. Our high this afternoon around 77. Our low 64 tonight, up to 78 again tomorrow. Then a low of 45 Thursday night and a high of 57 with sunshine by Friday. Right now, it's 68 at the Lakes Weather Center, KS95.
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0: 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A news update's coming up at 12 o'clock on the KS95 Lake Country Calendar. 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
1: Keeps up the pressure. Lisa Brady, Fox News. A midterm push continues with Trump rallies in Arizona and Montana after Alaska last night.
2: The question is, here in Washington, is this actually helping or hurting Republicans? Certainly the White House believes it's helping candidates out there.
1: Fox's Aisha Hosni at the White House.
2: There are plenty of candidates out there that do want the president's help. Trump stumped for Alaska Senator Dan Sullivan, who faces Democrat challenger Mary Peltola in what is essentially now a toss-up race. The president confident in his ability to rally voters.
1: President Trump trying to make the case his agenda is spurring investment and growth, while Democrats tap into voter frustration on the economy. Inflation rising in September with consumer prices up 3.7% year over year, driven by gas prices as the conflict with Iran continues. The Democrat hoping to unseat South Carolina Republican Senator Darlene Graham is questioning her husband's ties to China, demanding Graham recuse herself from certain votes.
3: South Carolina Democratic Senate candidate Annie Andrews reacted to a Washington Post report about Darlene Graham's husband's work at Cosmox North America, which imports weapons for sale, and Birchwood Trading, which sells John Deere-related items. Most of Birchwood's imported shipping containers come from China.
4: A company that relies on a Chinese manufacturer with ties to major Chinese military suppliers, including an arms trader founded by the Chinese Communist Party's own military.
3: Andrews said Graham needs to answer questions about this. Graham's spokesperson says she supports holding China accountable on multiple fronts, including unfair trade practices, and that she looks forward to working on making China play by the rules.
1: Fox's Jessica Rosenthal. The Justice Department threatening California with possible legal action over what it says are non-citizens believed to have received mail-in ballots for the midterms. A letter obtained by the Associated Press gives 48 hours to either determine citizenship or segregate ballots for now. 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
9: Stocks slumped after the Consumer Price Index suggested inflation rose in September. CPI was up 3.7%, 2.6% excluding food and energy, an increase from August. Social Security recipients will be getting a raise next year. Benefits are going up 3.6% in January 2027, and the maximum amount of earnings subject to the Social Security tax will increase to $192,300. Netflix shares are down 0.5%. The Wall Street Journal says Netflix has confirmed to employees it is cutting 6% of its staff, or roughly 1,000 positions globally, its biggest round of layoffs since 2022. Executives outlined the cuts in an email today. That's your Fox Business Report. I'm Ginny Coselda. Invested in you.
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11: Good afternoon. It is 69 degrees at 12:05. I'm Colton Taylor with this KS95 news update. 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A flood watch remains in effect for the Lake of the Ozarks area through Thursday evening. Forecasters say that trending thunderstorms could bring 2 to 4 inches of rain, which localized amounts up to 5 inches. Excessive runoff could cause flooding in rivers, creeks, low-lying areas, and poor drainage locations. Low water crossings could also flood. On Tuesday, there are unofficially set a new record high temperature for the date. The previous record was 91 degrees set in 1963. The high here at KS95 was 93. Two drivers were injured in a two-vehicle crash Tuesday afternoon in Miller County. Missouri State Highway Patrol says that the crash happened at 12:45 p.m. on Highway 52 east of Admire Road. A westbound Ford Explorer driven by a 70-year-old Versailles man struck the rear of a Cadillac XT5 driven by a 64-year-old Rocky Mount woman that was stopped in traffic to make a left turn. Both drivers suffered minor injuries and were taken to hospitals by ambulance. An Eldon area man faces felony charges following a report of shots fired late Sunday night in Miller County. Probable cause statement alleges that 36-year-old Michael Hovey was involved in a domestic incident with a victim. Investigators say that Hovey fired shots into the air and a witness fired into a nearby trash pile after Hovey confronted the witness for helping the victim. Law enforcement officers established a perimeter before taking Hovey into custody. He is charged with second-degree domestic assault and unlawful possession of a firearm. An Arizona man has pleaded guilty to 2 felony charges in connection with a September 2024 motorcycle crash in Miller County that killed a woman. 28-year-old Khalil Manygoats of Phoenix pleaded guilty Tuesday to driving while intoxicated, causing serious injuries and drug possession. He was ordered to complete a 120-day program with the Missouri Department of Corrections and is being held in the Miller County Jail. The crash killed 36-year-old LaRose Spencer, also of Phoenix. A second man, Anthony Floyd, the second of Eldon, faces charges in the case. A wrongful death lawsuit has also been filed against both men and 2 businesses. The trial of an Eldon man accused of killing his ex-girlfriend has been delayed until next year. 57-year-old Robin Anselmo is charged with first-degree murder and armed criminal action in the September 2025 shooting death of Jonetta Yeager outside of the USDA building in Versailles. Anselmo has been scheduled for trial in November, but a defense request for a continuance was granted Friday. Pretrial hearing is scheduled for June 17th of next year. Anselmo also faces separate charges involving alleged sexual exploitation of minors. The Missouri Department of Conservation is blaming hot weather for a decline in deer harvest numbers during the early antlerless portion of firearm season. Hunters harvested 6,524 deer from October 9th through the 11th, down from 8,494 during the same period last year. Franklin County led the state with 203 deer harvested. In our listening area, hunters checked 69 deer in Morgan County, 54 in Manitow County, 43 in Miller County, and 41 in Camden County. I'm Colton Taylor with this KS95 News Update. 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
14: Missouri Net News. I'm Sue Danielson. Cleanup is underway in Kansas City after storms last night that caused tree damage and widespread power outages. MoDOT is holding its annual winter operations drill today. Matt Pilger reports.
15: Crews will practice snow routes and respond to a simulated major snowstorm.
14: The Missouri Attorney General's office is suing the Chinese Communist Party-connected e-commerce platform, Temu. The AG's office accuses Temu of collecting users' personal data, engaging in deceptive business practices, and misleading consumers. The suit claims Temu targets children without adequate safeguards, sells unlicensed merchandise, including some with Missouri sports teams' trademarks. Missouri Attorney General Catherine Hanaway is urging Missourians to delete the Temu app. Her office is also seeking restitution for consumers. And a University of Missouri researcher has received a nearly $3 million federal grant to study viral lung diseases. Missouri Net News.
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18: 66-year-old Jimmy W. Pate of Jamestown died October 10th. Visitation for Jimmy Pate will be Thursday from 10 to noon at the Windmill Ridge Funeral Service, with funeral services following at noon. Interment will follow at the Hickman Cemetery. Memorials are suggested to the Mission Manitow or Manitow Christian Ministry. 81-year-old Janice Nadine Haugen-Robinette of Ullman died October 11th at St. Elizabeth Care Center. Graveside service for Janice Robinette will be Thursday at 11 at the Robinette Cemetery near Brumley. Memorials are suggested at the Robinette Cemetery. Arrangements are under the direction of the Fancherikas Funeral Home of Iberia. 89-year-old Dorothy Ann O'Brien of Syracuse died October 12th at her home. Services will be held at a later date. Arrangements are under the direction of the Bowling Cantrell Funeral Service of California. 92-year-old Frances Marsh of Roach died October 13th at her home. Services are pending with the Alley Home and Howe Funeral Home of Camdenton. Those are today's funeral notices brought to you by the Alley Home and Howe Funeral Home of Camdenton. 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
22: A meteorologist, Jennifer Nairamore, with KS95 Lake Area Forecast. Multiple rounds of showers and thunderstorms remaining in the forecast for today, tonight, for tomorrow, too, and even into early tomorrow night. Plenty of moisture to work with and more heavy rainfall coming our way that could quickly lead to flooding. Please be careful as you're heading out and about. Mid-70s for the high today, the overnight low 65, and we're in the upper 70s tomorrow. For the time, temperature, and forecast anytime, call the KS95 weather phone at 378-2121.
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0: KS95, Lake of the Ozarks Country Station, Russell Dickerson, Worth Your Wild. I'm Paige Miller. They have released the first movie trailer for Greta Gerwig's version of Narnia, the Magician's Nephew. Now, I wasn't too excited when I heard about it. I was like, okay, they're doing another one of these movies. They've done them before. They were good, I thought. I read the books when I was younger and loved them, absolutely. So I was kind of on the fence about this one, but I watched the movie trailer and, oh boy, I'm excited. It looks like it's going to be really good. Meryl Streep is the voice of Aslan, and Daniel Craig, well, he's the magician's, as they call him. But anyway, it's going to be in theaters, and that is why I'm excited. It's Netflix is making the movie, Greta Gerwig is making the movie for Netflix, and I was bummed because I don't have Netflix anymore. Yes, I'm one of those, but they're putting it in theaters before it hits Netflix, and that's the good news. So this is going to be released to theaters in February, February 12th to be exact. It'll be there for about a week or so before then they'll pull it back off, and then it will debut on Netflix April the 2nd. So I'm excited to see it. This is one of those movies that is going to be worth your while to go to the theater to see. So I'm excited for it. Narnia, the Magician's Nephew. Looks good. Lauren, Elena, and Chase Matthew coming up. Justin Moore and Reba. It is our KS95 Country Music Month celebration. We're featuring Reba today. Another song from her up next on KS95.
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0: 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Lauren and Lena and Chase Matthews, All My Exes. I'm Paige Miller. Our Country Music Month celebration continues today featuring Reba. Besides a country music superstar, Reba is a superstar of TVs and movies. I mean, her first appearance was in that epic movie Tremors in 1990. She appeared in the movie Maverick, although she was kind of uncredited. She just popped up in there with Mel Gibson and James Garner. But she was in several movies and then, of course, a lot of TV shows. And she hosted the CMAs 5 times. She has hosted the ACM Awards 18 times. Of course, she famously was in part of the Gambler movies along with Kenny Rogers. That was a fun one. She's appeared on several other TV shows. And then in 2001, of course, she got her very own TV show simply titled Reba. And it ran for 6 seasons. And then I love that she showed up on Young Sheldon as June. I've been watching the reruns of that, and that's fun to see her pop up on that. She also starred in the short-lived Big Sky, which I thought was really good. Didn't last long. But right now, she has another show that's all hers. It's called Happy's Place. And it started in 2024. If you haven't caught Happy's Place, well, it's coming back. A new season starts next Friday, the 23rd. It's on NBC. And she stars alongside her fiancé as well in Happy's Place. But it's a fun little show. And she plays Bobby on Happy's Place. Another song from Reba. And of course, well, her first TV show that ran for a long time named Reba had a great theme song, I'm a Survivor. It's a big hit for Reba as well. We got that up next on KS95.
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0: The Weather Center 95 Lake Area forecast. A flood watch goes until Thursday evening at 7. Periods of showers and thunderstorms moving through. 2 to 4 inches of rain is likely. Locally heavier amounts are possible. 77 our high this afternoon. 64 tonight, 78 tomorrow. Then it drops down to a low of 45 Thursday night and a high of only 57 with sunshine by Friday. Right now it's 70. At the Lakes Weather Center, KS95.
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0: coming to California from the Justice Department. Lisa Brady, Fox News. It's part of an effort to prevent non-citizens from voting.
1: Acting Deputy Attorney General Trent McCotter writing to California elections officials asking them to review a list of people the Department of Justice believes may have received mail-in ballots for the upcoming November election, despite not being U.S. citizens. The DOJ giving the state 48 hours to determine the citizenship status of individuals whose names are listed on a password-protected thumb drive.
0: Fox's Kristen Goodwin. The warning says where verification is not possible yet, those ballots should be segregated for now. California's attorney general has said their voting procedures are fully secure. President Trump keeps urging Republicans to turn out for the midterms like he's on the ballot. Heading next to a small airport in Bullhead City, Arizona.
2: This is intentional. This wasn't an accident. The president chose this remote part of Arizona because it also hit media markets in three different states, as well as in Arizona, Nevada, and Eastern California. The president overnighted in Las Vegas after a whirlwind day of travel even further west, as he was in Alaska. And he told voters last night at the rally that he believes the only way the GOP is going to have a chance in 3 weeks is that he puts himself front and center.
0: Fox's Mark Meredith. Another Trump rally set for tonight in Montana as he also tries to counter Democrat criticism on the economy. There's no relief in the latest inflation reading, a bit hotter than expected. Consumer prices up 3.7% year over year, thanks mainly to higher fuel prices. Food prices were flat in September. An ongoing legal fight over continued deployment of National Guard troops in Washington, D.C.
3: We cannot allow ourselves to become numb to having military in the streets of the nation's capital.
0: D.C. Attorney General Brian Schwab calls the deployment illegal and unconstitutional. Three judges on a D.C. Circuit of Appeals are considering presidential authority on this issue. 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
7: I'm meteorologist Jennifer Nairamore with KS95 Lake Area Forecast. Multiple rounds of showers and thunderstorms remaining in the forecast for today, tonight, for tomorrow, too, and even into early tomorrow night. Plenty of moisture to work with and more heavy rainfall coming our way that could quickly lead to flooding. Please be careful as you're heading out and about. Mid-70s for the high today, the overnight low 65, and we're in the upper 70s tomorrow. For the time, temperature, and forecast anytime, call the KS95 weather phone at 378-2121.
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0: KS95, Lake of the Ozarks Country Station, Jackson Dean, Make a Liar. I'm Paige Miller. We got football coming up this weekend, starting off Friday night. Versailles hosting Butler for homecoming. It's a big game for Versailles. It's, as I said, homecoming, and Versailles will have their homecoming parade this Friday. It will leave the school starting at 2:30 sharp on Friday. And then we get you pregame at 6:40, kickoff time at 7 for the Versailles football game Friday night. Mizzou heading to Ole Miss on Saturday. That is also a big game for Mizzou. That pregame's at 12:30 with a kickoff time at 2:30. And the Chiefs back from their bye week, which was weird to have a bye week so early in the season. I don't like that, but hey, they're ready to go. Chargers coming to KC. Pregame at 2, kickoff time at 3:25 on Sunday afternoon for Chiefs football. Gonna hear all of those right here on KS95. Coming up, Co Wetzel with Ella Langley, Blake Shelton on the way, and Carly Pierce. Chris Jansen, he's up next on KS95.
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0: 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It's KS95's Country Music Month celebration. Today we are featuring Reba McEntire, and you could own a piece of Reba memorabilia, so to speak. She's opening up her closet. She's cleaning it out. Reba has teamed up with Julian's Auctions. She's going to put hundreds of personal items up for auction. I'm talking like stage outfits, red carpet gowns, awards, jewelry, scripts, boots, memorabilia, spanning 5 decades of her career. She'll have outfits from like The Voice, the CMA Awards, the ACM Awards, which, you know, she hosted so many times, even stuff from her sitcom Reba. And there'll be a signed script from the show, also a personalized Reba belt buckle, all kinds of interesting stuff. You had me at jewelry. I would like to see what jewelry is going up for auction. But she says her team has spent years preserving the collection, but now it's time for those pieces to find new homes. And as she says, the winning bidders won't just get the clothes. They'll get the stories that go with them. The auction takes place October 23rd. So that is next Friday at the Musicians Hall of Fame in Nashville. And the cool thing is the proceeds will benefit Reba's charitable fund and other nonprofit organizations. Another song from Reba up next on KS95.
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0: The Weather Center 95 Lake Area forecast. A flood watch remains in effect through Thursday evening, 7 o'clock. Rounds of showers and occasional thunderstorms will continue today, tonight, and tomorrow. 77 this afternoon, 64 our low tonight, 78 tomorrow, 45 our low Thursday night, and a high of only 57 by Friday with sunshine. Right now it's 70 at the Lakes Weather Center, KS95.
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0: 95, today's country, your all-time favorites, Jason Aldean, anytime soon. A news update's happening at 2 o'clock. Colton Taylor will join you after 2. And on the KS95 Lake Country calendar, the Red Cross Blood Drive is happening right now. 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
1: The Justice Department calls it a crisis. Lisa Brady, Fox News, as a federal fraud crackdown continues.
2: The sad truth confronting the United States is that criminals steal hundreds of billions of dollars every year from the taxpayer.
1: Assistant Attorney General Colin McDonald just announcing a nationwide tax fraud surge. More than 70 suspects accused of nearly $500 million in cheating from the IRS. President Trump continues a midterm blitz in Arizona and Montana today after rallying in Alaska yesterday and defending the conflict with Iran, telling Fox's Matt Finn.
3: They won't have a nuclear weapon. If you want to see turmoil, let them have a nuclear weapon. They'd use it on the first day.
1: Higher fuel prices leading to a hotter inflation report for September. D.C. officials are asking an appeals court to order National Guard troops out of Washington.
4: Washington, D.C.'s Attorney General Brian Schwab argues the deployment of National Guard troops last summer was illegal and is urging an appeals court to end it.
5: The United States military should not be policing the streets of American cities.
4: Three judges on the D.C. Court of Appeals are now considering if President Trump has the authority to keep National Guard troops deployed as part of an anti-crime initiative. Lawyers for the administration says the president has broad and inherent authority from Congress over the use of the D.C. National Guard. D.C. argues that power is limited to quelling a riot or insurrection and still requires approval.
1: Fox's Jared Halpern at the White House. The president has argued Guard members have helped to reduce violent crime. British comedian Russell Brand on trial in London over rape and sexual assault charges. The 51-year-old has denied any non-consensual activity. He's accused of crimes against six women over a decade. One British prosecutor calling Brand ruthless and manipulative. America is listening to Fox News.
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9: I'm meteorologist Jennifer Nayer-Moore with KS95 Lake Area Forecast. Moving on through the rest of today and straight through tonight with rounds of showers and thunderstorms likely, heavy rainfall expected, and more hefty thunderstorm activity for Thursday into early Thursday night. This is a slow-moving system. Flooding concerns remain in effect. We're in the mid-70s for today. The overnight low 65 and our Thursday high upper 70s. For the time, temperature and forecast anytime, call the KS95 weather phone at 378-2121.
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0: Hudson Westbrook on KS95. Painted You Pretty. 18 after 2, I'm Colton Taylor. Well, happy Wednesday to you. Halfway through another work week, and our reward, we got some rain out of it. Yeah, it was kind of nice. I was sitting there last night and heard the rain start to hit, and it's just continued on. We're going to see that rain continue throughout the day and into tonight as well. Tomorrow looking like more showers. So, yeah, we've needed some rain, and we're definitely going to get it out of this system. Travis Tritt and Keith Urban are on the way, plus Jelly Roll with his latest Hands Up on KS95.
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0: 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Hands up. 2:31. I'm Colton Taylor. Well, today we are celebrating one of the most decorated, one of the most famous, impactful, talented, whatever you want to call her, women in the history of country music, Miss Reba McEntire. I think what gets overlooked with Reba, she is incredible musically. But we got to talk about her acting career as well. Reba is such a gifted actress. Whether you want to look at the show that she had, her own namesake, the series Reba, as well as multiple other shows that she's been in, I still think the best acting job she did had to be in the movie Tremors. She was fantastic. Something about Reba with a double barrel shotgun just screams you're going to have a good time. I mean, Reba was phenomenal in that movie. But yeah, what a wonderful actress, musician, just all around person is Oklahoma's own Miss Reba McEntire. She is our featured artist today for KS95 Country Music Month. I got another one from Reba coming up.
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5: Weather Center 95, Lake Area Forecast, brought to you by the Good Shepherd Nursing Home District. Flood watch remains in effect through tomorrow evening. Showers and occasional thunderstorms will continue with 2 to 4 inches of rain likely. Locally, higher amounts are possible. Today, a high near 77, a low around 64 tonight. High back up to 78 tomorrow. Tomorrow night, a low around 45. Friday, mostly sunny, but much cooler. A high of only 57. Your extended forecast, partly cloudy. Friday night, a low of 37. Saturday, a high of 60 and a low of 40. Sunday, a high of 70, low 45. Monday and Tuesday, highs near 75 with lows around 50. 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It's 68 at the Lakes Weather Center, KS95.
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0: 95.1 is KS95, Lake of the Ozarks Country Station. Zach John King, get to drinking. I tell you what, you try to put an electrician on the air one time and he runs the other way. It's just wild. We'll take a look at the community calendar. The Russellville Lions Club presents Granny's Haunted Shack every Friday and Saturday in October at the Lions Club grounds on Highway C across from the Russellville High School. A no-scare option is available from 5:30 to 6 for a $5 admission. 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
1: In Arizona, I'm Lisa Brady, Fox News. President Trump set to take the podium at an airport in Bullhead City, a strategic regional hub, as his cross-country blitz rolls on ahead of the midterms.
2: The president is likely to bring up the topic of affordability. Of course, it is the number one issue in this race. He brought it up in Alaska last night. Gas prices also a big deal here in Arizona, where it's about 30 cents higher than the national average.
1: Fox's Mark Meredith. The president has a second rally later in Montana. He says his agenda is fueling investment. Democrats blame him for voter frustration with the economy. The final reading on consumer prices before the midterm election coming in hotter than expected, up 3.7% year over year, a September acceleration driven by higher fuel prices. A White House spokesperson says the president's been clear about temporary disruptions from the Iran conflict, but that food prices are stable in the new report and beef prices fell. A federal regulator is accusing the nation's largest banks of cutting off customers over political views.
3: An investigation from the Office of the Comptroller of the Currency finds irrefutable evidence the nation's largest banks denied, debanked, and discriminated against customers and businesses based on political, religious, or social views. The review was done following an executive order signed by President Trump to guarantee fair access to banking. The agency says financial institutions' reputation risk policies, often cited for denying service, are broad and lack clear standards.
1: Fox's Jared Halpern at the White House. One of the banks cited, JP Morgan Chase, says the report discusses a limited number of interactions, but adds they take it seriously, learned from it, and improved the way they do business. Well, it had been a sell-off on Wall Street, but at the bell, the Dow down just 47 points. That's well off session lows. The Nasdaq, though, down more than 500. 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
9: Meteorologist Jennifer Naira Moore with KS95 Lake Area Forecast. Moving on through the rest of today and straight through tonight with the rounds of showers and thunderstorms likely, heavy rainfall expected, and more hefty thunderstorm activity for Thursday into early Thursday night. This is a slow-moving system. Flooding concerns remain in effect. We're in the mid-70s for today. The overnight low 65 and our Thursday high upper 70s. For the time, temperature and forecast anytime, call the KS95 weather phone at 378-2121.
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0: killing me. Parker McCollum on KS95, killing me. 20 after 3, I'm Colton Taylor. I got to say, this cooler weather coming in has me excited because coming up Friday night, it's Versailles and Butler. It's homecoming for Versailles. Conference championship on the line. Pre-game at 6:40, kickoff at 7. We will have that game for you right here on KS95. Of course, you can watch demosportzone.com and on the KS95 Facebook page. Big one for the Tigers. A chance to lock up the conference title. That would be huge for them. And it's going to really feel like football weather. Friday, the high is 57. Friday night, the low 37. So my guess is by the time kickoff hits, it's going to be what? Upper to mid 40s? I am so excited to break out a hoodie and call a football game. Dwight Yoakam and Old Dominion on the way, plus Ella Langley on KS95.
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0: Ella Langley on KS95, Love and Life Again. 334, I'm Colton Taylor. Rain covering the whole listening area, and we're going to see a lot more of it before all is said and done. A look at your forecast is on the way. 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So we're going to have another song from Reba coming up in just a bit.
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0: Lake Area Weather. Weather Center 95, Lake Area forecast. That flood watch remains in effect through tomorrow evening. Showers and occasional thunderstorms continue with 2 to 4 inches of rain likely, with locally higher amounts possible. For today, high of 77. Tonight, that low down to 64. Tomorrow, high of 78. Tomorrow night, a low of 45. By Friday, mostly sunny and much cooler, a high of only 57. Your extended forecast, partly cloudy Friday night with a low of 37. Saturday, a high of 60, low 40. Sunday, high 70, low 45. Monday and Tuesday, highs near 75 with lows around 50. It's 68 at the Lakes Weather Center, KS95.
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0: 95.1 is KS95, the Lake of the Ozarks Country Station. Riley Green, think as you drunk. Just about 4 o'clock news update coming up at the top of the hour. From the community calendar, the Russellville Lions Club presents Granny's Haunted Shack. 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
6: Walker now goes in motion. Chiefs will throw it again. Pump faking. Now a pass. Near side. Caught. Touchdown. Kansas City. Tyquan Thornton.
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1: Enthusiasm in Arizona. I'm Lisa Brady, Fox News. Those chants greeting President Trump a short time ago at an airport in Bullhead City, Arizona, ahead of another rally later in Montana, urging Republicans to turn out for the midterms as if he is on the ballot.
2: We won Arizona in a landslide, the largest number of votes ever gotten. Just give some of them to Andy, please. Would you give some of those votes to Andy?
1: Republican Congressman Andy Biggs is trying to unseat Democratic Governor Katie Hobbs. Democrats argue the president's agenda is failing and that voters want change. The Justice Department is threatening California with possible legal action over non-citizen voters who may have received mail-in ballots for the midterm elections.
3: The DOJ giving the state 48 hours to determine the citizenship status of individuals whose names are listed on a password-protected thumb drive. For individuals whose citizenship cannot be verified, the DOJ is asking elections officials to segregate, not cancel, their ballots until their status can be determined. California Attorney General Rob Bonta has previously said, despite legal threats from the government, voting procedures remain fully secure and unchanged.
1: Fox's Kristen Goodwin. A legal fight continues over National Guard members from around the country deployed to the nation's capital.
4: The deployment of the National Guard, when it happened last summer, was illegal. And it remains illegal today.
1: D.C. Attorney General Brian Schwab is asking an appeals court to order the troops out of Washington.
4: It's a fundamental violation of one of our core principles in American democracy that we do not have military doing the policing of local communities.
1: Lawyers for the Trump administration say the president has broad authority from Congress over National Guard use. D.C. argues that power is limited and requires approval. 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
11: Stocks fell, led by technology, with the tech-heavy Nasdaq suffering its worst day since late July following September's hot inflation data. Surging gas prices fueled the spike, with the consumer price index rising 0.6% from August and 3.7% annually. Higher energy will likely put more pressure on the Fed to boost interest rates. Oil prices jump, with West Texas Intermediate crude trading over $95 a barrel. Semiconductor stocks fell for a seventh straight session, and the Magnificent Seven big cap tech stocks were mostly lower. However, shares of Apple rose 0.5%, with the tech giant notching its second straight record close. The Dow winners, United Health Group, Amgen, and Merck. The Dow decliners, Caterpillar, Goldman Sachs, and Microsoft. The Dow down 49 points, the Nasdaq lower by 512, S&P 500 lower by 87. That's your Fox Business Report. I'm Hillary Barsky, invested in you.
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13: Good afternoon. It is 68 degrees at 4:05. I'm Colton Taylor with this KS95 news update. A flood watch remains in effect for the Lake of the Ozark that runs through Thursday evening. Forecasters say that training thunderstorms could bring 2 to 4 inches of rain with localized amounts up to 5 inches. Excessive runoff could cause flooding in rivers, creeks, low-lying areas, and poor drainage locations. Low water crossings could also flood. On Tuesday, the area unofficially set a new record high temperature for the date. Previous record was 91 degrees set in 1963. The high at KS95 was 93 degrees. Two drivers were injured in a two-vehicle crash Tuesday afternoon in Miller County. Missouri State Highway Patrol says the crash happened at around 12:45 on Highway 52 east of Admire Road. A westbound Ford Explorer driven by a 70-year-old Versailles man struck the rear of a Cadillac XT5 driven by a 64-year-old Rocky Mount woman who was stopped in traffic to make a left turn. Both drivers suffered minor injuries and were taken to hospitals by ambulance. An Eldon-area man faces felony charges following a report of shots fired late Sunday night in Miller County. Probable cause statement alleges that 36-year-old Michael Hovey was involved in a domestic incident with a victim. Investigators say that Hovey fired shots into the air and a witness fired into a nearby trash pile after Hovey confronted the witness for helping the victim. Law enforcement officers established a perimeter before taking Hovey into custody. He is charged with second-degree domestic assault and unlawful possession of a firearm. An Arizona man has pleaded guilty to two felony charges in connection with September 2024 motorcycle crash in Miller County that killed a woman. 28-year-old Khalil Manygoats of Phoenix pleaded guilty Tuesday to driving while intoxicated, causing serious injuries and drug possession. He was ordered to complete a 120-day program with the Missouri Department of Corrections and is being held in the Miller County Jail. The crash killed 36-year-old LaRose Spencer, also of Phoenix. A second man, Anthony Floyd, the second of Eldon, faces charges in the case. A wrongful death lawsuit has also been filed against both men and the businesses. The trial of an Eldon man accused of killing his ex-girlfriend has been delayed until next year. 57-year-old Robert Anselmo is charged with first-degree murder and armed criminal action in the September 2025 shooting death of Jonetta Yeager outside of the USDA building in Versailles. Anselmo has been scheduled for trial in November, but a defense request for a continuance was granted Friday. A pretrial hearing is scheduled for June 17th of next year. Anselmo also faces separate charges involving alleged sexual exploitation of minors. The Missouri Department of Conservation is blaming hot weather for a decline in deer harvest numbers during the early antlerless portion of the firearm season. Hunters harvested 6,524 deer from October 9th through the 11th, down from 8,494 during the same period last year. Franklin County led the state with 203 deer harvested. In our listening area, hunters checked 69 deer in Morgan County, 54 in Montauk, 43 in Miller, and 41 in Camden County. I'm Colton Taylor with this KS95 News Update. 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
15: I'm Ashley Bird. MoDOT crews are preparing for winter weather across the state today. Matt Pilger has this.
16: The department is conducting its annual winter operations drill with about 3,000 employees taking part. Crews will practice snow routes and respond to a simulated major snowstorm. MoDOT says 17% of its snowplow operators have less than a year of experience, making driver training a key part of today's drill.
15: Missouri's early antlerless deer harvest dropped by nearly 2,000 deer from last year. The State Department of Conservation spokesperson Maddie Est says the hot weather was not the only factor behind the lower numbers.
17: So acorns are very plentiful right now, which is a great food source for deer, and so they don't have to go very far to find food in a lot of places around the state right now. And so that's also going to limit their movement compared to some previous years where maybe that acorn crop wasn't nearly as good.
15: That part of the season ended the 11th. Franklin County in eastern Missouri led this year's harvest at 203. The state of Missouri is launching a digital tool designed to help enforce legal age limits for certain products. The Show Me Your Age app enables retailers, venues, and public entities to confirm a patron's age by scanning a valid driver's license or entering their date of birth. The state says the system can detect fake IDs. And Thursday, the Department of Justice is holding a press conference at the Eagleton Federal Courthouse. It will announce the results from Operation Show Me Justice. It's a high-impact violent crime reduction enforcement surge, they're calling it, in St. Louis, and was led by the Justice Department's Bureau of Alcohol, Tobacco, Firearms, and Explosives. This is Missouri Net News.
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15: Missouri Net News continues. In Washington, two Missouri lawmakers want a better picture of how many sexual assault kits remain untested nationwide. Congressman Emanuel Cleaver is working with Congresswoman Ann Wagner. He tells Missouri Net that their bipartisan Backlog Justice Act would help address that problem by creating a national database.
20: The information on the database would be anonymized and include no personally identifiable information about victims. And we would authorize training programs at the FBI laboratory to increase the number of DNA analysts available to test the sexual assault kits.
15: Experts estimate the backlog of untested kits could be tens of thousands to hundreds of thousands. Ozarks First TV reports that there are three cases of measles reported in Wright County. Those with possible exposures are being contacted, and the health department is working with the Missouri Department of Health and Senior Services. This is Missouri Net News.
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26: I'm meteorologist Jennifer Nairamore with KS95 Lake Area Forecast. Moving on through the rest of today and straight through tonight with the rounds of showers and thunderstorms likely, heavy rainfall expected, and more hefty thunderstorm activity for Thursday into early Thursday night. This is a slow-moving system. Flooding concerns remain in effect. We're in the mid-70s for today. The overnight low 65 and our Thursday high upper 70s. For the time, temperature and forecast anytime, call the KS95 weather phone at 378-2121.
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0: Morgan Wallen on KS95, been by now. 421, I'm Colton Taylor. Today, I'm a little biased, but it's my favorite day of Country Music Month because we're celebrating the one true love of my life. Yes, one of the queens of country, Miss Reba McEntire. How can you not love Reba? I got another song from Reba on the way on KS95.
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0: John Party on KS95 and Boots Off 434. I'm Colton Taylor. Today's all about Reba, as it should be. And one of my favorite things about Reba is Reba can be the life of a party. She can put on one of those upbeat, fun songs that gets everybody up and dancing, but then she can turn around and sing a song that really tugs at the heartstrings and gets you feeling things. And that's just part of what makes her such a great artist. Well, this next song from Reba coming up definitely is more pulling on the heartstrings for sure. It's called She Thinks His Name is John. It's coming up on KS95.
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0: Weather Center 95, Lake Area forecast. A flood watch remains in effect through tomorrow evening. Showers and occasional thunderstorms continue. 2 to 4 inches of rain likely. Locally, higher amounts are possible. Tonight, a low around 64. Tomorrow, a high of 78. Tomorrow night, that low down to 45. Friday, mostly sunny and much cooler with a high of 57. Your extended forecast, partly cloudy. Friday night, a low of 37. Saturday, high of 60, low 40. Sunday, high 70, low 45. Monday and Tuesday, highs near 75 and lows around 50. 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It's 69 at the Lakes Weather Center, KS95.
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2: 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That was my pick of songs, was the story songs. And the trills came from Dolly. The emotion and the personality came from Loretta. It was things that I picked up from the pros.
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0: Western Swing. I'm Lisa LaSera, Fox News. President Trump with the first of two stops now in Bullhead City, Arizona, telling the crowd to get out and vote for Republican Andy Biggs. The congressman is hoping to unseat Katie Hobbs in the race for governor.
1: He's a conservative guy, but what he is he's really a common sense person, because it's all about common sense, more importantly than any label.
0: And the president said Republicans need to stay in power.
1: We have to be here a long time. We want to make it so it never happens again.
0: The president repeating a familiar theme this election cycle, saying people need to vote as if he's on the ballot. His next stop tonight is in Montana. Even as a new report shows inflation rising, the Trump administration says the president is bringing down costs for Americans.
2: The White House spokesman says President Trump has been clear about temporary disruptions as a result of the Iran conflict, but says the administration is delivering economic wins. An official says food prices are stable and beef prices fell. The U.S. inflation rate still accelerated in September. The consumer price index was up 3.7% from a year ago. Gas prices have spiked since the U.S. and Israeli strikes on Iran in February. The Labor Department says the prices for computer chips and electronics are also up.
0: Fox's Jared Halpern at the White House. Wall Street, the inflation report causing stocks to drop to their worst day since July, and its fifth loss in 6 days and setting an all-time high. The Dow lost 48, the Nasdaq all 511, the S&P minus 86. The Centers for Medicare and Medicaid says it's removed about 190,000 people from Obamacare who shouldn't be on it because they already have coverage.
3: These recipients are not paying for this insurance oftentimes, or if they are, they're heavily subsidized. There's a risk in that, because if you're not paying for something, you sometimes don't even know you have it.
0: CMS Administrator Dr. Mehmet Oz. 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
11: I'm Ashley Bird. MoDOT crews are preparing for winter weather across the state today. Matt Pilger has this.
12: The department is conducting its annual winter operations drill with about 3,000 employees taking part. Crews will practice snow routes and respond to a simulated major snowstorm. MoDOT says 17% of its snowplow operators have less than a year of experience, making driver training a key part of today's drill.
11: Missouri's early antlerless deer harvest dropped by nearly 2,000 deer from last year. The State Department of Conservation spokesperson Maddie Est says the hot weather was not the only factor behind the lower numbers.
13: So acorns are very plentiful right now, which is a great food source for deer. And so they don't have to go very far to find food in a lot of places around the state right now. And so that's also going to limit their movement compared to some previous years where maybe that acorn crop wasn't nearly as good.
11: That part of the season ended the 11th. Franklin County in eastern Missouri led this year's harvest at 203. The state of Missouri is launching a digital tool designed to help enforce legal age limits for certain products. The Show Me Your Age app enables retailers, venues, and public entities to confirm a patron's age by scanning a valid driver's license or entering their date of birth. The state says the system can detect fake IDs. And Thursday, the Department of Justice is holding a press conference at the Eagleton Federal Courthouse. It will announce the results from Operation Show Me Justice. It's a high-impact violent crime reduction enforcement surge, they're calling it, in St. Louis, and was led by the Justice Department's Bureau of Alcohol, Tobacco, Firearms, and Explosives. This is Missouri Net News.
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11: Missouri Net News continues. In Washington, two Missouri lawmakers want a better picture of how many sexual assault kits remain untested nationwide. Congressman Emanuel Cleaver is working with Congresswoman Ann Wagner. He tells Missouri Net that their bipartisan Backlog Justice Act would help address that problem by creating a national database.
17: The information on the database would be anonymized and include no personally identifiable information about victims. And we would authorize training programs at the FBI laboratory to increase the number of DNA analysts available to test the sexual assault kits.
11: Experts estimate the backlog of untested kits could be tens of thousands to hundreds of thousands. Ozarks First TV reports that there are three cases of measles reported in Wright County. Those with possible exposures are being contacted, and the health department is working with the Missouri Department of Health and Senior Services. This is Missouri Net News.
18: Missouri Net Sports, I'm Bill Pollack. The Missouri State Bears home tonight, taking on defending Conference USA champs Kennesaw State. Last year, the Bears racked up 535 yards against them, but lost in the final seconds on a late touchdown. Tonight's game on the CBS Sports Network. Mizzou head coach Eli Drinkwitz poked fun at message boards and dispelled the rumors that running back Ahmad Hardy was close to returning.
19: Contrary to what's on the cesspool of message boards, he hasn't began a two-week ramp-up period. If he practices, I promise, I'll tweet it out. We'll just do it ourselves. Again, I think it's going to be really important. I know everybody's excited about where we're at and all that good stuff and blah, blah, blah, blah, blah. Like, I promise you, we'll be excited to use him. That's not the story right now.
18: Meanwhile, Jamal Roberts is the story. Second in the nation with 828 rushing yards ahead of this matchup at Ole Miss. Mizzou men's basketball picked to finish right in the middle of the SEC at 8 in this year's preseason poll. The Tigers have two exhibition games coming up. The first at Kansas State on the 23rd and then at UNLV on the 29th. The first regular season game against Cleveland State November 3rd. The Ottawa Senators had allowed just 12 goals in their first six games. Last night, the Blues scored 7 off the Sens, including 4 in the third period for a 7-2 win. Pavel Buchnevich, Mason McTavish, and Pius Suter each with a pair of goals. The Blues in Minnesota on Thursday. A highly anticipated MLS match tonight in St. Louis featuring the top two teams in the Western Conference. Vancouver with 51 points, St. Louis City SC with 50. And City has not lost over their last 20 matches in all competitions and undefeated in their last 18 MLS matches. Coach Yoan DeMay.
20: It's another game to prepare where it's a good challenge. Apart from speaking about the standings, you're speaking about like you want to compete against the best, so having that opportunity is something we're all excited and motivated about.
18: Bill Pollack, Missouri Net Sports.
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27: I'm meteorologist Jennifer Nairamore with KS95 Lake Area Forecast. Moving on through the rest of today and straight through tonight with the rounds of showers and thunderstorms likely, heavy rainfall expected, and more hefty thunderstorm activity for Thursday into early Thursday night. This is a slow-moving system. Flooding concerns remain in effect. We're in the mid-70s for today. The overnight low 65 and our Thursday high upper 70s. For the time, temperature and forecast anytime, call the KS95 weather phone at 378-2121.
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0: Rose on KS95, Rethink Some Things. 19 after 5, I'm Colton Taylor. A wild situation in Utah. I was trying to think how to phrase that. Happened on Saturday as a truckload of French fries went up in smoke on State Route 6 after investigators say a problem with the trailer's axle likely sparked the blaze. A driver safely disconnected the burning trailer before the fire could spread to the truck and no injuries were reported. I gotta wonder what that smelled like. Like, on one side, yeah, it obviously smells like fire, but then, like, you've got a whole trailer full of French fries cooking. In a weird way, does this smell good? Is there a chance you roll up to this scene and you're like, huh, now I'm hungry? Do any of the firefighters bring ketchup with them? I have lots of questions about this. Either way, one of the firefighters on the scene, the chief, actually said it was sad to see such a major loss of French fries, but they were happy that no one was injured. Pam Tillis, Post Malone, Morgan Wallen, and Kenny Chesney are all coming up on KS95.
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0: Kenny Chesney on KS95, his latest Remember Me That Way. 5:33, I'm Colton Taylor. Today has been all about Reba McEntire. And I gotta say, when you talk about Reba, when you talk about any country music artist or artist in general, sometimes you hear the phrase iconic. And I think it's a little bit overused, but I will say, I don't know that there's ever been a more iconic moment that I can think of for one individual artist than the first time that Reba broke out the red dress, that sparkly red dress that became so iconic for her career and instantly became fancy. Yes, the biggest hit of Reba McEntire's career, I would argue, and once again, it'll forever be the old fur coat that then turns into the red dress, and the rest was history. She put this song out in 1991, and in 2026, you still turn the radio up every time it comes on. So coming up, I got Reba and Fancy here on KS95.
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5: Weather Center 95, Lake Area Forecast Flood Watch remains in effect through Thursday evening. Showers and occasional thunderstorms continue. 2 to 4 inches of rain likely with locally higher amounts possible. Tonight, a low around 64. Tomorrow, we'll see a high of 78. Tomorrow night, low of 45. On Friday, mostly sunny, much cooler with a high of only 57. Your extended forecast, partly cloudy. Friday night, a low of 37. Saturday, a high of 60 and a low of 40. Sunday, a high of 70, low 45. And by Monday and Tuesday, highs near 75 and lows around 50. This check of your forecast brought to you by the Good Shepherd Nursing Home District. It's 69 at the Lakes Weather Center, KS95.
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0: 95.1 is KS95, Lake of the Ozarks Country Station. Luke Bryan, country, and she knows it. Just about 6 o'clock, we'll take a look at your community calendar. The 76th annual Tipton FFA Barbecue is coming up Saturday at the Tipton High School Cafeteria. 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
1: A two-rally day. I'm Lee Silicera, Fox News. President Trump now on his way to Montana after a campaign stop in Arizona.
2: With early voting underway, President Trump told supporters in Bullhead City, Arizona, to pretend he's on the ballot.
3: And, you know, in a certain way, I am on the ballot. You don't have to pretend, because if we lose, we can lose all of the no tax on tips and no tax on Social Security for our great seniors, and no tax on overtime.
2: The president won Arizona in 2024 by more than 5 points, but the state has a Democratic governor running for re-election.
1: Fox's Jared Halpern at the White House. The president easily won Montana 2 years ago, but the three-candidate Senate race has narrowed for the Republican. The latest Fox News poll finds the economy top of mind for voters who are signaling more support for Democrats than Republicans ahead of the midterms.
4: The Fox poll finds two-thirds of voters are dissatisfied with the direction of the country, and a little more than a quarter think the economy is good or fair. Just under half say their finances are worse than they were 2 years ago, and 6 in 10 voters say the cost of living is the top economic issue.
1: Fox's Jessica Rosenthal. The poll finds President Trump's approval rating at a new low of 36%, and on issues, the president is underwater on every issue except the border. Subpoenas issued to multiple family members of Minnesota Congresswoman Ilhan Omar. She's the subject of 2 federal investigations.
5: Homeland Security agents and DOJ investigators are looking at whether Ilhan Omar's declared age on applications to come to the United States and later to become a U.S. citizen are inaccurate. She came to the United States in 1995 and became a citizen 5 years later in 2000. Authorities are looking at potential immigration fraud over a period of years, and they're specifically looking at paperwork connected to her father's application, which ultimately helped get her into the United States.
1: Fox's David Spund. 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
11: I'm meteorologist Jennifer Nairamore with KS95 Lake Area Forecast. Scattered showers and thunderstorms likely for the overnight hours straight through our Thursday to end early Thursday night. Very act likely for the overnight hours straight through our Thursday to end early Thursday night. Very active here with still the risk of some heavier rainfall that could quickly aggravate flooding. Please be careful as you're heading out and about. Our overnight low 65, Thursday's high upper 70s. Dry Friday and cooler, the high upper 50s. For the time, temperature, and forecast anytime, call the KS95 weather phone at 378-2121.

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0: Who told you that? That's the latest from Parker McCollum. A new October poll found that nearly half of Americans plan to watch scary movies or eat and drink pumpkin-flavored products this fall. Yes, guilty. The pumpkin spice is everywhere, and the scary movies are also something that I may have to muster up myself to, because I'm not good at that.
1: The best variety of country around on KS95.

0: The real test of a Halloween costume. Do you have to explain it to your neighbors? Yeah, that's it. Do they recognize it, or you're going to have to explain the joke the whole night? That's not the way you want to have your whole Halloween go. Spirit Halloween's predictions point to costumes inspired by pop culture, movies, television, gaming, and viral internet memes this year.
1: 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Here's the deal. 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

0: Jelly Roll says he's reached a point in his career where he's accomplished everything he dreamed of, at least in music, and he's genuinely considering whatever's going to come next. Whatever he does, we know he's going to be great at it. A shout out to Breaking Bad star RJ Mitt, just passed away at the age of 34. He was fantastic in that show and a huge disability rights activist, someone that suffered from cerebral palsy himself, diagnosed when he was 3, and had real life experience helping bring that authentic representation to his role in the show. Definitely someone that's going to be missed.
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0: It's a story, a tale, a beat, some licks, a tune that stays in your head. A journey shared, a soul that's bared, words that just need to be said. It's a friend and a lover, a memory uncovered, a family, a house, and a dog. 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
1: Down on federal fraud. I'm Lisa Lacera, Fox News. Dozens of people charged in what the Justice Department says is the first nationwide tax fraud enforcement operation.
2: Colin McDonald, Assistant Attorney General for the DOJ's National Fraud Enforcement Division, announcing the first ever nationwide tax fraud surge.
3: Resulted in prosecutorial actions against 76 defendants in 45 days, whose alleged and proven crimes totaled an intended loss of over $490 million.
2: Noting this includes new charges against 31 defendants, including a man in Kansas sentenced to 51 months in prison.
3: Mr. Mwangi is a Kenyan national and businessman who collected Social Security and Medicare taxes from his employees, but pocketed the money for himself.
2: Adding those 31 defendants' alleged schemes targeted about $350 million in intended losses to taxpayers.
1: Fox's Kristen Goodwin. President Trump set to speak in Montana this hour, the second rally today in his stop of Western states.